0: Yeah, 1-2, check this out.
1: There's level to this.
2: Yeah. Hey, yeah, let's
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0: Hi, VVA. This is your girl, Melanie. I wish you nothing but the best on this beautiful day as you add another chapter onto your life. I wish you nothing but the sponsor that you got long when I come on show nyakaro. Bago beats for the MC gigs. Bago beats for the TV gigs. I wish you nothing but the best. Kore le mojolo wa gago onne on another level. 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
1: Yeah,
0: that's the
1: fire is real.
2: Yeah.

0: Yes, you. We know you are a liker of nice things.
1: You know yourself.
0: So, say jealousy. 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Yeah.

0: 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You better act like you know where's Nicki Minaj. Uh-huh.
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0: Senior Oat right here on Yaron FM. Are momo song Fagetanya Mphe Jesu. The name of the song is Give Me Jesus. Well produced. We would ask for nothing more, nothing less than a beautiful song like this on a beautiful morning like this. 6:19 a.m. My name is Mr. T. Hello, gore ke lantsan tsan tsan tsan tsan tsan tsan tsan tsa. Unthetsa. Unse ole kai Varvas J. Varvas J me bra. The name of the show is Beats from Heaven, and you're about to find out exactly why we call it that. Jive with me all the way until 10 a.m. I've got a lot of sermons to break down with you. I've got a lot of beautiful gospel, worship, hip-hop, kwaito, amapiano, motoko music to play for you. And also, I look forward to making you feel uncomfortable. There's a gentleman from South Africa called Once More Six that I recently discovered. And I recently discovered that he's friends with my pastor as well. Once More Six. From Muso Worship in Pretoria. And I think I've become a fan. Let's hear what Once More Six has to say coming up right now. Sihamba manje.
1: 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Are you a young Motswana aged between the ages of 18 to 35, citizen by birth or citizenship? Then here is your chance to be celebrated at the 7th Annual Motswana Youth Awards and Festival 2026. 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Let's go! Under the theme, Be the Change, Shine Bright Like a Diamond. Hashtag BYAF26. 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
3: 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Yabuya. And ngwenu inojisa kose ku John Mackenzie School, Mutoropo, mu Francis Town. 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We are nene mgibelo was the 12th of September for Family Fun Day. 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
4: 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Youth culture. Lift the music.

0: That's him. Once More Six, right here on Yarona FM. Live the music. Yohlo Nitshwayo is the name of the song. Ka Setswana ke yo tlotlegang. He that is worthy of praise, he that is worthy of honor. Yohlo Nitshwayo, it's a Zulu word or Nguni word, because it's also a few other languages in one. Beautiful song indeed. Agar are bayete kuwe wena nkosi. Bayete means we hail you, we salute you, we honor you. Yeah, pine batla ikileteng mo holong live jive singing along. So yeah, that's Once More Six. Had been hearing his name being thrown around my circles. Once More Six. Who's that? The first song, and it was this one, and I was like, this is wonderful, wonderful music. 6:29, I'm in the future, under 6:29 a.m. In 10 minutes, it's time for the Daily Dose. Today, we're going to talk about a weapon of the devil that is hardly spoken about. You may not even be aware or be conscious one of the weapons of the devil to try and shake your life. We talk about the usual ones. We talk about sin. We talk about excess wealth. We talk about women or men. There's a certain weapon of the devil you need to hear about. 6:40 a.m. on the dot. Every Sunday, we break open the Bible and chew on something you may have never heard of before or never seen or spoken of in that particular light. Don't move a muscle.
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6: Dumelang Botswana. Hello world. This is Magdalene Angel Mudibane, Miss Botswana 2026, and you're listening to Beats from Heaven with the one and only Mr. T on Yaruna FM. And today's message is an encouragement to say, believe in yourself and love yourself. May the Lord be with you. May God strengthen you. May the Lord protect you in all your endeavors. Thank you.

0: It says One Spirit Worship Ministry together with Theophila Sunday. The song is called Carry Me. Wow. Wow, wow, wow. For me, my favorite gospel music is from the land of Nigeria. For me, Nigeria does it. Nigeria does it for me when it comes to gospel. 6:40 a.m. on the dot, the Daily Dose. This is where we start. And I think you're going to appreciate today's topic, especially Haki Hits. Let's hear it.
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0: I want us to talk or chat, you know, have a conversation about one of the devil's trickiest, if I should say, instruments of war. One of the things the devil uses to fight us. Yeah, I'm going to rock your boat. I promise you, I'm going to rock your boat. But that's how God's word is. It rocks the boat, all for your good, right? If your boat is not rocked, then maybe your boat is not even moving properly. So, so many scriptures I can even use today. There's so many scriptures I can use. Our topic for today is distractions. It's an enemy of the devil in our lives. Distractions, okay? We talk a lot about, we speak a lot about sin, obviously, you know, substance abuse, drugs, alcohol, toxic friends, toxic partners, jalo jalo. And yes, the devil can fight you using those things, and he can press them into your life in order to veer you from the will of God. But one thing we don't talk about, which is quite a weapon of trickery, it is distraction. The Bible says, looking unto Jesus, the author and finisher of our faith, okay? Looking unto Jesus means looking unto nothing and no one else. You should be focused. Focus is a tool in the hand of God for you. Focus is one of the ways God amplifies your calling, your purpose, and whatever it is that he's trying to attain in your life. Focus. The Bible says, if anyone in the New Testament, if anyone wants to be a bishop, a deacon, or any kind of church leader, it says, first of all, let him be the husband of one wife. What does that mean? That means for God to be able to thoroughly use you, you mustn't be distracted by bomenyan. And of course, you can use that as a concept just to understand the mindset of God towards any kind of success. Okay? Focus. So if focus is a tool in the hand of God, and it goes ahead. I think the book of Titus, the book of 1 Timothy, they talk about the qualifications of being a bishop and any other church leader, and, you know, by default, even a pastor. Husband of one wife, not given to wine, not greedy of filthy money. I get it. And if focus is a tool in the hand of God, what should be the opposite in the tool of as a tool in the hand of Satan? Distractions. Okay? When God says, that is the vision right there, walk with it, run with it. Write the vision on plain table so that whoever reads it can walk thereby. The devil brings us distractions. Distractions come in so many forms. And the devil knows exactly what it is that can distract you the most. So how planela sinta satan? He finds a distraction that's tailor-made to your life and to the things that you like. Remember, the devil has files on you. I spoke about the social media algorithm. The social media algorithm, the reason why it's so effective in getting you to, number one, stay on your phone. Number two, to end up buying from whoever is the, client at Facebook, whoever's advertising on Facebook. They reel you in and keep you on your phone for hours so that eventually, you know, you engage with the content and whoever spends money can make the most of it. The reason is because they have files on you. Facebook has files on you. Even YouTube has files on you. TikTok has files on you. What do I mean? Every time you are on your newsfeed or scroll, how lebella singwe? Facebook records what it is you spend the most time looking at, whether it's a video or a picture or whatever. It takes time to know. This guy or rather soccer. Okay, whenever there's a soccer ball in the video, he takes more time. That is why when you watch something, you don't even have to follow the person. You don't even have to like it. You see that account more and more, and then you see that type of content more and more because it studies you. The devil is the same. He studies you to know what it is that distracts you more and more and more. And the distractions won't be obvious. A lot of them will be good things, distracting you from the great things that God wants for you. That is the power of distraction. I could speak longer and longer. I just don't have the time. But you need to understand the power of distractions. I want you to, as a call of action, I want you to sit down and try to figure out what is it that has distracted me recently. I've had plans, I've had goals, and I've had homework from God, but I didn't attain those things because I was distracted. What is it that's distracting me? Maybe you take too much time on social media. Maybe you take too much time having fun. Or maybe there's some good distractions. There are people in your life, but you spend way too much time conversing and being social and all that stuff. I'll give the classic distraction that I'm out of your hair. There are some people right now who God wanted something for you to attain. And you got a good job offer. You got a job that pays you a good amount. Maybe your good amount is 20,000. Maybe it's 30,000. That good amount has prevented you from becoming an employer of other people who will be paying them on a 30K hour. I always give this example all the time. Oprah Winfrey, who had been rejected by so many opportunities, had someone like Oprah Winfrey, the biggest TV show host on planet Earth, had she been given a good job offer before the Oprah show got launched, she would have never become the Oprah Winfrey we know today. What is distracting you? Maybe that thing is so good and you think it's the only thing you can get, but God has something bigger in his mind for you. What is distracting you? Take notes, and talk to God and ask him, Lord, show me everything that's distracting me so that it can distract me no more. That's all I have for you in today's Daily Dose. Catch the Heavenly Update at 7:05 a.m.
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0: The one and only Ezra Neethings, simply saying Hokatwing right here on Yarn FM, Live the Music. This is actually a cover song from an old folk gospel song by an elderly lady, Oko Mashuro, and I'm really, really glad of how Ezra put it together. It just couldn't be done any better. I would give that song a 10 out of 10. No lie. Okay, time for the Heavenly Update. That is the news bulletin that we take from the church, from the gospel music space, Jalo Jalo. It happens every Sunday at 7:05 exactly.
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0: Okay. The court case rages on. Woman files sex abuse claims from self-proclaimed prophet Lovie Elias. This is according to Ministry Watch. A woman identified as Jane Doe, 1, has filed a detailed civil complaint against self-described prophet Lovie Elias, leader of the Revelation Church in Los Angeles, alleging years of sexual exploitation, financial manipulation, and spiritual abuse. The lawsuit was filed on the 3rd of November 2025 in Los Angeles at the County Superior Court and names Elias and Revelation Church as well as 50 unnamed defendants. Prophet Lovie has since taken to social media and, of course, the pulpit, where he somewhat, directly or indirectly, says and claims that he is innocent in all of this. Other people choose to believe the accusations based on a lot of the ministerial errors that he has made in the pulpit. I'm going to play you a voice clip of him defending himself, explaining exactly what's going on. Jalo Jalo.
2: So that's how it is. But the truth is, when you receive the power of the Holy Spirit and you start walking truly close with God, it is a privilege that is given to everybody. If God is your father, you should be able to hear him.
3: Prophet Lovie Elias, the Kenyan-born pastor who rose from African music royalty to become one of America's most recognizable prophetic voices, built a ministry that inspired millions with messages of faith, healing, and hope. But now, health scares, explosive allegations, and a legal battle threatening everything he has built have cast a shadow over his once unshakable image. So, is this the downfall of a spiritual leader, or another storm he will survive? How did it all come to this? This is the story that captivated believers and critics alike worldwide. The boy raised between fame and faith. Lovie Elias, born Lovie Longomba Jr., on November 25, 1985, in Nairobi, Kenya, entered the world with a legacy few could have imagined. Long before his name would become associated with prophecy, packed church services, and global audiences, he was part of a family already celebrated across Africa for its extraordinary contribution to music. In many ways, the spotlight had been waiting for him since birth. He was raised in a Christian home shaped by both Kenyan and Congolese traditions, where faith and creativity coexisted. Music was not simply entertainment in the Longomba household. It was a way of life. The sounds of rehearsals, instruments, and stories of performances formed the soundtrack of his childhood.
0: So that's a summary of the life as well as the current situation. Now here is the voice clip of him explaining exactly what he says is going on.
2: They accuse me of money laundering, EPD, you name it. But none of the things they accuse me of have had any kind of effect. But on the other side, things are happening quietly. If I was evil, I would be celebrating a lot of people who insulted me, who spoke crazy about me. I am just watching God deal with people. I am actually praying for God's mercy. I'm praying for God's love. They wanted my church to be shut down. They wanted my family to be split. They wanted everything to die. I have eyes to see. I don't go and look at people's business. Sometimes things will show up. I'm like, ah, God have mercy. I'm praying for them. I do that personally. Why? Because I don't want to see anybody be harmed. Because the moment I celebrate somebody's downfall, I have also become like them and what they did. And I will be next in line to be punished by God. I want my heart pure and clean. I remember when this guy guys attacked me. People actually had videos of dancing on their stories. This is what vindication looks like. They were dancing. They accused me.
0: So, do catch the question of the day, 7:18. I will ask it. You know, it's a part two of last week's, last Sunday's question of the day. What is a prophet? I believe somewhere, somehow, we're going to chew and talk about Horeha. Moto ele prophet, yakalovi ele prophet. Number one, how do we identify horikene? Number two, by default, if someone is a liar or someone is a fake, a fraud, fraudster, as we have many in Africa, once again, how do we identify horikene? So, also, I will touch on how we deal with, once we've identified what there is evil in the works, what do we do? How do we deal with it? Like I said, just like last Sunday, we'll be getting some contribution from Apostle Demetrius Senegal from the States. He is very, very, very good and sharp at breaking down the nitty-gritties of identification of the different fivefold ministries. So you will be hearing that in just a moment. 7:18, we launch the question of the day, and then throughout the hour, in between some good music, we'll also what? Break down more and more of this topic.
4: The good news is I have managed to secure 500 million for the construction of the church. Yeah! Now, let's go to the bad news now. Can you go to the bad news? The bad news is that money, 500 million, is still in your pocket.
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0: This is Musa Worship. Banale Yanga Sobetwa, formerly known as Yanga Khoza. Sorry, the other way around. Formerly known as Yanga Sobetwa, now known as Yanga Khoza. The name of the song is Jesu Untekani. Jesus is enough. 7:19 on the dot. Like I said, the question of the day, what is a prophet? What is a prophet? We spoke about it last Sunday. Just to recap quickly, Bishop Demetrius Senegal talked about a burden. A prophet is someone who has a burden, someone who prophesies not because he wants fame or recognition, but because he can't stand the burden that he sees mankind suffering in. So we're going to get deeper and deeper into that topic, because there's a whole lot. The topic gave out the hours and hours. You can even go on a podcast and gather four pastors, four different members of the fivefold ministry. You can go get a pastor, a prophet, an apostle, a teacher, and then a prophet. And we'll discuss what is a prophet. And there'll be so many angles that you can even take 4 hours talking about it. So I'm going to play you Jesus Got My Back, Testify, and Ozzy F. Teddy. And then we will take another angle of getting to understand exactly what is a prophet. You can call in live. My phone is working perfectly. +267 3911066. That is 3911066. You can also WhatsApp on that. Anything, voice, note, text, it's up to you. Don't move a muscle. Tsebe, Ramukhwebana, Tsamaya, live the music. 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

0: Eish, eish, eish. Aye, man, no, man. This is not a normal song, huh? Why would it be, nay? Macheki Ajabulile. Testify, Ozzy F. Teddy. The song is called Jesus Got My Back. The same Testify wa Mutsozunyana. In fact, our next song, I'm going to play Mutsozunyana by Testify. I need to hear the story of that song. So I've decided that Sunday, I'm going to invite Testify to the studio for an interview. We talk about the old versus the new. Did he take a break from music? King Igare, after some time, he wasn't really visible in the game much. And what brought about him working with Ozzy on this song, Jesus Got My Back? I wish I could play it again. I really wish I could play it again. But we need to talk about Prophets very quickly. First and foremost, what is a prophet? These are important topics. The church is too quiet about certain things which we are afraid of addressing simply because of, touch not the anointed, touch not the anointed. Listen to me, listen to me, listen to me. It is perfectly biblical. It is biblical and it is allowed by God to test every spirit. Part of testing every spirit is figuring out, before you submit to a church and become a member and plug in and get mentored by someone, it's good and it is godly to interrogate. You vet, whether it's a man, whether it's a church, whether it's a mandate, whether it's even a gospel artist, it's perfectly fine to vet and figure out, are they aligned with the word of God? You are a listener of Beats from Heaven. Some of you are a habitual listener of this show, right? You listen to Mr. T every Sunday morning and you gain something spiritual. It is perfectly fine. It is not an offense to God for you to sit down and do some research. Or can Mr. T, is there some heresy? And then you listen to all the videos or voice and hear what is this really? Is this content really coming from God? It is no sin to do the same with your pastor. Even to have a sit down with him and ask him a few questions to figure out where his allegiance is, whether to God or elsewhere. It's perfectly fine. Muruti, what do you believe about tithing? Muruti, what do you believe about hell? Muruti, what do you believe about sin and salvation? And then you decide whether you're going to be a member of the church. It is not a crime to do that. You're not touching the anointed. Whenever there are stories, whatever huge stories, which suggest maybe the person is false, figuring out what I get nite kana sin nite. It's not a sin against God. You're not touching the anointed. In fact, what we should be now careful of as Africans is doing the opposite. Blind. And we do what? We continue to sponsor their ministry. We continue to defend them when they do stupid stuff. That is something God is going to hold us to account for. You knew what this man was doing, rubbish. And you said nothing, but you instead what? Supported him. Anyway, here is Bishop Noel, Bishop Demetrius Senegal, breaking down the different aspects of what a prophet is. Let's hear what Bishop Demetrius has to say. He is a very sharp teacher of the word.
1: Can you explain what a prophet is in very simple terms? I don't know about very simple, but a prophet is a messenger of God that is called to reveal his will and his purposes with authority. We're both foretellers that declare future events as revealed by God, and we are forth-tellers that proclaim divine truth to confront sin and to realign people with God's heart. Prophets are paradigm shifters. We're called to challenge entrenched systems, to reform thinking, and to reframe perspectives in order to align them with God's truth. In Jeremiah chapter number 1, the mission of the prophet is described to uproot, to tear down, to destroy, to overthrow, to build, and to plant. And so the role is to dismantle deception, to shift spiritual paradigms, and to establish God's order. If I could minimize the role into one word, it would be disruption. Prophets are disruptors and cognitive reformers, as prophets provoke transformation in the way that people see themselves and the way they see their God and their responsibility towards that God. Our words are often sharp because we expose lies and we call for repentance, which is why Galatians 4 and 16 poses the question, have I now become your enemy because I've told you the truth? Prophets also act as watchmen that are responsible for warning God's people about spiritual danger. In Ezekiel chapter number 3, the Lord says, have I made you a watchman? Hear then the word that I give and speak this warning. So prophets are accountable to God for delivering his message, even when they disrupt comfort and confront sin. And so ultimately, The prophet is a divine disruptor. We don't just predict the future. We shift cultures. We reform thinking. We confront systems, and we prepare people to walk in alignment with God's purpose. Our mission is not comfort, but transformation.
0: I like it. Straight to the point. I like the part that he says, Ubuaka, warning people against spiritual danger. Listen to me loud and clear. You can look through the Bible if you think I'm lying. A prophet, there's no prophet who's not a troublemaker. There is no prophet called by God, speaking on behalf of God, who never causes trouble. What do you mean by causes trouble? Upheaval and chaos for nothing. No. When the world or the majority of the world go in one direction, and that's comfortable, that's usual, that's what we expect to be the right thing. A prophet is someone who says, whatever it is that is the line between right and wrong. The prophet says the truth no matter how many thousands of people oppose him. Whatever kind of truth. A prophet can be speaking this truth towards politics, towards church issues, towards family and the way things ought to be done, towards any life issue or human issue in life. That's the truth. I want to touch on 1 Corinthians chapter 14, verse 3. He's not talking about a prophet per se, but the act of prophesying. Remember last week we said, there are many that prophesy from God directly, who are not prophets. I compared it to the medical profession. You can patch up or even stitch a wound and not be a doctor. Usually when we think about moto, you stitch ang moto. Okay, that's a doctor. Or someone who puts bandages on someone. Whatever it may be. Even an injection, right? Executing an injection. You are not a doctor just because you executed an injection and you know how to do it perfectly. Nurses do that. Paramedics can do that. And even nurse aides sometimes can do that. Even mutuyosing, any kind of... You can inject yourself, or you can even inject your child just by following instructions, right? Same thing. You can not be a prophet. Just a regular a brother and have a strong prophetic gift and hear God every day and give someone a message every single day. What's a prophet? Why? Because there's a difference between the act of injecting someone or circumcising someone and being a doctor. Same way, there's a difference between prophesying and being a prophet. A prophet is someone who lives in that office that does that. That consistently hears from God and gives a message to whichever group. 1 Corinthians chapter 14, verse 3. But he that prophesies speaks unto men to edifying, exhortation, and comfort. Edifying, that means to build. Exhortation, that means to urge, to sometimes even to rebuke. Exhortation can mean to enlighten. And lastly, to comfort. Comfort in the King James is not the same as comfort in our English of today. Comfort is usually to do with something. It actually almost means the opposite. Comforting in the Bible terms, right? Your staff, your rod and your staff, they comfort me, as David said in the book of Psalms. Thy rod and thy staff comfort me. Remember, God is our shepherd. When David said, thy rod and thy staff comfort me, a rod and a staff are two objects. Basically, they're sticks, right? The shepherd uses to guide the sheep when they're walking from one place to another. So what you do is, a rod is basically a long stick. A staff is a hooded stick, you know, like a hook at the end. So that hook is used usually for pulling a sheep either out of something or away from something. I want you to imagine like a stick with a little hook. That's the rod and the staff. The staff has the hook, the rod doesn't. The rod is usually for striking the sheep so it can wake up and move or to push it. And then the staff is to pull its leg. Usually you're pulling the leg. Whether the sheep gets stuck in between two rocks or stuck among some trees or stuck in whatever situation, or you just need to pull it, you use the staff to hook. So ha David aramudim are, thy rod and thy staff comfort me. That comfort doesn't mean to massage your feelings. To comfort means to guide. Remember, this is King James English. It's not exactly the same as the English we use today. These words mean different things. So when 1 Corinthians 14 verse 3 says, he that prophesies speaks unto men to edifying, exhortation, and comfort. comfort in you. Don't think about it's going to be okay. Mudimu thing, what else? No, it's to guide, especially away from danger or sin or evil. That's the kind of comfort God considers that comforting you. Yes. How's now to be a pillow? Kimayoli. Obot, say, like a prophet, the prophet Abare, never ever go back to that relationship again. He's comforting you. That is the kind of comfort we speak about in the Bible. We're going to go into another voice clip from Bishop Senegal, teaching us and telling us the different signs of a prophet. But right after Mutsutsunyana by Testify. This dates back to 2008. I know you're going to love it. Sekakangwe, Masunga, Kalakamati. Live the music. 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
2: 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And Ngwenu Inojisa Kose, Ku John Mackenzie School, Mutoropo, Mu Francis Town. Hey, wana mai, eh, Mose, Nebakulukulu. We are Nenem Givelo was the 12th of September for Family Fun Day. 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We are Nemo Shata, Muzana Mizano, Mujai Vanjimbo, Kose Nazujazu no Ziba, Ateiko Koga, Wealziboni. 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

0: the one and only Testify, Motsotsonyana, one of the very, very first gospel rap hits, if not the first, Mobutsana. This song needs to be relaunched. Remixed. I think let's remix it. Yeah, it needs to be remixed. 7:41 exactly. We continue with our question of the day. This is part two of what is a prophet? What is a prophet? What is a prophet? We hear the word prophet too many times in the church without ever interrogating what is it. Indeed, ke prophet. Bishop Demetrius Senegal. Let's hear what he has to say.
1: Subscribe to my YouTube.
0: Oh.
1: Grace and peace, it's Bishop Senegal. I'm in Jackson, Mississippi for the prophetic intensive. It's sold out, but I want to invite you to join.
0: I think that's the wrong voice clip. Bishop Demetrius Senegal. Hey, Kyuli. Kyuli, Kyuli, Kyuli, Kyuli. Okay. Why isn't it playing? What is happening? Is the devil fighting my prophetic calling? Okay, there he is.
1: Prophets and prophetic people.
0: Okay, he's now giving us signs of prophets or prophetic people. Signs that indeed this person could be a prophet.
1: Adam, why do prophets and prophetic people often hop from church to church without plugging in? Let's talk about it. The question is, why are prophets church hoppers? And before I answer, I want to make sure both pastors and prophets and prophetic people listen to this entire video. The answer is nuanced. It could be spiritual immaturity. It could be spiritual abuse. It could be a rebellious spirit, or it could be none of those things altogether. First, prophetic people are extremely sensitive to spiritual atmospheres. Prophets and prophetics pick up on things that others may overlook, things like compromise and false doctrine and spiritual apathy, stagnation, perversion, etc. And so this heightened discernment can make it difficult to stay in an environment where the prophet or the prophetic perceives what's being preached as a contradiction of what's happening. However, without understanding, this sensitivity can lead to frustration rather than intercession. Secondly, many prophetic people feel called to a higher standard of righteousness, justice, and morality. Mm. And so if a church's vision is more focused on programs than it is on transformation and advancement, or if the leadership lacks a prophetic ear, prophets can feel suffocated. The issue isn't always about rebellion, but rather a lack of alignment with the direction of the house and or the spirit of the house.
0: I can tell there's this brother of mine, my big bro, I won't say his name. One day I hope to have him in this studio. He defines this video that we watched once, we just watched. Very prophetic. Like, he's one of the people that I can agree with. This is a prophet. But relationship with church, pala for some time. Of course, it started off when he went through spiritual abuse, jalo. And his sensitivity, his spiritual sensitivity is just extremely sharp. And you then ask yourself, this thing, is it a blessing or a curse, man? Like, how do you control this thing? And I'm certain it's not about rebellion, but I'm grateful for the kareke. He didn't end up saying, all these churches are false. Let me start my own church. Let's hear more about what Bishop Senegal has to say about the definition of a prophet. What's going on with my technology? What is going on with my technology?
1: True prophets are defined not by accuracy alone, but by our alignment with God's word and the fruit of our life. One of the greatest misconceptions about prophecy is that accuracy alone proves someone is a true prophet. But the Bible is clear. Accuracy is not the exclusive domain of true prophets. False prophets can also deliver accurate prophecies because the source of their power is often deception, not divine truth. Matthew chapter 7:22 said that Jesus said, many will say to me on that day, Lord, did we not prophesy in your name? Then I will tell them plainly, Jesus said, I never knew you. Depart from me, you worker of iniquity. The scripture reveals that people can prophesy accurately in the name of Jesus, but still lack his approval because their hearts and their motives are corrupt. God's employment is not a sign of his endorsement. He can employ you and never know you. False prophets are often empowered by demonic forces and graces. 2 Corinthians 11 warns that Satan himself disguises himself as an angel of light. So don't be surprised when his servants disguise themselves as ministers of righteousness. False prophets use their gifts to lead people astray, and they blend truth with lies to gain influence and powers. True prophets
2: are defined not by accuracy alone, but by our alignment with God's word and the fruit of our life. Deuteronomy chapter 13 warns that even if a prophecy comes to pass, if the prophet leads you away from God, they are false. Accuracy without obedience and alignment with Christ is meaningless. And so, in short, accurate prophecy can come from both true and false prophets. The difference is the source and the fruit of that prophet's life and gift. True prophets lead people to Christ. They uphold righteousness and reflect the nature of God. And the leading to Christ is not just by what they preach. Titus 1 and 16 said, with their mouth they do profess him, but with their works they do deny him. Look past the prophet's mouth for a minute and look at his works. False prophets, despite their accuracy, they ultimately work against God. And this is why the church has to increase in discernment so that we can distinguish between the gift and the spirit behind it.
0: I want to reiterate something this Muruti just said, okay? Urile, a true prophet is not defined by accuracy. Sometimes when debates come about whether Shepherd Bushiri is a prophet, whether T.B. Joshua was a prophet or whatever, well, then, no, but he prophesied and it happened. He said this, I'm just using those as examples. In general, the accuracy of a prophet doesn't mean hubamudim. You can be accurate, spirit is a samudim. You understand what I'm saying? The spirit can be accurate. Remember, familiar spirits, they know you, they study you. Just like I talked about the algorithm of social media. And one day we need to talk about the spiritual ramifications and implications of technology. I think we should do that on Sunday, okay? I'll write that down. I repeat, your grandmother nabidu amang, when you were 6 years old, accurate. The devil can advise me on how your life works and it'll all be true. I can even heal you. I can even bring results. I can even bring genuine results. But the spirit is still not of God. You hear that all the time. Oh, results silence insults. Results silence insults. Not every result, not every true result is from the true spirit of God, okay? And I want to close off this topic, or almost close it off with this. Someone on Facebook, when I was talking about Lovie Elias, who I don't believe is a real prophet, Lovie Elias, personally, it's my opinion, I don't think Lovie is a prophet of God. He may have certain gifts, he may be called into something else, but I don't believe he's a prophet. Whether he's a fake prophet, a false prophet, or is just in the wrong calling or whatever, I don't know, because I haven't taken enough time, but I'm certain he shouldn't be preaching in the pulpit, let alone pastoring a church. Anyway, ebeke bua yala mo Facebook, ebeke mo kopanya le Passion Java. Those brothers have a lot of work to do if they're going to become pastors or call themselves pastors or prophets or whatever. Meo mongwe mo Botswana aba comment aba re, how can you accuse someone of being false when you haven't done the same amount of work that they've done? These people have, you know, planted churches. They've got hundreds of branches. They've got all this stuff. That's the same argument people use when they defend Prophet T.B. Joshua. I get, yeah, Ghana, this person has won so many souls. They fed the poor. Huh? This person has fed the poor. Anyone can feed the poor. Anyone can work hard and then claim that they are working hard on behalf of God. Anyone can do that. Anyone, all you need to do is just be disciplined. you don't need to be godly. You don't have to have a godly spirit to plant 100 churches or to feed 1,000 people. You can send millions of children to school and not go to heaven. This is biblical. I'm going to open Matthew chapter 7, and then I think we'd have closed down the topic. Of course, it's an inexhaustible topic. You can go on and on and on and on and talk about the prophetic, prophets, prophesying, prediction, all that stuff. It's a very, very rich and lengthy topic. But with the little time that I have today, I want us to close it off. Matthew chapter 7. Actually, we're going to start at verse 14 because it gives so much context. We're going to go all the way to verse 22. So I'm just going to read these scriptures. And then I'm going to give you a little bit of Rema. I'm reading the Logos, then I'm going to give you a drop of Rema. Matthew chapter 7 verse 14, because straight is the gate and narrow is the way which leads to life, and few there be that find it. Straight means difficult. It's not straight, halawa, S-T-R-A-I-G-H-T. There's no G-H, it's just straight. That means difficult, like a straight jacket which we put on mental patients. Verse 15. So first of all, he says very few will find life. If very few will find life, then how fewer are those that will be, you know, called into the prophetic and do it well? Anyway, verse 15. Beware of false prophets which come to you in sheep's clothing. He says, beware of false prophets which come to you in sheep's clothing, but inwardly they are ravening wolves. What does sheep's clothing mean? It means the outward appearance is perfected. Sometimes the true prophet of God doesn't look so good on the outside. He's not as rich, he's not as fancy. And sometimes when there is too much care on the outward appearance, you might be dealing with a false prophet. You might look at the prophet and see way too much focus on appearance, aesthetics, the English and all of that stuff. Not that a true prophet of God can't, you know, wear Versace suits and look the part and drive the right car. No. A prophet of God can do that. But if there's way too much emphasis on the outward appearance and the aesthetics and the achievements and the accomplishments and how big the church is, take time and discern, because there's a chance that you're dealing with a snake, a ravening wolf. Verse 16, you shall know them by their fruits. Do men gather grapes from thorns or figs from thistles? What are fruits? Fruits simply mean the results. Results are gibweka, healings and testimonies. No. The result as far as people's lives. A fruit is something that you eat, and after you eat it, it does something to your body. It gets into your body and does something to you. An apple is not junk food. It heals the body. Let's continue before I say too much. Verse 17. Even so, every good tree brings forth good fruit, but a corrupt tree brings forth evil fruit. Verse 18. A good tree cannot bring forth evil fruit, neither can

0: That's a sermon in itself. Wherefore, by their fruits you shall know them. Verse 21, we're on to sit and close. Not everyone that says unto me, Lord, Lord, shall enter the kingdom of heaven. Your pastor is not going to heaven just because he says, Jesus, Jesus, Jesus. And then it goes on to say, but he that does the will of my Father which is in heaven. Verse 22, many will say unto me in that day, Lord, Lord, have we not prophesied? Again, works. Huh? Many will say unto me in that day, Lord, Lord, have you not prophesied? And in thy name cast out devils, and in thy name done many wonderful works. And I'll prophesy unto them, depart from me. I never knew you. Depart from me, you that work iniquity. Iniquity. Iniquity. Iniquity. When a person is a worker of iniquity, remember, a worker of iniquity is someone who specializes in iniquity. I'm not saying a true prophet never gets it wrong or never makes errors or blunders or even sins, right? But to be a worker of iniquity, that's your focus. You are consistently running after the wrong thing. That is what Jesus means when he says, you shall know them by their fruits. Secondly, a person's attitude towards their sin determines which spirit they're of. A false prophet cannot repent, cannot apologize, cannot take accountability, let alone publicly, and say, ah, guys, I went through this, I did this, I did this. May the Lord forgive me. Because I really need to go back to where God wants me to be. Yeah, we can say more. I'll just hold it there and let's get back to the music. But if you have any questions, I'd be proud to receive them. I'm playing one song and then I'll take any... you can call as the song ends. The phone line is open, +267 391 1066. The WhatsApp line is open. I will respond to your question as best as I can. If I don't have answers, well, I'll refer you somewhere where you can get them.
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1: Defilement cases on the rise across the country, and in Addis Ababa, Standard editor abducted.
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1: 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Good morning. Police have recorded an increase in defilement cases, rising from 433 cases last year to 470 cases since the beginning of this year. Public Relations Officer Nia Bagali says the trend is worrying as defilement leaves children with lasting physical, emotional and psychological trauma. He urged guardians and parents to strengthen child protection and report any suspected abuse to the police. Kombi drivers in Mogoditane are mulling over reducing public transport fares from 9 bula to 7 bula as more passengers struggle to afford the current fares amid economic challenges. Public and private sector employees have not had salary increases this year, while inflation and rising living costs continue to erode household spending power. Some drivers argue that lowering fares will leave them earning almost nothing, as fewer customers and higher expenses already cut into their income. Others suggest charging 7 bula only for short trips within Mogoditane, while keeping longer trips to Gaborone at 9 bula to sustain operations. And finally, the editor-in-chief of Ethiopia's Addis Standard, Jonas Kedia, was abducted and assaulted by security forces, according to the news site's owner. Publishing house Jacquin said Kedia was taken last Saturday, held for 24 hours, and subjected to prolonged interrogation. The statement also reported a raid on the outlet's offices. Rights groups say this is part of a wider pattern of targeting independent media. The Ethiopian government has not responded to BBC's request for a comment. In February, authority revoked the Addis Standard's media registration, citing alleged violations of media ethics and threats to national interests, though they did not specify which reports were involved. The outlet has continued operating while challenging the decision in court. And a recap of our leading stories this hour: defilement cases on the rise across the country, and in Addis Ababa, Standard editor abducted.
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1: Let's take a look at the expected highs for today. Starting right here in Botswana, Gaborone and Francistown are both heading for a high of 27 degrees, while Kasane will be a little warmer at 29 degrees. Mawing is also looking pleasant, with temperatures expected to reach around 28 degrees. Across the borders, Johannesburg is said to reach a high of 21 degrees Celsius, while Lusaka and Harare will both warm up to 24 degrees Celsius. Windhoek is expecting a warmer 27 degrees Celsius, as well. Cape Town stays on the cooler side at just 16 degrees. And there you have it, the temperatures across the region looking fairly comfortable today. Wherever you are, enjoy the weather, stay warm or keep cool, make the most of your Sunday. 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
4: Ngengundulu mangi chengung che, chang cheng cheng chengju, achelenchu usulunja aki, cha chelu, acheche achulumanche, chang shuang shwe kingia kikia kashwa, chwa shwe kiko ochele menchi, atsutsu chacha, che chalu. 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

0: this man is called KB, and the song is called The Yes Song. Of course, it's a sample from Vertical Worship's song, Yes I Will. Mihela, I would like to make this statement. Kele, a music analyst, musical commentator, or whatever you will. I get Kele, Mr. T, I'd like to make this comment. KB is one of the best rappers alive, or of all time. It's just unfortunate with hip hop. I got it in my cheeky, where there's no violence, vulgar language. Where there's no vulgar language and profanity, we hardly point out something. This is quality. This is skill. KB is his name. He was under Reach Records a couple of years back. Now he runs his own brand, musical brand, called HGA, His Glory Alone. There is a genre that we call Christian hip-hop or gospel rap, if you will. And KB, skill-wise, never mind the fact that he's a pastor and knows the Bible, skill-wise, I think we're sleeping on him. And I'm going to prove that in just a moment. I'm going to give you two songs, telling what a verse for verse, you'll see what gospel music is not given its flowers the way it should. If you don't talk about guns and shooting, stay tuned.
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0: It's 8:20 a.m. on Beats from Heaven, and if there's something that I hold dear to my heart, it's hip-hop. Hip-hop, doko. Hip-hop. Hip-hop. I love hip-hop. I am hip-hop. I'm a breakdancer anyway, so I'm hip-hop. So as you hear me playing this, what I'm about to play next, I'm going to play you a freestyle by KB, and then I'm going to play you a track where he goes hard on the lyrics, okay? This is a recent freestyle that happened late last year by KB, who I am claiming to be one of the greatest rappers alive.

Ewena. Yo. Fire on the microphone. Fire. That's KB on a freestyle. Ish. Yo. As someone who's listened to KB for years, I'm still in awe, man. I still Kore. Ish. Yeah. Hey, that was too heavy. That was way too heavy. Ebata onsa ha se o tsore lyric book o le ka go tlhaloganya gore go bua kaeng. KB on the freestyle. My gosh, that was wild. That was wild, man. Wow. Absolutely insane. Kevin Burgess is his name. He's a preacher as well. I don't know if I should say pastor. Yo, ain't. Anyway, I shall be healed. Now I'm gonna go back in time to a different time where KB was a little bit new to Reach Records, and one of the ways that they introduce you, they introduce you with a freestyle. They take to social media and they put a freestyle and say, this is one of our latest additions to the music label. Aruta KB back in the year, what year was this? This was 2013, yes? Yeah, he wasn't brand new to the label, but he was one of the latest additions anyway. Aruta freestyle. Turn it up. This is called the HCB freestyle.

Kevin Burgess, a.k.a. KB. This is KB on the HCB Freestyle dating back to 2013, okay? So that's old school KB. Honore, honore, the bars are timeless, eh? The bars are timeless. Now I'm going to give you two hits by KB back to back. There's one called Armies and there's one called No Chains. Which one do I like more? I don't know, man. I don't know. This man is a very slept on army, general, rather. And we're going to kick it off with Armies. Yeah. Beautiful track.

Madivele. Too much tune, baba. 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
1: My wife happy and Jesus love me, ain't nothing left to conform to. KB with a song called Chains right here on Yaruna FM. 18 million views. 18 million views. For a niche genre such as Christian hip-hop, that's really, really, really awesome. 18 million. Ah, Samuel, man. Samuel, I see him doing well. It's 8:34 exactly. I'm going to jam you two worship songs, starting off with Wenzile by Joyous Celebration. Then right after that, I got to like, sorry, if there's something I'm addicted to, it's sermons, Bible sermons by different preachers. There's one that I caught on this past week that absolutely gripped me. I'm going to play it in just a moment right after Joyous Celebration with Wenzile, the live edition. It is from Apostle M.D. Baloyi. He said something that just sobered me. Really, really, really, really sobered me. Don't move a muscle. We'll be right back.
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0: Iar un FM, Live the Music. Joyous celebration. Simply saying, Wenzile, Udirile, in Setswana, he has done it. Malibongwe ikama lenkosi. Let the name of the Lord be glorified. 8:41 a.m. Like I said, I've got a sermon I want to share with you. One of the things that have built up my faith over these years, tata, since around 2010, 2011, I started listening to sermons. My boy King KG would send me these sermons from different pastors, man, and I made it a habit to always keep them in my phone, my laptop, wherever. When I'm traveling long distances, especially when I'm tired, I just get on my headphones and listen to a sermon by whoever. And a lot of those have built me a lot and have helped me in my studying of the Bible. So almost every day I listen to them. Tata, you could say every day, yeah. And I always want to share whenever a sermon comes my way, which grips me and which encourages me and takes my faith to another level. So here is Apostle M.D. Baloyi talking about passion, the need for having passion in all that you do. And of course, the secret to it, the effect of having passion. We do things willy-nilly sometimes in life. But the Bible says, whatever your hand finds to do, do it with all your might. Let's listen.
1: Where are your passion levels? How passionate are you? God can show you your destiny. God can reassure you that he is with you. But you are going to need the fuel of passion and zeal if you are going to exhaust that which God has saddled you with. Many people fall short of their greatness because of want of passion. They half do things, half obey. If it works, it works. If it doesn't, oh, you know, sometimes you win some, you lose some. There's a lot of people who just go through this life without giving it their all. But listen to me. God wants you passionate. He wants you zealous. He wants you on fire. The Ecclesiastes declares, whatsoever thine hand findeth to do, do it with all your strength.

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They serve God casually. They come to church casually. They give casually. They pray casually. They read the Bible absent-mindedly.

0: the church in Ephesus for their lack of passion. Notice that they were committed but not passionate. And that's weird, that somebody can be committed but not passionate. I'm gonna say that again. This is an audit that it is possible for someone to be committed but not passionate. And God is not enthused. God is not happy about that. God doesn't say, well, at least they are committed. No, he requires passion to be commensurate with your commitment. It's not enough to just be visible. It's not enough to just show up and not mean a guilty. It's not enough to bring your body. You must bring your fervor, your fire, your heat, your passion, your enthusiasm, your interest. You must be committed, not just physically, but spiritually, emotionally, and mentally. You must be sold out. You must be swallowed by the things of God.
1: My question to you this morning, that thing you claim to be passionate about, especially something that your life depends on, how much money do you spend towards it? Our passion leaks out of our lives through so many things. You cannot be passionate about whatever your mission is in life when your passion is divided. Kamuso o groove thata, kamuso o jola le batho ba le 17, your attention goes there. You're on social media replying inboxes for 3 hours a day. You can't then be passionate ka 5 p.m. about what you need to be passionate about. And I repeat, your money must go towards what you claim to be passionate about. You spend thousands every month on frivolous things that take you nowhere. Me, how can I spend 500 pula for counseling? Most of us, though we claim that we love our mental health and our emotional health, how can I get the counseling program 500 pula and I have 650 dolo?
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1: So yes, that's happening in Francistown, the RNFM Just Kidding Fam Fest, and I believe I'll be there. If plans don't change, I believe I'll be there, go Francistown, the 12th of September. The following day will be my birthday. Ewina. I wonder what I'll be doing to celebrate, but if you are in Francistown or surrounding areas, or you're able to make your way to Francistown on the 12th of September, we'll be at John Mackenzie School from midday. Uncle Fox, Uncle MOG, and many other RNFM personalities and staff members will be there. It's going to be a fun time. But regarding passion, I need you to go back and ask yourself that question. What a sentence. The things you claim to care about. The things you claim to care about. How much money do you spend on them? And I want to go ahead and advise you. Start spending more money on those things you care about and those things that protect you. Your mental health, your physical health, yes, it's okay and it's good and it's logical to have medical aid. Anything that takes your life forward and anything that you claim to care about, put your money where your mouth is. You spend so much money on groove, on fun times, on weird people. Me, hella, when you come down and look at your budget, lale 500 pula per month, nothing. Anyway, let's dance.

Guess who's back? TRA FM, just kidding fam first. Yabuya. And ngwenu inojisa kose ku John Mackenzie School, Mutoropo, mu Francis Town. Hey mwana mai, eh mose nebakulukulu. We are nene mgibelo was the 12th of September for Family Fun Day. Mujo mo shwana basekulu Fox na basekulu MOG. Kose na bashingi bose be yarne FM bamuno ziba. We are more shatter, Muzana Mizano, Mujaiva Njimbo, Kosin is a Jazz no zipper, a Teiko Koga, Wellsboni, Panabanungina 100 Pula Koga, Bazwazi Ibo 50 Pula. 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

0: This is Minister GUC, Minister GUC with a takeover right here on Yarn FM. Before that, that was Holy Ten, the man of many controversies with Ucharamba Chipisa. We'll see how his court case turns out. People have their theories, so do I, about why he is being accused of that. Holy Ten, one of the greatest artists in Southern Africa. It's time for the news.
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2: Defilement cases on the rise across the country, and in Addis Ababa, Standard editor abducted.
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2: 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Good morning. Police have recorded an increase in defilement cases, rising from 433 cases last year to 470 cases since the beginning of this year. Police Public Relations Officer Nie Bagali says the trend is worrying as defilement leaves children with lasting physical, emotional and psychological trauma. He urged parents, guardians and communities to strengthen child protection and report any suspected abuse to the police. Kombi drivers in Moroditani are mulling over reducing public transport fares from 9 bula to 7 bula as more passengers struggle to afford current fares amid economic challenges. Public and private sector employees have not had salary increases in years, while inflation and rising living costs continue to erode household spending power. Some drivers argue that lowering fares would leave them earning almost nothing, as fewer customers and higher expenses already cut into their income. Others suggest charging 7 bula only for short trips within Moroditani, while keeping longer trips to Gaborone at 9 bula to sustain operations. And finally, the editor-in-chief of Ethiopia's Addis Standard, Jonas Kedia, was abducted and assaulted by security forces, according to the news site's owner. Publishing house Jacquin said Kedia was taken last Saturday, held for 24 hours, and subjected to prolonged interrogation. The statement also reported a raid on the outlet's offices. Rights group says this is part of a wider pattern of targeting independent media. The Ethiopian government has not responded to BBC's request for comment. In February, authorities revoked the Addis Standard's media registration, citing alleged violence of media ethics and threats to national interests, though they did not specify which reports were involved. The outlet has continued operating while challenging the decision in court. And a recap of our leading stories this hour, defilement cases on the rise across the country, in Addis Ababa, Standard editor abducted.
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2: And a quick look at the expected highs for today. Starting right here in Botswana, Gaborone and Francistown are both leading for a high of 27 degrees Celsius, while Kasani will be a little warmer at 29 degrees Celsius. Mawing is also looking pleasant, with temperatures expected to reach around 28 degrees Celsius. Across the borders, Johannesburg is set to reach a high of 21, while Lusaka and Harare will both warm up to 24 degrees Celsius. Windhoek is expecting a warmer 26 27 degrees, while Cape Town stays on the cooler side at just 16 degrees. And there you have temperatures across the region looking fairly comfortable today. Wherever you are, enjoy the weather, stay warm or keep cool, and make the most of your Sunday. 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

0: Victor Thompson, Ari, this year. The year that the song came out. It was a New Year's Eve anthem. It's 9:17 exactly. We are 40 minutes, we're in the last 40 minutes of the show. Just an announcement right quick. I should have made this in the Heavenly Update. I should have mentioned it as well. Aruka House of Restoration Church today, a few days ago, but today is the service, celebrates 4 years in existence. 4 years. We just want to congratulate Pastor Moleki Mogokgwane for this vision that started in 2022. I was looking at the video, Kantele, of the very first sermon that was preached in the church when it was still at Rainbow Hall or Block 9. So I just want to encourage you, what am I lifing? As difficult as whatever it is you're doing might be, always celebrate milestones, big ones, small ones, celebrate them nonetheless. You will find yourself getting more and more longevity in whatever it is that you're doing. Celebrate milestones. Ozzy F. Teddy yesterday was here, and Ali's also talking about how many months he's celebrated. Ali, you know, celibate, free from drugs, free from substance abuse, not even a cigarette, not even a can of alcohol. And when I was asking him earlier on if the urges and the cravings ever come strong, I don't know, not even. So these are things. How do you get 1 year? Because obviously you can track, especially looking at his socials. How do you get 1 year? What are you doing to celebrate? And he says, that's a good idea. I should see what I can do. In a year, after Atena 1 year, free from substance abuse, I think the man should either throw a party or do some sort of event or just go somewhere and spoil himself. You understand? Celebrate milestones, including those of time. Okay, it's 9:19. We're going to be dancing all the way to 10 a.m. It's gospel music, but you will dance. Look out for the likes of Big God Afro, a song by Kofi Owusu Pepra. Look out for songs like Okaka by Frank Edwards. We are dancing. Mona Mona, Ritadula Rapela. Coming next.
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0: 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Joy Celebration together with Uche. The song is called Double Double. Some call the song My God is Good. Reo mwana ba itebala hantse opelo mo kerekeng. A grey are your money double double. Na double double ba itebala bare. Your wife for double double. A grey harred me the Lord increase your real. Let's not double anyone. Obesity is real. Right. Like I said, we're dancing all the way to 10 a.m. Oscar Boramuruti is coming through right after Big God Afro, a beautiful song by Kofi Osupepra. I'm sure you've heard that song before, man. It was going wild on TikTok last year. You're going to love it.
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0: Sounds like it's the first time I'm hearing it. Every single time. Kofi Owusu Pepra with a song called Big God. Yaron FM, live the music. Ghana in the building. Ghana. I wanna Ghana. Ghana's got that thing. It's 9:39. Before I sign out of this show, I wanna just say something concerning. I got a hopa lauri. I was performing at Dance Your Style. I was competing at Dance Your Style a couple of weeks back. My friend, my brother, my sister, whoever you are listening to me, take your health seriously, okay? That body that you are using, God gave it to you for a reason, so that you can do His will. And it's a gift, but you're also stewarding that body of yours. Eat the right thing, okay? Consistently eat the right thing. Secondly, train your body, especially if you do something for a living that requires excess stamina. Like me, I'm a dancer. So, Wena, I want you from now on, Hailegore, you are obese. Let it not be something about body shaming. It's not about body shaming. It's about health. Go and get a checkup. Go and ask a physician what your body mass index is, whether you are obese. If you're listening to me today and you are overweight, this is not about body shaming, I repeat. Lose some weight. Building towards Dance Your Style. I gave myself a fitness regime. Yeah, cardio. I would, you know, through jogging and a few other things. In 3 weeks flat, building up to Dance Your Style, I lost 7 kgs. I went from 84 to 77. And it's something that when I was a teenager and all that, I never really thought about this whole weight thing. Now that I'm older, I want to make sure that I can secure hola. Get right, your metabolism slows down because you are less active now, and you usually eat, you know, whatever you feel like eating because you can afford it. I want you to take your weight seriously. Take your weight seriously. Stop eating excess junk food. Stop eating too much starch. Stop eating too much anything that you know has got toxins, excess sugar. Let's focus particularly on sugar. Secondly, if you are building towards getting into an exercise regime, maybe jogging even 1 kilometer is too heavy for you. Start off with walking. Park that car of yours, just for a few weeks, and walk. Yes. Walking as much as 30 minutes a day is a good start. And then as you build, you increase it. And then as you build, you get into jogging and all of that. Above 50. Because every time I go to these marathons, I was at the Orange Peak National Marathon, Maoloba. I was at the Diakon Marathon some months back. And I noticed a lot of elders above 40, above 50. Bagaisa, 20-year-olds, 25-year-olds, mogotaburing. And if you're that unfit in your 20s or early 30s, what's going to happen to you when you double your age? Okay? So yeah, that's just a quick message. Take your weight seriously. You can lose weight. It's possible. Your diet is 70%, roughly, according to nutrition. Your diet is 70% of what happens to your weight. And then, of course, you want to add the exercising because it speeds up the process of burning calories. So take your weight seriously. Oscar Boramurut. Live the music. 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

0: If you didn't dance, or wanna happy na yella, or busa bini, and you didn't tap your foot, you didn't bob your head, nothing. Ah, why? Some more Chester COVID. Your sense of smell and taste are off. It's Frank Edwards and Joe Praise Okaka. Proving further and further, Jorge, when a Christ Embassy and music, I don't know what it is, but Christ Embassy music, Frank Edwards and Joe Praise at the time were in Christ Embassy. They were mentored in Christ Embassy. They were built and trained in Christ Embassy on many levels. I don't know what it is about that church. When it comes to music, Bonale Robusi Natch, Martin PK, are products of that church. This needs to be investigated, man. This needs to be investigated. This brings us to 951, episode number 310 of Beats from Heaven. Hey, Kipushis, eh? Yes, this has been episode number 310 of Beats from Heaven. Shout out to Oscar Boramuruti. I really wish I knew whose voice that was behind the mic. How can't you preach without shade, bro? I'll be with you again on Sunday. What am I doing this week? Am I doing anything interesting? No. Tuli T's got a listening session. I'm going to be attending that. And I'll be posting loads and loads of content. Yeah, that's what I'll be doing. Let me quickly play this voice note before I chaisa. I don't know if I'm pronouncing that well.
1: Dumelang kako.
0: Era.
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1: Re iketlile re mo Pretoria.
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1: Mo Pretoria mo chat. 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
0: Yes, sir.
1: Itumeleng a le mo Rustenburg.
0: Rustenburg in the building. I knew your FM was international, baby! Re international, ngwana mme, re international, leno a bona. Out there in Pretoria, they are listening. Out there in Rustenburg, they are listening. I know we have a few listeners in Ireland. Yes, remember we're online. 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Anyway, yeah, I need to head over to Aruka House of Restoration. They are celebrating 4 years of the existence of the church. It's going to be a fun time. I hope there's food.
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2: Dumela Botswana, hello world. 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And today's message is an encouragement to say, believe in yourself and love yourself. May the Lord be with you. May God strengthen you. May the Lord protect you in all your endeavors.

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1: In the name of Jesus, let us pray. Father, please walk with us through the bad times as well as the good. May we be heard and understood from the suburbs to the hood.

so much that we're entitled to.

This is by the absolutely sensational, the phenomenal, the incomparable Dato Seiko when it comes to R&B and a BW. I think this is one of the people, Bailong Kore, I respect it at a very high scale, you know? I respect it at a very high level because whenever she gets behind the mic, she absolutely creates nothing but a wonder, man. She's absolutely way too good. It's good music and absolutely nothing less. No better way to kickstart the show than with good music like this. Good morning. SOS.

0: A very beautiful morning to you and yours, wherever in this beautiful country you may be listening from. As always, thank you so, so much for tuning in this morning. Like the famous saying goes, you surely could have been anywhere else in this world, but you chose to be right here living the music on Yarn FM. And of course, libiso laka ke soso. My name is Stratton Daba, Pizza Fella Bare Socks. 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

0: This one is by Lato featuring Doja Cat right here on Yarn FM. Love the music. It's called Okay. Okay with like a couple of Y's, you know. I think there's a particularly three Y's in that Okay title, you know. It takes me back to how we used to text. You know, when you're like 14, 15 and you're starting to find out about text messaging, you're starting to find out about, you know, WhatsApp and stuff like that. We used to text funny, you know. We used to you'd like say, when you say hey, you'd put like putting like hey, what do you why it's for or something like that, and then that's how you know she really really likes you, you know. So that's what that reminds me, that particular title. Yeah, okay. Otherwise it brings us to 10:29 right here on Yarn FM. Love the music. I definitely do hope that you're having a very beautiful Sunday morning so far. If you just happen to be catching us, welcome to it. Let's kick it off this morning with our birthday shout outs. If anyone in your life happens to be celebrating their birthday this morning, it could be a family member of yours, it could be a friend of yours, it could be whoever it is, I just want to give them a call on air and wish them a very happy birthday. So hit me up on the WhatsApp line, +267 391 1066, and let me know who's this person wish a happy birthday. Give me their number and tell me something sweet or special about them as well, right? It's either you tell me a little something funny about them that we can use, you know, just to make sure they're having a good time. Use to make them laugh a bit. Otherwise, tell me something sweet. Even send a voice note. No, you know what? This is my person wishing me a happy birthday, right? So that's their name, their number, and a little something special about Motoyoro wishing a happy birthday this morning. Otherwise, hit me up on the WhatsApp line, +267 391 1066. Let's do some birthday shout outs. Do best.
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2: This one's from Gautsele. Gautsele, arobata go wisha late a gagwe a happy birthday. Today, o ba itse bo reggae show go rotse re day off go ya go lebella bolo hela. And that is it. Ke manager ga go se fala na kakwa. Mo prank ya hore o rekile fridge. 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Hello?
3: Yeah.
2: Hello, Sele guy.
3: Am
2: I speaking with Mr. Mangombe?
3: Yes, sir.
2: How are you, sir?
3: I'm good.
2: Sir, can I get the number of Hakuko headquarters? 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

Coco Jones coming in on this one with the song is called Skip My House, right here on FM, Live the Music. 10:46 comes up with time. And of course, like I said, we're doing your birthday shout outs this morning. If you have a birday shout out, make sure to hit us up on our WhatsApp line, +27391106. Just to make their day a bit more special, you know, wish them a happy birthday and make sure we express our love, we express our appreciation for them, just to make sure that they're having a good day, you know. There's nothing better than just on your birthday, I hope that you have a good day, you know. Nothing crazy, nothing complicated, just to make sure that they're having an absolutely good day. But like we do it every single Sunday, we get to celebrate some of the people by Longhora. They're celebrating their birthday today, the 9th of August 2026. People born on the 9th of August, a couple of famous people, not the most exciting list, but quite an interesting list nevertheless. Right, first on our list today is a man called Johann Michael Bach. If you're a big music fan, like not just music in these day and ages, you know, in the past 20 years. No, I'm talking like music way, way, way, way back in the day, right? Then you would definitely know this guy. He's a German composer, and he was born in Arnstadt, electorate of Saxony, right? He's a German guy. He is one of the godfathers of contemporary music. He's one of the godfathers of music that, as we know, he's one of the godfathers of classical music. He's one of those people, by the way, you mentioned, within the lines of Beethoven, you know what I mean? He's Bach. I can't express enough how much like this guy has really, really done for music, in terms of like being one of the first guys to really get out there and do music the way that he did, right? He was born in 1648 and he passed away in 1694. Now, hey, I don't know how many years ago that is, but it's quite a long time, right? Probably more than a good 4,000 years. But he's the first person on our list celebrating his birthday today, the 9th of August. He would be celebrating his birthday today, right? Second on our list today is someone born in 1927, passed away in 2016. His name is Marvin Minsky. Marvin Minsky was an American artificial intelligence computer scientist, and he was really one of those guys, by that were influential in the artificial intelligence scene of what we have today, right? We know AI is such a huge thing in our days and lives. We use ChatGPT almost every day. We use almost some of these AI platforms almost every single day, right? And we can't get enough of them. So he's really one of the people, Bailongkore, they made it possible for us to be able to have an easy life, especially in terms of technology as we have today, right? Third on our list today is Melanie Griffith. Melanie Griffith is celebrating her 69th birthday. She was born in 1957. She's an American actress. She's acted in movies like Body Double, But Working Girl. She was born in New York City. If you look her up, you'll definitely recognize her face. She's one of those famous faces, you know, and we've gotten to this point, hella, being carried by pretty much the same artist, right? And you know, it's such a special thing. Last on our list today, I think this is a big one. It deserves a little bit of commotion. Someone that would be celebrating her birthday today, man. The one and the only Whitney Houston. Whitney Houston was born on the 9th of August in 1963. She passed away in 2012. She's an American singer, most famously known for her song, I Will Always Love You. You know, an absolute, I don't even know if you know, I don't know if it's possible to have like a classics classic, you know? That's exactly what I Will Always Love You is. In terms of Whitney Houston, in terms of her making the music that she did, it was an absolute master of a career, right? She's an American singer. She's done songs called I Will Always Love You, I Wanna Dance With Somebody. She was also an actress. She acted in the movie The Bodyguard, and she was also a film producer, right? She produced the film The Princess Diaries. She was born in Newark in New Jersey in the United States of America, man. I can't express enough how much of a goat this is, you know? Today, in this day and age, we talk about goats, but yo, Whitney Houston in many more aspects than one. Oh,
man, if you're born on the 9th of August, those are the people, by the way, you celebrate your birthday with. Some absolutely, absolutely famous, amazing people, including the Whitney Houston herself, right? The one and the only Whitney Houston, man. A sad tragedy when she passed away in 2012, you know. It really, really goes to show, Jorge, some of these people, Bailonjore, we take for granted. They're the people, Bailonjore, they entertain us. They're the people that give us their entire lives. They can go at any particular point in time, right? Time waits for literally no man. Rest in peace to one of the greatest to ever do it.

0: Hit me up on the WhatsApp line, +26739111066. If there's anyone celebrating their birthday in your life, make sure to hit me up. Let me know who's this person. In just a couple of minutes, you know, that I'm going to celebrate that properly as we like to do it right here on SOS, right? +26739111066. Let's do some birthday shout outs.
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0: This one's by Stephanie Johnson coming in with the song. It's called Serenity. BWRB right here on SOS, right? Nothing that we love absolutely like BWRB. Nothing but good music, and of course it brings the time to 10:56 right here on Young FM. Live the music. And of course, we're doing your birthday shout outs. This is the last opportunity. Hit me up on the WhatsApp line, +267 391 1066. If there's anyone that's celebrating their birthday in your life, let's celebrate them properly. Let's give them a call and make sure they're doing absolutely well, right? +267 391 1066. Hit me up.
1: SOS birthday shout out. Send your birthday shout out request. +267 391 1066.
0: First one on the list today is one from Dolls. A very good morning to you, Dolls. Dolls out, a good morning. Please wish my cousin Bortle a happy birthday. I love her and wish her many more years. Growing up with her is such an incredible experience. Okay, let's call Bortle at the Rudor Arvatsi, right? How is he or she doing today? It's an absolutely beautiful day, so we're trying to make sure that we're doing something yana for the people of the island, they're celebrating their birthdays today, right? Just to make sure we're giving them every single thing we can in terms of our effort, in terms of our love. So let's try to call this one.

It's not looking good. Hello, the laha boha boha 4 or 5 in one aga. Hello, we tell her, hey, it might be a tough one right here. You know what? I'm going to try to call them again and make sure to wish them a happy birthday. But you know what? It seems like they're in church. It seems like so let's try to call them again. Will they be able to answer right? But of course, hit me up on the WhatsApp line, +267 391 1066. It's all about spreading some love on a beautiful Sunday and making sure that we're wishing people a happy birthday. You know, we tend to forget. So I'm sure a little something, Yana, on the radio would be something special, right? Right, let's try to call Butler again, dolls.

It's not looking good at all, Dolls. I'm so sorry. Well, you know what? We'll try them again a bit later, Maraking. It seems like she's not going to be able to answer today as we wish her happy birthday, right? Let's try another one. This one comes from my boy, KMM. KMM, happy birthday to Warona, my baby mama. She's turning 25 today. Come on! Beautiful one, my boy, wishing his baby mama a happy birthday. Showing us how real men behave, you know, how real men carry themselves. I absolutely love this one, my boy. Let's try to give her a call. I want to hold out of us. Say.

0: Hello, Ma.
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1: I'm good.
0: A very good morning to you, Temma.
1: Era.
0: Ke wa rona.
1: Ke wa rona.
0: Oh, wow, Ma. Wow, what's happening?
1: I don't know.
0: Number one, Leonie.
1: Guys.
0: Wow, a very good morning to you. And of course, you know, I give out the good yell and I got to the Mutamudi. But I could go and say, Happy birthday! Happy birthday, Mama. Oh, 25 with a mass, yeah. Dingwaga tsedi kana kana. Everybody to you.
1: Happy birthday, Anon.
0: I guess I gotta, we should say happy birthday, Giman the deal.
1: Probably
0: a
1: baby daddy.
0: Yeah. Let's strong. How about Gonzana? Everybody, my girl, we appreciate you. We love you so much. From Yana FM, from your baby daddy as well, we wish you nothing but a beautiful day out.
1: Thank you very much.
0: Happy birthday to our happy birthday to anyone that's celebrating it out there, man. It seems for the it's absolutely good vibes and nothing else, you know. So we wish her nothing but an absolute happy birthday. But otherwise, hit me up on the WhatsApp line +26739111066. If there's anyone celebrating their birthday in your life, yeah, we just want to wish them a happy birthday, you know, and make sure that they're having a good day. Otherwise, to anyone that's celebrating their birthday today, we wish you nothing but the absolute best. Happy birthday. Yeah.

0: 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This is Mac G. You're now listening to Soso, the one and the only, the big dog. Asambe, Astashin, Ikeso, Waremini, Ndando.
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2: 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Dagola, Chalapinelli, someone, Rote Rute, the vocal.
3: 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So ska ba re leta ka mo give it to you in the final hour of the show when we get to a little something about the soundtrack to my life, right? But this is how we kickstart the second half of the show every single Sunday right here on Yarn FM Live the Music. We get to a little something ibiza go the SOS mix, and of course we got the boy, the one and only, Mostradindaba Mita Barongarat Senya. But in these streets of radio, we call him the one and the only DJ Sway. Someone, when it comes to hip hop, when it comes to R&B, this guy has got you the best way possible. All that you have to do is take a listen to the mix and let me know what you think about it. Answer one simple question: is it hot? Is it not? Does he deserve a dumpy or does he deserve a court? The song is your SOS mix. Good morning.

0: It's DJ Sway on the ones and twos, coming in with all of the fire for a beautiful Sunday SOS mix. Shoo! Check him out on your social media platforms. Get him on a stage because he'll rock your crowd silly. Too good, Mwanaka. Let me know what you think about the mix. Is it hot? Is it not? Does he deserve a dumpy or does he deserve a court?
1: The SOS mix.

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1: It's a good time all the time when DJ Sway is behind the ones and twos. An absolute monster mix right there, Wanaga. I found myself singing along. I found myself moving a bit of body. And it's an absolutely sensational mix that DJ Sway just put down, man. Let me know what you think about the mix. I think it's absolutely hot. What do you think about it, man? Otherwise, it is SOS. And that's, of course, how we kickstart the second hour of the show every single Sunday morning, right? Look out for a little something. If you talk about the Mindful Me coming up in this hour of the show. In just a couple of minutes, we're going to be talking about some of the real-life issues saying what we experienced throughout this lifetime and introspect on what exactly is the problem and what solution we can apply to the same, right? Otherwise, it's the best of radio, baby. It's SOS.
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2: 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And ngwenu inojisa kose ku John Mackenzie School, Mutoropo, mu Francis Town. Hey, wana mai. Hey, mose, nebakulukulu. 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

This is by Tato Jessica. She comes in with the song. It's called Needs, man. If you see, if there's one person waiting for her, she must never leave music. The way that she's trying to do to us right now, you know, it's this girl called Tato Jessica, because the way that Tato Jessica makes music, you can see that she's a songstress. She's one of those natural songstresses, you know, a naturalist of the game. The way that she gets behind the ones and twos, the way that she gets behind the mic, it's absolutely amazing, man. 11:39 comes over time. And of course, as I promised you, in the second half of the show, we get into a little something called Mindful Me, right, where we get to talk about some of the real life issues we experience throughout this lifetime and introspect on what exactly the problem may be and what solution we can apply to the same. It's simply called Mindful Me, and it comes your way every single Sunday at 11:40. A very good morning. SOS.

0: And every single Sunday, we get to talk with our resident life coach and counselor here on the show. His name is Mr. Jeremiah Dikgang of Quantum Leap Academy. A very good morning to you, Mr. Dikgang. How are you doing?
1: Good morning, my brother. I'm doing so well. And Sunday morning, very cold and very cool.
0: Of course, thank you so much for joining us as per usual. Today we're talking about something, I think it's quite a bit of an introspection kind of topic. It's one of those things, you need to confront yourself with them once in a while to be able to make sure you're keeping up with some of the things that are going on in your head and in your heart, right? Self-forgiveness, moving on from past mistakes. So as we kick-started off this morning, why is self-forgiveness often harder than forgiving someone else? When we talk about self-forgiveness, what is it and why is it so hard for us?
1: I would say when it comes to forgiveness, it seems like we are very much forbearing and kind to strangers than to ourselves, and it's always difficult or a little bit harder to forgive ourselves, because in the first place we know our intentions. We know exactly where we failed and even the hidden struggles that we are going through better than someone else's issues. While we may show compassion to others, I guess we tend to judge ourselves a bit more harshly than sometimes we are supposed to, because many people believe that sometimes holding on to a guilt is a way of taking responsibility or trying to punish ourselves. But in reality, when our society is healthy, responsibility will always be, let me accept the mistake, make amends where possible. I would say self-forgiveness is not about excusing the wrong. It is rather the choosing of growth over personal harsh punishment. That is what I can say.
0: So then how do I distinguish between learning from a mistake and living in regret? Where is that boundary between the good and the bad?
1: First, you have to ask yourself, what are the thinking patterns or the questions that I should be asking myself when it comes to learning from mistakes or keeping on the regret that actually holds you or pin you to the ground? The person who learns from their mistakes, they will ask themselves the right or correct questions like, what happened? What can I do differently next time? Or also, how can this experience make me wiser? But the person who pins him or herself down they freeze themselves emotionally. They ask themselves, like, why did I do that? And I've always said, the why question is not one of the best questions when it comes to personal betterment and moving forward. I wish the other one would be, I wish I could change the past. I mean, has anyone ever managed to change the past? Definitely not. So when you see someone regretting, the regret, which actually freezes us from moving forward, we always go through those thinking patterns of trying to say, maybe I could change the past. It doesn't matter how bad it is. It doesn't matter how we could wish it could change, but it will never. And the other one will be trying to identify yourself with the kind of mistake that you have made. So it's very, very important for us to ask ourselves the right questions. Always go through the thinking patterns that says, what am I learning out of this, and how can I maybe respond differently moving forward?
0: And then there are those mistakes, they're life-changing. There are serious mistakes, some people make in life. They're really, really hard to get by, right? Can you truly start over after making a life-changing mistake?
1: You mean, can you truly start over after making a mistake? Yes, you can. I mean, it all starts with you getting to the point where you say, I'm accepting responsibility of this. And if ever there is need for me to make amends, let me go and make amends. And also learning from the experience and changing your habits and believing that your future is not determined by your worst moment. That is now the main key turning point where you say, my future, my tomorrow is not going to be defined or determined by this worst moment that maybe I managed to undertake. So it's very, very important for us to always make sure that we are rather consumed and obsessed with creating a better future than worrying about a dark future. One man said, let not you the dark future steal your glorious your dark past should not actually steal your glorious future. So that is where we have to do our best to focus on the possibility of creating a better future without making the same mistakes than trying to change the future that maybe your immature, your inexperienced you somehow failed to make the best choices.
0: Okay, so now after all of this, after making these mistakes and after processing this information, how do I now start to rebuild my self-worth after I have failed, after I have disappointed myself or others? How do I now start to rebuild myself?
1: First is to appreciate the fact that failure affects what you did, not who you are. The very first thing that should go through your mind is to say, I'll actually separate myself, my identity from what I did. Let me not recognize myself and see myself through the eye of this kind of maybe the mistake that I've made or the error that I've somehow created. And when now you are trying to, when you move forward, the very first thing that you need is to celebrate some of the daily victories, some of the best moments, some of the best actions that you are doing on a daily basis. Recognize them, wrap your mind around them, and make sure that you appreciate yourself for that. And then from there, number three is to focus on your strengths while improving your weaknesses. When you talk about, I should think you remember when you talked about solitude, why people are running away from being with themselves is because we are so obsessed with our weaknesses. We are so obsessed with the dark side, our own personal dark side. We have to rather be more obsessed with our strengths, more obsessed with the great side of who we are. So it's very, very important now in the recovery, do your best to always focus your attention into some of your best qualities so that you will be able to substitute the worst, maybe your worst moments that maybe have been holding you back in guilt. And then it's also very important to surround yourself with people who will encourage your growth. Do not surround yourself with people who will remind you time and again with your past mistakes, remind you your blunders. And these are the people that will always throw you back into that state of guilt. And you don't want to find yourself having to deal with something that maybe you had overcome or you are going through the process of overcoming. So it's very important. That is one of the most important things. Speak to yourself with same kindness you would offer a close friend. Speak to yourself with the very kindness that you normally extend to the people around you. I wonder why sometimes we fail to realize that the very kindness that you project to people is the very same kindness we should also project to ourselves. So that is the process of getting over the whole thing of overcoming the guilt and self-depreciation.
0: And you know, kind of these mistakes, they can really, really strike deep. And one thing that I've noticed in our culture, in African culture generally, this culture of batubataring, you know, there's a culture of shame. Sometimes even as Africans, we compete with each other with our misfortunes and our shame, right? How do I now get rid of that shame? The practical steps just for someone to let go of that, all of that shame from the mistakes that they have made.
1: I like the statement where you said batubataring, and you would find that before they can even say anything, but in actual fact they will never say anything because they don't even know we are waiting for them to say something. It is us who will create what we believe that they will say, and we'll start to say a lot of things to ourselves and saying that someone is saying it. So it's now you find that it is you again continuing to press yourself and throw yourself into the pit of guilt and shame. So the practical steps that someone can take to let go of shame is, number one, acknowledge what happened honestly. Without even trying to come up with excuses for what you've done. Accept it, take responsibility of it. And after that, it's all about taking responsibility for action. And do not try to say it is because someone, it's because of someone. Take full responsibility. And then if, number three, if ever there is need to make amends, if you have harmed someone, do it. Do it and make amends. And then the fourth one is, share your struggle with a trusted mentor, counselor, or supportive friend instead of carrying it alone. Do not carry it alone. Do not try to fight. If ever you accept the fact that maybe carrying it alone is very difficult for you, I would suggest that do your best to find someone who can assist and help you to get over it. The fifth one is to challenge negative self-talk. I normally tell people that always catch yourself when you are trying to move into negative self-talk. The self-talk normally comes when you are driving and then you are in the traffic, you are not playing any music. So all of a sudden, you find yourself having to start to think about things that are happening around you. When you go through those talks, what is it that normally constitutes or dominates the thinking processes during that time? When you are taking a bath, that moment when you are doing nothing and you are somehow connecting with yourself, those are the self-talk that you should always try to observe if ever they are assisting you or what. But during that time, make sure that you replace every kind of shameful feeling with the ones that are encouraging you, that project the best side of you, that project the good side of you. Ensure that you catch yourself and make sure that you do the right thing. And then number six, practice self-compassion. Like we mentioned it, that people are more kind to anybody else apart from themselves. And then focus on becoming better rather than appearing perfect. Let us not try to play the best. Let us be the best. That is, those are the steps that I can share.
0: Definitely. And for those people, Balunghod, they're around us, right? Our friends, our family, our colleagues. After someone has committed, you know, one of those really, really big mistakes in life, how do we help this person get back to themselves, you know, and not stay in the same place?
1: Yeah, let us be as kind as we can possibly be. Let us make sure that we show them that it's a sign that you are a human being. That is why, even in the Bible, I've read one scripture that says, even when God actually deals with us, he earnestly remembers our frame, that we are but dust and prone to making mistakes. And we need to be able to acknowledge it. And we should avoid to always remind them of the mistakes that they have made, because sometimes they have done a whole lot of work to overcome it. But imagine for you to come and reverse maybe a 3-month process that was not that easy, and then you want to reverse it one more time. So it's very, very important for us now to always be there, to accept them, assist them, never talk about those things. If we have passed it, why would I just again remind the person of such kind of errors that they have made? So we should always be forbearing, we should always be kind, we should always be supportive, and ensure that we remind them of the great people that they are. We remind them of the best size that they have projected before. That is how we can support and assist people to always be in intersect with their best side.
0: All right. Thank you so much, Mr. Dikgang. Any final words? And where do we find you when we need help with these kind of things?
1: Yeah, my final word is that I think Botswana needs some of the... needs us at our best. It needs us. We need us to project the very best versions of ourselves, and we need to see the country as a canvas with which we are the artist. And I have to paint my side. You have to paint your side as a listener. And together, we should project a beautiful artifact that everyone will be so much blessed and happy to see. So whoever would like to get hold of me, my Facebook page, I make it on Jeremiah Jekang, or Quantum Leap Academy. That's the Facebook page. I engage with a lot of our clients. Can a number I'm here to catch your call. My number is 7442-7464.
0: Thank you very much, Mr. Dikhang. Have a good one.
1: Thank you.
0: All right, it's called Mindful Me, and of course it comes your way every single Sunday morning at 11:40, right? Talking about self-forgiveness, forgive yourself for those mistakes that you've made, forgive yourself for some of those errors you've committed, you know. We are made perfect, and so we are bound to make mistakes at one point in time. We are bound to commit errors we never thought that we would. And you need to go through that process of being able to rehabilitate yourself and put yourself through that process of saying, you know what? I am not my failures. I am not defined by the things they don't call

0: Quantum Leap Academy, right? Doing some absolutely amazing work out there, making sure that they're leading Botswana to a better place in this lifetime, right? 11:56 comes over time, and of course, that's how we wrap it up in the second hour of the show. So much more good music is coming your way, and of course, in the final hour, if you know, you know. Otherwise, it's called Mindful Me. Good morning.
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0: It's called Mutual Feeling, Visa View, featuring anything with Yusuf and Ice Boy IBM right here on Young FM. Live the music. It's too good, man. You know, every single Sunday I talk about how beautiful BWR&B is, you know, but it's so underrated. It's one of those genres, more BWs, we don't really care about, you know, or at least if we don't care about it, we don't get to talk about it enough, you know, to say that there's something called BWR&B. There's BW hip hop, you know, there's BW every single, every other genre that you can think of. But when it comes to R&B, people never celebrate R&B the way that it needs to be celebrated, man. And that's exactly what we try to do here on Sundays. You know, anything with Yusuf right there, classic artist, man. And of course, Vizo coming in with the raps, too good. It brings the time to 12:15 right here on Young FM, Live the Music. And of course, we are in the third and final hour of the show. It's how we do it every single Sunday. We get into a very special corner of the show where you and I get to share with each other some of the music that we absolutely really, really love, right? We get into a very special corner, and it's simply called Soundtrack to My Life. All that I want for you to do for me this morning, this afternoon, is to just send me a voice note on the WhatsApp line, +2673911066, and let me know, what is that one song that I can play for you this afternoon on Young FM that would absolutely make your day? A song that really touches your heart, it touches your spirit. Underneath your skin there, there's a place where in one thing specifically that you'd really want to, you know, to have scratched today. It has to be a song that's absolutely special to you. You can dedicate it to someone that you love, dedicate it to someone, whatever it is, it has to be special, and it has to be a voice note, right? I see my boy Caps Lock, he's already with the program. That's all that I want for you to do, right? Hit me up on the WhatsApp line, +2673911066. If I've got it for you here, I definitely will play it for you. And how's I send the voice note? What's the soundtrack to your life?
1: 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To my life. 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
2: Ayo ba yo, haki gena molelo, sho, ngaudira mosholo. 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Himlo, same to see with the sick flow. 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Ho jamba fetu, mosa kwa MSK mamrato, whatever you wanna call me. Ichi tele me out, so, oh hi, it's boy, ke yarona FM, chofo.
1: So, so, so.

0: way back from 2009, a blast from the past. It's Rhythmic Elements coming in with a song. It's called Lesson Number One. On a Sunday like this one, you know this song slaps too hard. It's way too good of music for us to be enjoying, right? Hey, it's an absolute pleasure, Tota. Let's not chase away the blessings that we've been given, right? A message on the WhatsApp line. This one is from Lebogang Valentine. Arekana ha gole Sunday ya na soso. Di voice tsa rona di a wodita maile. Go setse tsone di note. Hela. That's a bar. You should consider taking up rapping because yo, that's an absolute bar. I give up the excuses on it. I'm sure the capacity to send a voice note is handy thing. So please do send a voice note. Hit me up on the WhatsApp line +26739111066. Let me know what is that one song that I can play for you this Sunday that would absolutely make your day. Special song, song that touches the heart, a song that has a story, right? Send me a voice note and let me know about that song. And if I've got it here, I definitely will play it for you, including you, Lebogang. Send a voice note now.
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6: 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You know the old sugar daddy. 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

0: This is by T.I. It's a song. It's called Whatever You Like. Oh, absolutely beautiful, beautiful song right there. Also, all the way back from 2009. An absolute, absolute killer song, man. When T.I. was still making the music the way that he used to make it, you know? Hey, back in the day, I keep sort of wondering what people were doing. How was the civilization of people in the world? But the music was absolutely banging back in the day. That's one thing that we always tend to be able to agree on, right? It was the time to 12:28. And of course, like I said, we're playing a little game. It was all the soundtrack to my life. All you have to do is send me a voice note on the WhatsApp line, +2673911066, and let me know, what is that one song that I can play for you today, this afternoon on Yarn FM, that would absolutely make your day, right? It has to be a song that's special, a song that's good for you, a song just tell me what it's about. Why do you like the song so much? Who do you want to dedicate it to, right? Do you want to do a little Sundays for Lovers? And that'll be definitely welcomed, and celebrate Motho Haho with a particular song, right? Otherwise, it's how we play it every single Sunday. It's simply called Soundtrack to My Life. Shout out my boy Caps Lock. It seems that Mohorwanaga is just me and you. there's no other voice note except Yohe Caps Lock. I definitely hope they will come through. But otherwise, let's play Soundtrack to My Life.
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0: This is by Jacquees. This is called Accuse Me, right here on FM Live the Music. 12:35 comes over time. It's called Soundtrack to My Life. This is how we do it.
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0: Like I said, my boy Caps Lock sent through a voice note. Let's hear what he has to say.
2: 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K-Mail featuring DJ Levels. Killing us. Atreke Wahali. 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Thank you, Susu.
0: Shout out my boy Caps Lock. This is definitely a song of a song. It's K-Milf and DJ Levels with the song Ibizo for Tequilinos.

Paul Gillenor, CK Mill, and DJ Level. Shout out to you, my boy Caps Lock, for this one. It's definitely a proper song. Amazing music, my boy. Thank you so much. Otherwise, man, it was a cool soundtrack to my life. Make sure to hit me up on the WhatsApp line if you still want me to play you a little something, right? But this one this afternoon goes out to a very special lady, right? I think this lady is absolutely sensational, man. When we talk about what a BWS talent, you know, we tend to underrate our people. We tend not to fully recognize the gifts that we have, the ability that we have, but whenever we get on the world stage, it's too clear that Asians records. I don't know how else to put it, but Rekotsi Mothamodimo, you know? Amazing news. Botswana's Isa Sisdo has been nominated for the South African Music Awards, man. Come on. It doesn't get better than that, man. It does not get better than that, right? This thing of always talking about being international, about reaching far, far beyond the borders that we have in our country, being able to reach a magnitude, it's so unimaginable, right? That's Isa Sisdo for you, man. Her track, Vuma Dlozi Lami, has been nominated at the South African Music Awards for Record of the Year. Imagine adding already to what has been really a remarkable career for someone who's very fast rising as an artist, right? So it's an absolute feat. It's an absolute beautiful thing to see. So congratulations to Isa Sisdo, man. And I also hear that she will be performing at the South African Music Awards as well. Oh, goodness gracious me, man. That's absolutely great news. So congratulations to Isa Sisdo. We're absolutely happy for you. We're behind you. God bless you with every single thing. Because, this is it. This is it, man.

0: everybody, man, it cares. Oh, this is Mac G. You're now listening to Soso, the one and the only, the big dog. Asambe, Asdishin, it cares. Oh, very many, Ndando.
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0: ZJ Stocky featuring Omid, Sob Zin, and Zinhle on this one is a song of Izogote Aukuzeki, right here on FM, Live the Music. 12:50, that's how we wrap it up on Soundtrack to My Life. Make sure to enjoy it every single Sunday in the third and final hour of the show, right? Some really, really good music. Shout out to my boy Caps Lock for the beautiful music, my boy. And of course, we do it every single Sunday in the very final hour of the show, right? Otherwise, we're about to wrap it up in about 10 minutes' time. Coming up first is your 1 p.m. news bulletin with Litting Manzi, and then after that, we get into My Kind of Vibe with Mr. O all the way up until 2 p.m., right? It's world-class weekend radio, baby, nothing else. It's all about making sure we're rested on this beautiful Sunday and enjoying our day, right? There's no worse day of a bad day to have than on a Sunday. You'd rather have a bad day on a Wednesday or something like that, you know? But it's called Soundtrack to My Life. That's how we wrap it up. Tsebe, Ramokhwebana, Tsamaya, Live the Music. 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

0: It's called Fall For You. It's Kings of Tomorrow featuring April Morgan. This one is the Sandy Rivera's classic mix one. When it comes to house music, this one is definitely amongst the golden of them all, right? Otherwise, that's how we wrap it up on the show today. Thank you so much for hanging out with me. Like I always say, man, it's a beautiful day to have a beautiful day. I'm back in the studio again on a Wednesday evening from 6 until 7 p.m. on a little something. You can talk about the Point of Order. But on Facebook, you can talk about this Soso Kumo, and across all of the other social media platforms, the name is So Wow. That is so.so.wow. Check out our TikTok, man. I think it's fun, so I definitely think that you'll think it's fun as well. But like I said, man, coming up is your 1 p.m. news bulletin, and then after that, it's My Kind of Vibe with Mr. O. Like I always say, it's a beautiful day to have a beautiful day, and a Sunday is the best day to have, right? So let's make sure that we chill, hanging out with some people that we love, some people that love us back, and making sure that we're ready for the week that is to come, man. Otherwise, I'm out of here.
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1: 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Good afternoon. Botswana's former President Mokgweetsi Masisi has been appointed to lead

0: The International Conference on the Great Lakes Region Election Observation Mission to Zambia. Zambians head to the polls this Thursday, with 14 presidential contenders cleared to run and more than 8.8 million registered voters expected to cast their ballots. These general elections mark the first national test of Zambia's new mixed electoral system, where political coalitions don't dominate the landscape rather than individual parties. The office of the president says Masisi's election underscores the deep international trust, confidence, and high institutional regard accorded to him. Former President Masisi departed for Zambia today to take up his role. Police in Sihitwa are investigating the tragic death of a three-year-old child who was found hanging from a tree. Senior Superintendent Patrick Molefe says the child was discovered with a wire around his neck by a sibling who then alerted their grandmother. The grandmother took the child down and notified police before rushing him to hospital, where doctors certified him dead. Molefe explained that preliminary investigations suggest the child may have become suspended by a wire attached to a swing where children play and was unable to free himself due to his height. Police say investigations are ongoing. And finally, Botswana will experience cool temperatures from tomorrow until Thursday. The Department of Meteorological Services has issued a statement warning of significantly lower temperatures across Botswana, especially in the southern and eastern regions. According to the department, maximum temperatures will range between 12 degrees Celsius and 21 degrees Celsius in the south and east, and 22 to 26 degrees Celsius in the north. Minimum temperatures will range between negative 1 degree Celsius and 7 degrees Celsius nationwide. Officials have advised that children and the elderly should be kept warm during this period to avoid health risks associated with the cold. In a recap of our top stories this hour, former President Mokgweetsi Masisi travels to Zambia to observe elections and Botswana to experience cold weather this week.
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0: It's a bright and sunny day across much of Botswana, with Gaborone sitting at 20 degrees Celsius under sunny skies. Francistown is slightly warmer at 23 degrees Celsius with hazy sunshine, while Kasane is enjoying a sunny 25 degrees Celsius. In Maun, temperatures are around 24 degrees Celsius with plenty of sunshine. Across the borders, Johannesburg is at a pleasant 18 degrees Celsius and sunny, while Lusaka and Harare are both at 21 degrees Celsius with hazy sunshine. Windhoek is enjoying sunny skies at 22 degrees Celsius, while Cape Town is the coolest of the bunch at 14 degrees Celsius with mostly cloudy conditions. 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
3: 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Sundays, 1 to 2 p.m.

Mama!

It's Mr. O on the ones and twos coming in with some serious fire for My Kind of Vibe every single Sunday from 1 until 2 p.m. This is exactly how we rock. Ending it off there with some bit of house music to make sure your Sunday is going absolutely good. It's groovy just the way that you like it. Soothing for the soul like no man's business, man. Make sure to catch it every single Sunday from 1 until 2 p.m. It's simply called My Kind of Vibe. And of course, you're going to back and enjoy this kind of music in the comfort of your own home, your own space, your car, wherever you like to enjoy your music. All that you have to do is visit a website, ibitsehotthehearthis.at, or search hello to Mr. O, Tabatu to himself, and then you'll have all of the beautiful mixes that you're going to play right here on My Kind of Vibe, right? The website is called hearthis.at. Good music and absolutely nothing less every single Sunday from 1 until 2 p.m. Check him out on your social media platforms. Promoters, get him on a stage somewhere because he'll absolutely rock your crowd silly. The name is Mr. O Tabatsutsu. And of course, the game is playing good music like this. And I can confirm without a single doubt in mind that this one is My Kind of Vibe.

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Stern and Rema featuring Ntateng with Kyagae right here on Yarn FM. Welcome to the weekend. And this is the Sunday edition of The Dropbox. 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You're tuned into Yarn FM, Live the Music. Welcome to the show. My name is VVA. I'll be keeping you company right through until 6 p.m. And because it is Sunday, we want to keep things nice and easy, laid back, good energy, nothing too hectic, but definitely the music to keep you on your toes for that perfect reset today, right? So wherever you are, make sure that you are relaxed and, you know, you're easing into the afternoon with me with this one so that repacking into the coming week. Why Am I Dali by Linus Ratang featuring DJ KSB as well as Master B Music is coming up at exactly 2:22. Have you checked out the music video yet? I think it is perfect. It was shot by Syke Josie, so you might want to check it out right now on the YouTube pages. It's very dope. And that is coming up back to back with my favorite girl, Wada. And the song is titled More. Welcome to the weekend, bestie.

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4: 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Zipa, a teiko koga, wealzwoni, banabanungina ne 100 pula koga, bazwazi ibo 50 pula. 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

0: A lot of us are still angry why Rihanna hasn't released more music and, you know, been back in the studio like, ma'am, we've been waiting for 10,000 years. You've been gone for too long. But, we still love Rihanna. We still love her. We still celebrate her. This is a track taken from her Rated R album that was released in... 2009. Yeah, ne? We can still classify it as a hit because it still bangs. It still bangs so hard. And it is one song that, it is one album that you should revisit actually. And I can't tell, Talk That Talk or this one. It still does it for me. We still have plenty more music on the lineup coming up. Salvin, Khaburne Fancy with Chokomela, as well as sounds from Russell Zuma, George Leslie, as well as Coco SA with Angikazi. I don't think the song is ever going to get old. It is one of the most beautiful ways I was introduced to this genre of music is by these three very amazing artists, all right? We're going to keep it nice and slow like that for you, so stay glued to that one. And we're going to do it all the way until the top of the hour, really. It's just about the music, ne? Again, I could just look in a sudden and I live the music.
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0: pressure. 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I've been fighting through the truth.
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0: On track, it's Bouncy and Mpossi B. Now, the song is titled Pelo Ya Me, dropped this week, and I hope you are catching it and continuing to make the music trend. And we're closing off the hour with that song and moving on to the top of the next hour. Such a beautiful hour. We've had songs from Datu Seiko with Sahasrara. I came across a TikTok the other day. Megana, we are needed to are calling your lung. 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And then there's coleslaw. 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We're kicking off the second hour strong with Coco SA and Sipho Magudulela coming through with Wahamba. A little something from Rory Sang, Party Next Door, as well as Steffo Bright and Chef Gusto Zintato Tladi with Chomi Ame to wrap it up before I say hello again. Let's get into this hour. The Dropbox with
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0: When you speak about talented musicians in BW, you need to mention Thato Tladi's name twice, three times, four times if you can, because the boy has loads of talent. And I say, I'm only waiting to see what he's going to do in the next couple of years, because I wonder where he is. But anyway, 3:19 p.m. we're in the second hour of the Dropbox with your girl VVA, and in this hour we're catching up with whatever happened in BW, and boy, do I have a scoop for you. But don't worry. Don't interrupt my link. On the other end of the line. You are not supposed to be listening. Just be a ghost in the studio. Be a fly on the wall.
1: I'll do my best.
0: Okay, great.
1: Yeah, I'll keep my mic on site.
0: Guys, if I die and don't return to the mic, just know the cat did it, all right? Mandela is coming through with Nkarabe, Next to You by Shez Mike Soul, as well as Floyd Rhythmic. And we take it all the way until, oh, we've got a beautiful surprise coming up at 3:32. Make sure that you stay tuned for that one. It's a gorgeous throwback. You want to be tuned for this one. Okay.
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1: Mahosi defends the 333,000 Buna family trip and wise promotion. 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
2: Well, it's a minute. Korabo, so I won't be like it. Talk to us, Rodney.
3: I'm going to put it in the trip. The trip is in a little tiro. Can I nearly vacation? Nearly vacation. How will you mention the word nearly do it? Tiro can I nearly vacation in vacation? Can I vacation at Tiro Melo or little to Rasim? Or may I nearly vacation in vacation out? Larry Rato was spent to hell. I am.
2: Why crossing out as a nation? Ah, man.
4: But we need Mahosi in our lives. Wow, what a man.
2: Ah, man. Ah, yeah, we're drinking notes. It's a little ceremony together.
1: Oh, my God. In Roger, man, oh, man, what he did.
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0: It's the latest track from Angela Mula featuring Rapture Druze. It's called Matobo. This song is actual fire. And we got to watch her perform it live at the listening session. And I hope for many more performances with Angela Mula. I've never actually seen her like perform, like where she's up on stage and alone and working through the performance. That is what we need to see this coming festive season. It's 4:19 p.m. on Yarn FM. And when the third hour of the show, I almost said final hour of the show, RIT on the Dropbox, and we've got plenty more music. From the beginning, we were going to have a laid-back show with only music, very less conversation, just me and you vibing and easing our way into the coming week. And be reminded, there's actually a reminder circulating around Facebook about a very nasty weather that is coming tomorrow. I don't know, Peggy Lady Jassy, the electric blanket, the leading Tony, did we say it because Raho Rakanaraja -1 degree tomorrow, between -1 degree and 7 degrees Celsius.
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0: So with that being said, it's just a kind reminder to make sure that you are warm. And if the babies are going to school, we're not out of the woods yet. It's going to be a fluctuating weather over time. Tiroa Modimo sent a message earlier on, say, good afternoon, the mummy with the sauce. You know, if someone wants to discover some talents about BW music, is by listening to Yarn FM. That song by one half, Ya Khoisan, one psych. What's the name of the song? And if you don't mind playing it again, I can't play it again, but I can bring back a snippet so that it was released recently from the EP with Vax 99. And he no longer goes by Psych Khoisan. He now goes by Psych as a way to rebrand. This is the song that you are referring to. I'll find a way to bypass the system for you, Shomi, and bring it back one more time just so that I can make your afternoon feel a bit more wholesome. The song is titled Sioni by Psych and Vax 99. But right now, we're jamming Max Tokeo featuring Visa View with Burz Fee Style, back to back with Abigail Issa with So Good, and a little something from Dinkler on the track. Enjoy.
3: Yeah.
1: The number I defeat. Too much tune, yeah. Baba.

0: boroko ngwanaka o ntimela le bone le o fa o tswa le nna ke tle
1: Monday to Friday 3 to 6 p.m. This is The Climax with DJ Sway and Melanie.
2: There was a time I dated this girl. Mm. So this girl, Rejola Ala Shapo. 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
2: de ke ka re ke bua le ne ke khona mara ke re tsore ke me and this girl used to love taking walks hey but it wasn't malicious enough for me it was never malicious I just wanted
3: why don't know eating
2: ke re ke khona mola la gore you know what you know why I love walks it's because I'd learned with my past person gore can walks are good for your cardio health gore ke share hela ebe le swe gore la tla go after le swe la tla go I decided, hey, I'm going to this funeral.
3: No, the current girlfriend.
2: I'm going for this funeral. Would you love to support me? Can I go?
3: Because
2: daughter, I cried that morning. Daughter, hey. I was heartbroken. Daughter, my ex, and even the way I took it. This one, unan supporta atan seto morawa an seri di teka magheta kore kiska kata kawela kesi kapotolo ka kesi hela sendle.
3: Kwa
2: hante ebe kilela ang hagile kira ibla ntala leka miti antila le mukwata are kutasiya.
3: Did she end up cheating on you?
2: Can I
3: say? That was the reason.
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0: It's DJ Kilshaw, our resident DJ all the way from Johannesburg, bringing us into the final hour of the show, bestie. It's 5:27 and we're about to shut it off in style. My name is VVA. If you just joined us, you're listening to Yarn FM, Live the Music, okay? I've got more music coming up for you, FME DJs and MB on the Beat, coming up with Upon a Star and a beautiful, beautiful, soulful one from the General V Underground, as well as Earful Soul with Praise Him, something for the heart full of soul. I don't know what I'm saying, but you get it, bestie. If you want to know more about the music, plus 267-391-1066. You know what I mean?
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0: And that's how we're going to have to do it for this afternoon's show. Thank you so much for hanging out. That song was a Rush Hour, DJ Slick coming through with the Libisa. You should check out the dance. I don't know if there's already a challenge on TikTok for the song, but it's definitely something that I know someone would like to ride on. Yay! Oh my God, I would definitely pull this one off. Listen, man, you and I are going to link up again next week, Saturday, for the same kind of vibe from 4 until 6 p.m. and again on Sunday from 2 until 6 p.m. But until then, that will have to do for our afternoon. The Sunday Sequoia Show is coming up with Big FO and the team with everything on soccer in and around the world as well as locally. So stay tuned for that one. But in the meantime, ATI is coming through with Dumbebe, and that's going to take you all the way to the Sunday Soccer Show. If you want to check me out, I'm on Instagram and TikTok at The Real VVA _ and on Facebook as VVA. But for now, Batung. And you wait for me to switch on the... Leave on. It is the season for sinuses, and it's really, really bad because it's dusty as well as pollen in the air. Khate rumo spring, but I can't tell the difference. Have yourself an incredible evening and make sure that you have enough rest so that tomorrow you are performing at your 110% best. Good evening, bestie.
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6: This is a Mleta YGD, so about to buy me. 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Mleta YGD, so about to buy me. Are you with me? Are you with me? I will listen when Sarekara puts the Ipekasa Nebekara with that. You go, I got my man, take your job with Sarah Nature Rajane. 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
3: And of course, this evening on Point of Order, we are joined by, he's a historian, he's a former senior public servant. He's definitely one of the people that really, really writes about Botswana extensively, about our history, about where we come from, and someone who definitely has a broad understanding of the same. And of course, I'm talking about the one and the only, Dr. Jeff Ramsey. We tend to struggle to get to know presidents, so I just don't understand what kind of man was Sersele Tsakgama away from the podium, away from the presidency. What aspects of his character do you think the public seldom appreciates?
4: So from what I'm told, what was set him apart is that he was very humble, casual, like, you know, he you could see him, you know, Habaroni was so small at that time, but you could just see him walking through Habaroni, greeting people, being, you know, whether, and he was open to everybody. I mean, for example, Mutsamai Impo found him to be the most approachable among the BDP. So although he had, was born with this, you know, the proverbial silver spoon in being a royal, he had the common touch. So that's what I've always heard about him. Plus, he had a sense of humor, and there are, you know, various stories about his humor and the stories he had. And but what he liked to do is what Botswana generally liked to do. He would like to just be sitting around, having a braai, talking with others.
5: Yeah.
4: And sometimes that would even become an issue because as he, well, as in his last decade of life, he did have a bunch of health issues, and that clouded his life a bit, but also led to some tensions as there was attempts to pull him into diet and the likes.
5: Yeah.
4: But by all accounts, he was a very easygoing person, notwithstanding his high office

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4: Lord Jesus, we thank you for the opportunity that you've given us to be here, to be able to have a discussion around sport. We thank you that you are the one in your sovereignty who has allowed us, and we do pray that you may help us to be able to have discussions that are building, discussions that are able to contribute to the future of this country and the world at large. We pray that you may guide us through your Holy Spirit. In Jesus' name, amen.
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0: This is the amazing Posse Bina. She's being featured in a song by that was produced by Vex 99, and it's also by FME DJs Ibidu Ahote Merwalela. Today on our musical break, coming through at 6:25, 7:25, and 8:25, we'll be checking out music produced by Vex 99. We hosted him on The Rush on Friday between 7 and 8. Mfano mwana o tsanko maunyana o blind arusi mulutse ele morepa a dira dibitsi tsa repo, and then he sold out a simola ira bo house yana
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0: 6:08 on Yarn FM. Good evening. My name is Kagiso Fox Patsimo. Same names on social media, and I'll be your host until 9. This is a show about sports, mental health, personal development, all forms of literacy, poetry, music knowledge, and much more. And the Sunday Soccer Show has several analysts, including coaches Pepewame Mukoke, Mupulusi Raitsanyi, Teboho Mokute, Nelson Ulibile, and Ponso Moloi, amongst others. In the field of mental health and personal development, we have Tumelo Masalila of Introvision here in Gaborone, and Jeremiah Dikang of Quantum Leap Academy out in Francistown. We also have a dedicated relationship with the Footballers Union of Botswana, FUB, because of their mandate, which is to speak for the interests of the players. Tonight, starting at 6:30 on the hot seat, we'll be talking about all things to do with the Botswana Football Association. They had an ordinary general meeting at the weekend, and midweek they also had a football pizzo. So we're going to learn more about that. Otherwise, go to the update from across the country, as well as a focus on regional football, le women's football. Ke na le analyst e tona Coach Melo with me in studio. But say that, Brazil.
2: Shabuzet, big man.
0: Shabola itaka. In Nzambi kia kwa Nzambi weekend.
2: My week was actually just okay. Resting before all things start. The football on my end. So I think I've been just okay.
0: Di khantsa football tse o di ratileng thata di ne di tswa kae le ke ko South Africa e simolo tse ona di transfer news ko Europe.
2: I think
0: ra eng wana ka tigi ya ni Infantino ana wa ra sa FIFA di tsa go tsana tswe letse.
2: No, I was actually happy, you know. There was the when we talk about transfers, I think the most interesting transfers have been home for me in our league, where we've started to see teams playing preseason games, halele tournaments that these have been organized. So it's been interesting to me to have an idea of how the next season is going to be for certain teams, and maybe have some level of expectations.
0: Hey, shine the spotlight on the teams that you've seen already. Legore, what do you think their prospects are ahead of the 2026-27 season?
2: I think I've only seen one preseason game, yeah, GU. There's a lot of interest in the way they're trying to set up for the next season. I think Coach Corner is trying to try new ideas, which is interesting. I mean, of course, he got a few guys that are new that he would like to work on their qualities and their strengths. So it's interesting to see how they're willing to go on about that season. Another team that GU was playing Orapa, and so that was another team that I got to see. I got to see a few of the new signings as well. Interesting players, interesting profiles. So I think we'll see an Orapa that's a bit more challenging than they were last season. I think they finished sixth. So I think they'll be going for the title. We might just have a very interesting season ahead of us.
0: So midweek, we ran a story. The story was written by Thabang Matlale, who presents the Galaxy Sports Show Mondays and Fridays, 6 to 7. Aragabroni United will need to go all out in the CAF Champions League preliminary round against the Yanga FC of Tanzania in September. Monna, if we were to pick Oriki, Hiti Mere Saiba thing, Yanga would have been top of the list. Yeah. What do you think is going to be the case when the two teams play?
2: I think Yanga, you got Yanga last season again. Simba. Last season was Simba. But yeah, Yanga is one of those teams that you really would not want to meet at this stage where you're trying to qualify for the group stages. But I believe we've got to give GU the benefit of the doubt. I believe they've been creating a monster bit by bit, going into Africa and getting that experience. I believe that's something that they come back into the preliminary stages as they're no longer just novice. I think they have a bit of experience on how to do things. And maybe let's not just assume Tanzania is going to be a hard place to come back with the 3 points.
0: Mm-hmm. Hey, ke bona gore o hopeful, but here is the catch. Liki arna ga isi simole, wouldn't it help hane liki simolotse malaite arona basetse ba kile ba tshameka ba testile di combination jalo jalo, so that ha September tsena ebe at least ona le momentum mo mongwe o gatherilweng in a competitive format, not just friendly games.
2: It would. I think that's going to be GU's biggest challenge, because according to the bit of information that I have, the league is probably going to start a week before or a week after the first game, which is around September 13th, I think. That's going to be a problem, because you don't want to go into such games with, like you're saying, friendlies are different in terms of competitiveness, in terms of what they give you about your setup, in terms of, because you are playing a friendly against a team that's also just trying to get things done. You know, it will be important to have played 3-4 games already of the league where you are aware of where you stand competitively, rather than going into such a big game without like real competition and understanding if whatever you're trying to put together is actually working.
0: Yeah, no, our level focus. I get it. Our hope is that our teams joining Galaxy, Gaborone United, they make it past the preliminary rounds of the CAF Champions League. Yeah. I get it. Do you think making it to the group stages will affect their run in the Orange FA Cup and in the FNB Premiership?
2: I don't think it should, but if they don't beef up their squads to have the quality in, you know, such games, when you come back, for example, when you come back from Africa, coming back to play in the league, if you're going to want to rest one or two players, you need to be able to rest those guys and still have good quality to compete locally, you know. But if you don't beef up your squad, I think Galaxy should be very much aware that their squad is very thin. I think GU has been trying to beef up their squad. So it will be a big challenge if you do not have good quality to afford you to rest certain players after those big games.
0: Yeah, I mean, beefing up a squad in 2026 is a problem because of foot and mouth.
2: Anyway, but I get your point. I get your point. But in all honesty, when you look at,
0: apena magaiyo, na mai mindi player, guys. Like let's say we're joining a beef. Where is the beef? Name 5 beefs that can go to joining and add meat.
2: I think For me, my biggest problem Kojwaneng is that midfield. When you look at, for example,
0: where is it at? Let's say about Tagobaka. Tonotaizere Taudi Aurora.
2: I actually hope to divert a bit. I actually hope he comes to have a good season.
0: Has he ever had a bad season? That guy is okay. I mean, even when he has an ordinary season, he's still really up to the required standard.
2: Yeah, true.
0: Not my only worry go one season about Swatama. But in terms
2: nomadic.
0: Of yeah, in terms of delivering an oshap. Yeah, nunkar. What do you want beef? Beef ko kai mure. DMC Rikisa kai joani yete.
2: Beef in
0: name the beef is a five.
2: At the moment you look at what they have currently. Nongo is injured. Moyo is
0: Melo, yako bifi.
2: No, I'm trying to.
0: Chako Jwaneng, urile midfield, utoka go reinforce you.
2: Okay.
0: Neymar di midfield re tso dumela gore dika go Jwaneng tsa tsena ya nna quality ya go challenge tsa go tsana mo di groupung tsa CAF Confederation le go wina league kana go wina
2: ka. I don't think at the moment if that to get anyone it will be effective in the CAF Confederations Cup.
0: But locally league na effective.
2: It would.
0: Boma.
2: There's a guy called Nico. I actually liked him a lot. But I don't think he'll be playing much con Nico this season. Zinaka.
0: Mm.
2: He's a CDM. Huge. Mm. Very technical. But you know what?
0: Mm.
2: I don't think they have much of a choice. I've got to agree with you.
0: Mm.
2: Locally, I don't think they would have much of a choice.
0: Mm.
2: But you're not restricted to recruit locally.
0: That's a good point. Can't you find out what going to be with the Los Angeles?
2: No. He left a season ago.
0: Okay.
2: The only Namibian they had last season was Dynamo, and Dynamo left.
0: Mm.
2: In the GM Soccer Fiesta, Dynamo was playing for some Namibian side. I think that was because he's leaving.
0: Okay.
2: Yeah.
0: Good to have you here, my king, and we're looking forward to interacting with you more between now and 9 p.m. We also have resident analyst Melton Babuluki, Melton Mokete Babuluki, a.k.a. Division 1 and Division 2. You say the whole thing like Bampa Bampon. But say that division.
3: It's just my king.
0: Pirates, huh?
3: No, it's a must. It's the start of the season. You can't expect so much, looking at the fact that I think even though preseason does give you an indication of our team, when it comes to competitiveness now, it becomes, something different. And we saw yesterday. And for me, I think it was a good, encounter for Pirates, looking at the fact that you are at a point where you wonder gore ga your usual players basiwo, who are you going to pick? You look at the fact that yesterday Sibisi got injured, pulled out at halftime, a new youngster was introduced yesterday, made a mistake in Yana, which led to a goal, and then he had to recover. And that is something that you are looking for. You look at other youngsters that were introduced yesterday, yes, there's still so much work for them to come to the level of the PSL or your Pirates, if I may say, in terms of play, but there are signs that they will come out good. But how you are chance at this point, folks, only a new player or only a youngster, you have to use it up, because you look at case that you look at those players that are on the stands and are not taking part. They're not even in the 18, and they're experienced more than you, but you are given a chance, maybe impress that much. Now you wonder when those now start coming in, now you find yourself out in the cold, because now experienced players have come in and they've plugged into how the team plays. So I think for me it was a good test for Pirates yesterday against the team. For me, even last season, Habat draw 0-0 at the time when they thought they would win the league, it's still one of the teams they did in Ireland. But I think in a cup game, you have to go down the way let's go Dragalakatemar. But good for them that they managed to win yesterday. So we'll see midweek as they play the league again.
0: Are you not worried for a slow start to start last season? Is it thing number one? Number two, a Pirates are good. Ghana, how even when Sundowns is not playing well, the mere fact that they will outscore the opponents enna e kare ga go nne le much of a panic in terms of the structure and play, but Pirates le ba ga ikare ga e go nna team e go ran thata.
3: You know, folks, I've always said this about Sundowns, I think in the last 5 seasons or so, to say the difference between them and the rest of the pack is that the players stubborn, they ba more matured or go mo gateng go mo go bone ba le bantsinyana, especially when the chips are down or when they need a goal, go ka boela mo motsamo, just to play a bit better for them to be able to create chances for them. They're quite calm, you know, in that play. They're quite calm. They'll move the ball around. You know, they'll knock it. They'll try to probe. Come back with the ball and that. But when you look at a team like Pirates, one, you just pointed out to one of the critical, you know, positions in order. Even I thought they would probably go all out to find, you know, a goal-scoring striker. Not just a striker that will be told that nyao khona gore a press, khona gore a tsenye defense dingalo. But when it comes to the goals now, it becomes a bit of a challenge. If you look at the number of goals that either Makgopa or Mbotuma scored last season, you'd still see why there was need for them to go all out to find a striker. You know, in critical games, Fox, you just need just one chance and then you bear it, you are gone, you get the result. And with Pirates now, it becomes a, you know, a question of who can be able to do that consistently for them. They haven't had that striker, your player in a while. And going home, 9 times out of 10, Khotata has that game, it's about. Because chances for Pirates, I'll tell you, they will create as many chances as they can. They will create so many chances. But in terms of converting those chances to goals, Khonadingalo, here's why you see now a player like Apolis becomes important. A player like Moremi becomes important. And other attacking players, because the striker is not able to get the goals. And you look at Mofoke, he was you know, one of the top goal scorers last season, but not even Makgopa, not even Mbotuma came close to him. So it's a difficult one. And I hear they've signed a Norwegian in Sebastian. We saw him in the stands yesterday. Maybe, just maybe, he'll come with the goals, but it's still a tough one for them. But in terms of the slow start, I think this time around is a bit better. What is very slow maybe about the start, maybe you want to play up and it's not as fluid as you would have liked for a team of their caliber, more so that the core of the team is still there. But in terms of getting the results, I think they'll give themselves a pat in the back to say, yes, the results are here, but maybe we still need to improve the play.
0: Hey, a quick one before our musical break. Kana Master Chef on Alete Ngone Hale last season. And hanki ku utlwa le bua ka replacement ya gagwe. What happens after his departure? Can he be replaced? Kana we change the way we play altogether because you can never find a player like him?
3: You know, you're asking me a question, and I hope one of my friends would have been there little, to just
0: repeat.
3: Just to repeat. So, you know, first game, I did say, you know, the biggest challenge that Pirates is going to have this season is the fact that without Mufu King, without you know, Mbule, it's going to be difficult for Pirates to have that enough creativity in the middle of the park. Right now, the only one player that you can talk about is Masongai. And Masongai can give you a consistent performance.
0: How consistent?
3: He can give you a consistent performance.
0: Never mind. Most recent yet game, le mo game o khona o khona go tsaya 15 minutes we thaw ro substitute.
3: You see, that's the challenge now that you know, Pirates has this season to try and find a player that they can always try to alternate with, you know, Masanga, because it's quite clear without the duo that I just talked about, Kenehalolori can slot into that you know, role and be able to try and pull the strings in the middle of the pack for Orlando Pirates. But like we are saying, inconsistency is a big challenge, and also, hey, folks, you need a player who's a matep in that role. Masanga is, you know, touching, he goes down, you know, he sucks and all. So I was telling Lizumarga, I'm really disappointed in Mbule. I'm really disappointed.
0: Yeah, only now Mbule.
3: You know, if there was ever a chance for him to show South Africa what he's made of, it was gonna be this season, because now there wasn't a player in Mofokeng who was gonna be in and around that role for him to be able to play and play what consistently for himself to be able to now show us the progress. But now,
0: how is it?
3: No, I think it's ill discipline.
0: Mm.
3: It might not, you know, something that, you know, Paris talks about openly as the same way they did with Saleh, where they were not talking openly about what is going on. But I think for Mbule, it was just about ill discipline. But I think many a times they were just those stories still or any their manner lead ill discipline.
0: Master Chef, aka Sipho Mbule, player aids in Bolo, Measa Rate Bolo, Ibila. Sa itlokomele ke mang go ya Sunday yo itseng bolo blind me a sa itlokomele matata go ile discipline re tsare da
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4: 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Yabuya. And Ngwenu Inojisa Kose, ku John Mackenzie School, Mutoropo, Mu Francis Town. 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We are Nem Givelo was the 12th of September for Family Fun Day. 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We are Nemo Shata, Muzana Mizano, Mujai Vanjimbo, Kose Nezujazuno Ziba, Ateiko Koga, Wealziboni. 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
1: 6:35 on Nyaruna FM. The Botswana Football Association, BFA, held a football pizza on Wednesday, the 5th of August 2026 at Avani here in Gaborone. And the gathering brought together key stakeholders to discuss the state and the future of the game in B-Dub. The engagements provided a platform for participants to examine governance, competitions, football development, administration, and other challenges affecting Botswana. It also enabled the stakeholders to propose practical recommendations aimed at strengthening collaboration, accountability, and the sustainable development of football across the country. To learn more about the BFA Pizzo, we are joined by Mulifikana Mayor Obenne, the facilitator, as well as Karo Musinyi, the Botswana Football Association Acting Chief Executive Officer. If you want to get in touch, ask questions, or add your two cents, our WhatsApp line is +2673911066. You can also call us up on 391-1066. Regular iPhone 18 X Pro. King Molf. Regular iPhone 18 X Pro. We're spitting fire like a dragon. King Molf. Rapula from Lobatseke Hafuna. Hey, Fox, I'm so happy that you are finally back on air. No, I've been on air, just that I didn't have air time. How are you, King Molf?
2: No, I'm good, man.
1: Kabonaru really hootsy. Yaga Zeus Deuce. After show ya 40 years anniversary, 40 years Yuhasa anniversary, 40 year birthday celebration. Ene ngadirile show ya kigorolela hutsi. How was it?
2: It was good, man. You know, you brought those nostalgic moments wicked. And Zeus is deadly, let me put it.
1: Hape Zeus is an entertainer. Yeah. Kore, more than anything, now I enjoy listening to him.
2: Because Life Happiness is a blend. Then he can actually infuse the audience as he's performing into his performance. So it was great.
1: He was born to entertain. Yeah. Mr. Karo Musinyi, how are you, sir?
3: No, I'm fantastic, Fox. How are you?
1: Ah, shabu bra. Kara umpuele le the crown, sir. Hey, and I'm going to le FIFA grassroots. About our coach under 9 for the crowns.
3: The crowns have a platform. What's that mean, Luca?
1: Hey, show the brats, good to have you here. We have a very important subject to discuss, King Molf and King Musinyi. Let's start with you, Mr. Oben. As a facilitator, what were the main issues and recommendations that emerged from the football pizza?
2: Yes, remember the football pizza was held under a theme shaping the future of Botswana football together. So this honestly says we amalgamated various stakeholders to be part to this. Interalia, they include your regional associations, personnel, the chairman, the secretary, and then the league, it's a first division, north and south, and also the Premier League, you know, the teams, some of the chairmen were actually there. And then in the midst, we also had Bo Botesa, we also had Bo FUB, and then we also had the media people coming through. We even have referees, you know, to come and talk to this. And even other commentators who play Varta football at that level. And importantly, again, we had the BFA NEC as part and parcel of the proceedings. And what transpired is we had about 6 sessions. The first session was where the president of BFA delivered, you know, an address or presentation where he spoke about the current state and future direction of Botswana football. And he, you know, he abreasted people on what is going on and the role that each and every individual must play more football in Botswana. And also the intention to cascade what is called the BFA 20, 36 strategic framework. And then in the second session, we had a presentation by the VP2, where he oversees technical development. Development and also players' pathway, where you know he infused that strategic plan, strategic framework at 2036, plus what the BFE wants to do with regards to grassroots to greatness. And something that I must also mention is this strategic framework, 2036, was influenced by the Zebras' performance, 2025 AFCON, where after you guys saw it, we played three games, no goal. Let me just put it that way, and we lost all the three games without getting a goal. So there were a lot of recommendations that came from that. So now it said we needed to do a framework for
1: work towards that.
2: Yes, and then there was another presentation that was also done. With regards to, I heard you guys speaking about it, with regards to the football infrastructure and development projects. And I must mention it to you that since 2016, as the Botswana Football Association, we have gotten funding for 18 projects. And then amongst those 18 projects, 12 of them are still under monitoring, under ICDA. And then, and only six of them have been completed. So it says there's work that needs to be done to close the project daily. Because if you don't close those, you're not going to be funded on the same. Mukitu will have hand side on that because he works with projects. So the 12 projects that needs to be closed before we could benefit on the same projects again. And then nogatsana le nngwe ya security, especially kaku mabale. Where Mr. Carlos Mutau made a presentation on that, and also he advanced the need to have stadium regulations, still of the deliverer, so the security. He even brought the picture of Zakoku GU Stadium. I think he's going to give my son the chief sile, and I'm going to say, I'm going to give GU. I'm going to give him a dressing, hey. Le del palame go dimo ga embu wa thamo no le teng go dimo ga
1: moru the roof
2: go dimo e mo di roof nge to demonstrate or there is actually risk associated with us not having security details and even having event planning in place. And then at the end of the day it was the dialogue on where each and every individual now opened up ababua ka mathaga go le what they think about football ya Botswana. And you saw different players contributing, from your referees, like I said, your media, your secretaries, your chairman, and everyone who was actually involved. And at the end we came with about 14 recommendations. So these people, they want the BFA to implement going forward.
3: We are the stakeholders, but I didn't hear you mention maybe Barabitan sponsors or the corporate world. By Lore, every now and then in terms of football, Naribuata or Bad Tumele, the game or about the Bahon about Tusa Kit or Kongwe, Bakatsongoba, Banabasa, Takana Kongwe, Talesa or Kobon.
0: Never really did, but it was during the week program, so most of them were still engaged in their work. But Kelesweni lo no work.
1: Aha. Yanu, Mr. Musinyi, from the BFA's perspective, did the PITO achieve its objectives, and what were its most important outcomes?
0: The PITO was, as the word says, it was a PITO. It was to give football stakeholders an opportunity to come together, convene in one place, and have a discussion on the nature of football, where it is, where they want it to be, and how we can get it to where it wants to be collectively. Rene aligned. So it was an opportunity for people from all different perspectives.
3: Maybe from a BFA perspective, were the objectives say lore a session is similar, had session is similar, the audience pillar, so that when you speak to those objectives, a kind of a feedback speaks to those objectives.
0: No, but as you can see, the program was structured in the sense that there were presentations from us, from the BFA, to enlighten the people of the vision and where we, from the BFA perspective, where we want to take football. and then get the feedback from the people who are born, whenever they can punch holes into whatever we were saying.
1: Yanong, King Morph, how inclusive and constructive was the stakeholder participation during the discussions? Kanare le bantsintsi a gongwe o tla ithela e ka re ke all over the place.
2: And you know, actually, something that happened is before we started the dialogues, or before we started the engagement, I actually ran a poll where I asked amongst the following stakeholder groups, which one do you see as the most important stakeholder? And I asked amongst the four, it was the administrators, the referees, the coaches, and the players. So people actually posted the response, or they voted. About 34 people actually went in, but only 30 voted. And out of the 30, but 24 number we already play rather the most important stakeholders in our football. And then Bali 6 number kidi administrators. No one mentioned the referees, no one mentioned the coaches. But you could actually see that we amalgamated all those who have interest in football, and only players were represented by one entity, which is FUB. But all of us here, we actually agree where players are the most important. But when you look at the constitution in the room, it said it was mostly was your, you know, the very same, I would say, more internal stakeholders than external stakeholders. And that person that we say is the most important was actually lacking amongst us. So despite that inclusiveness, in Irna law, it said amongst us, we still forgot the most important stakeholder, which was the player. But in terms of inclusion, as the engagement were going on, I believe everyone had an opportunity to participate, folks. Even though, like I'm saying, we felt the players could have been represented more, but FUB was there. They spoke to the players, the welfare, other people. They spoke of rest that you guys usually speak of during the playoff. Or, you know, FIFA recommend us so much, and then this is what we are doing during our promotional playoffs. So you could actually see what, even though they were not there, but their concerns were actually represented. The referees as well, they spoke to their problems. The coaches as well, they spoke to their problems. And even at regional level, they also spoke to their issues.
4: Maybe Harley Bell, is it the constructive side of things? Would we say we learned anything new that we didn't know or haven't learned of prior to the engagement, or it was still the same things that every now and then we do talk about when we talk about our local game?
2: I think something that we must give credit to BFA on is actually this initiative here, a football piece, which is one of the stakeholder engagement initiatives. In the past, we never had such platforms where people can come and say whatever they want to say, and BFA can actually have an open discussion with everyone to say, like I just gave an example at the projects, to say this is where we are and this is what is happening, so that people are able to appreciate the gravity of issues that BFA is actually dealing with and the plans that BFA has, secrecy hell, if I may put it that way, where BFA never comes out and say, can you judge us, can you comment, can you do that? So in terms of constructive and inclusiveness, that was achieved, and people were actually happy. And construction now also comes at the back of the recommendations that were made, to say, from this now, how far are we going to go with the recommendations that were actually made during the dialogues?
1: And in terms of the media, because now my main concern is that where technical issues are concerned, I would like to hear our technical director, Elena Buanga, the technical pathway, the technical plans, at least on a monthly basis, this is what we are doing to improve 1, 2, 3, and 4. That would have been my submission. Media on an ori.
2: No, the media, they asked the level a lot of questions. Some of them, they emanated from Kanya Edi project. Some of them, they emanated from issue of communication and general communication, but they were appreciative of what we have brought. And I believe it's something that the secretary has also taken cognizant of, to say, going forward, we are going to involve the media and everyone more, and even have more engagement platforms like this one, where we share different information. information. Even before this one, there was actually another engagement where it was around, your judicial bodies and your regulators, the Botswana Football Association, kabo club licensing, kabo players' status, what, and body transfer and what. It was another platform that was done. So I believe going forward, they will also, have a platform where, you can actually interrogate more in terms of the technical issues. But like I said, the vice chair who oversees technical and development of players, he actually spoke to that at length and even spoke about the role of the TD.
5: I want to understand a bit more, Fori. There's a mention of Vision 2036. What does it entail? And one more brief question is, we got budget infrastructure 2016, and 10 years later we've only managed 6 projects out of 18, meaning we have 12 left. We can't have any more funding if we don't get the 12 done, and if we've managed to get only 12 done, 6 done in 10 years, that means in another 20 we'll be able to complete this. Is that effective?
2: That's a shrewd observation. Huh? the vision or the strategic 2036, mm-hmm. It also, brings in cognizant the vision 2036 of Botswana. To say, as football, we're not supposed to be far away from where the country wants to go. Mm-hmm. Hence why it was important now to align everything to vision ya Botswana. It speaks to athlete development, it speaks to inclusion in Serie work, and it speaks to infrastructure development over a period, 12 years. Mm-hmm. What happens is it's divided into 4 cycles, or into 3 cycles. Cycles are 3 years. Mm-hmm. So it has a lot of things, like I said, and also strategic leadership, inclusion of Asadibo, issues of safeguarding over the years, quality management, quality players. There's a lot. It will be unpacked at a later stage so that people can actually understand what this is all about. And when you talk to your worries now, concerns about the projects that are not closed. It's just a matter of gathering information and prioritizing closure of those of projects. The information is there. It's just that now we just need to collate that and make sure that we close that that those projects. High information is on the Mugete knows. You just have to say what went wrong so that you close this matter. Hasora wolele mutalo or something sami. So you just have to motivate and say why something was not done.
1: It's 6:53 on Yaruna FM, and today we are discussing the Botswana Football Association football pizzo that was held midweek here in Gaborone. We are joined by Mulifikana Mayor Oben Nether, facilitator, as well as Mr. Kago Musinyi, the acting CEO at the Botswana Football Association. Ogara tshwara mo WhatsApp ng haona le di comment kana di question.
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7: Hey, Foxido! 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O tswa ka
8: Baba Don. Okay, you start Baba Don.
7: Baba Don, wow.
8: I agree. Investor, I got this answer.
7: That we've been playing, but she came along with Coach Pizzo Musimane after the game against Morupule. They addressed the players, just that I was far to hear what the address was.
8: Never address a gunagun,
7: yes.
8: Okay,
7: yes,
8: yeah, the more. Yeah, who do you ever do? Investor, I don't know. alega o hile ditiragalo ke rena re gapele tshimi buile le piso mosimane ke sho gore the morale is high ko re ka ha ile maswaka tenganas bona no nyana that the favorites to win the league but that's not the topic of the day. A topic ya humpeko ke go discuss the BFA football pizza that happened midweek in Gaborone rena le Molfo rena le King Kago o nona le question engwe braya ka
5: yes just a follow up question gore gone me what would be of course there's an understanding you went back and looked at plenenele di rile over the 18 structural developments or infrastructure whatever that was why could we only manage to complete 6 out of 18?
0: We could only manage to complete 6 out of 18 because what was the
2: yes, the issue was monitoring and control.
0: Yeah,
2: yes.
0: Monitoring and control. Even our reporting was lacking behind. Previously, the way that FIFA used to dispatch the money, it was dispatched in
2: Guri, as a lump sum.
0: Unlike now, where they divide it into tranches. So I'm going to tell you all, maybe project takes for 3 years, and you only get to report it after such a long period. So you tell you all, the reporting and the monitoring was where the problems were.
5: Has anyone been held accountable?
0: Well, the only accountable person that FIFA can hold is the member association.
5: And no, now within BFA, we are the ones that we haven't completed our infrastructure.
0: I guess in that case, it's us, the secretariat, who have to be held accountable because we're charged with the responsibility of actually implementing and monitoring and giving reporting on those projects.
8: But
0: in particular, there hasn't been any one person being held accountable.
8: Maybe to paint a picture, what are these projects? And how BFA in the project, I get a high degree BFA, they outsource it to someone else.
2: Yes, these projects are different. It's a infrastructure like we mentioned. For example, security guard house. Hona ga tsemwa the artificial turf on those two grounds.
8: Hona ga likidin east and west.
2: Yes. Hona ga nna le grassroots youth projects. So they were countrywide. Hona le for time for change.
0: Hona le women projects.
2: Women's league, national league, yenze re tswa mo yone. Le the regions during nako ile ya COVID. There are so many projects, but then when we looked at all these projects, we realized that most of the heady train is what you just said now. And most of those which were done by individuals have actually been completed. And then where we do a nationwide project, that's where we have issues. So the report is over to Mabaharlohani. So we need those reports from those different people.
8: Which, hey, what are the two things? So can I tell the project itself?
2: Yes.
8: Or di saletse ko morago because gongwe a region like Gaborone and Francistown would have the expertise,
2: yes.
8: And then maybe ko khakala ko tenyana teng kwa garena enough qualified personnel to oversee such projects.
2: Exactly.
8: Does this mean one of the issues that was raised ke capacity building away from the A1?
2: Yes, we actually have that in the pipeline. We're going to do an impact program. We'll be going around the country also, you know, to strengthen governance around administration in the region. We'll be teaching people in terms of reporting what we desire from them, and also even align them to how FIFA wants things to be done, our player Fundi, because BFA goes through the same, therefore the regions must also adhere to the same.
4: I think one of the things that you mentioned was the issue around communication. Now, with all this understanding about these projects that we have and maybe lack thereof in terms of reporting, is there now going to be reports or maybe Haraka Balante or as the FA? These are the projects that we have under our wing and progress till maybe finality.
8: Mm-hmm.
4: bukanyana teng ka bala gore for now these are the projects that we have ongoing.
2: Yes, like this was one of the platforms, yeah, where we're coming out to say these are the projects that are on early Botswana Football Association. Or going forward, we're also going to improve our communication with the stakeholders so that we avail such information to our and they were, you know, some were even surprised to say, why did you tell us about this?

0: and be aligned on the same objective going forward.
1: Aha. So, Mr. Kago, how will the BFA convert the PITSO recommendations into an implementation plan with responsibilities and timelines? I think it also falls into the question that was asked by Mokete on Hela Nunyat.
2: Well, you know, Rome wasn't built in a day. So at the present moment, we're consolidating all the information or all the feedback that we got from the PITSO. So depend on how heavy or how weighted each aspect was to be implemented within the period at Akhon. For instance, he spoke about Zonidi project already and enable other projects to be applied for. So that one is an urgent one and it needs to be closed. They can forward it again. It be forwarded and it be completed immediately. Others will decipher and see who can who's the rightful expert to handle those situations and before the next piece will be cleared
3: of anything. Low-hanging fruits. I think you just mentioned one in terms of closing out projects. Are there any other low-hanging fruits in the short term? This is the time from now on, long term.
0: There are so many, yeah. It's just that I think it's been the past, 3 weeks to 4 weeks, you know, us doing back and forth, especially FIFA on this. There's an opportunity for FIFA Arena. FIFA Arena is almost what you have go Cedia. So FIFA wanted to build around 1,000 FIFA Arena, you know, pitches around the world. Botswana had an opportunity to do two, and we are to implement one ko Molepole and another one more Magaboroni at the FIFA side. And then one program at TDS, you know, where you apply on annual basis for Bana by the under, you know, in the quest now to do more like an academy. So these are the initiatives that are still they exist. Lea care for your school, what they call school
2: Africa
0: sport.
2: School.
0: Yeah, Africa school sport. You know, they give you funding to support programming, whatever equipment that you need to. These are just initiatives that are there that we never actually took advantage of that much in the past. So, you know, those are low hanging fruits that we can actually talk to. And as I'm speaking to you now, you know, the FIFA Arena, for you to implement it in 90 days. Which is at 3 months, and the aim is by end of October, latest into November. We're suddenly two people FIFA arena pitches more.
1: So King Wolf, are all the issues that were discussed at the football pitch? Obviously, they will differ in terms of importance. Which ones would you say they need the most urgent attention to improve Botswana football? Lugira gore re le nation re tlhaloganye BFA re itse gore ya kae re tsamaele gore.
0: I think yeah, the paramount one is really going to communication, folks. You know, BFA they've been doing a lot, but dira gore ba kuru gore motho ba tlo go to o blind o sale mo gore o blind. I guess what I want to say, but that has now caught up with them because now they forgot to share important information with the public. So going forward, the communication must be improved. Whatever happens, they need to disseminate information as quick as possible to the public. So that, but why is it could be if we rely. So the most important thing that we actually gained from the stakeholder engagement is communication. Or let people know every individual who has an interest.
1: Hey, Romo, Romo, sa go itseng gore di national team tsa rona tse di senior di ka. FUB ena ya buella bana ba rona ba ba setsana ba ba kubilweng unceremoniously. Le team ya rona ya football ya bana re sa itseng gore a e changele because there was a tournament go getho kwa go tsentswe malaiti ba bantsa. Were there updates?
0: No, we didn't talk to those and there was no concern from the floor. But I believe...
1: Journalist Nyanats. Neli invite le mama.
0: I believe this has been...
1: Neli invite akaya kante nake salalezo.
0: How are lezo?
1: Gya lezo ake ma.
0: Awo. Wezuru miwo wudno iri wa. Nala, na wasi kiwan tali itza. Ebe kitsa ya.
1: Nah, nani kisa itzo kotele.
0: Na kia atza ya.
1: Like, I'm an old school guy. Send in the email. Who's the PRO?
0: Kuali PRO.
2: PRO again.
1: Small journalist, dear.
0: Yes,
4: Big Mo.

0: Bula o bua gore VP2 who you stated gore is responsible for our technical direction. Ona bua ka his presentation was more influenced by performance ya Zebra Sekwao AFCON, the last AFCON year December in Etswahili.
1: Yes.
0: I want to understand what does it look like now from his presentation. What are we looking forward to, Rele Batswana? Is there any direction that he clearly put out on paper to say we must expect 1, 2, 3 from our youth teams, we must expect 1, 2, 3 from our ladies team, we must expect 1, 2, 3 from our senior men's team? Who are we now looking to involve to change any of these directions that now, according to my observation, the youth team in terms of technical direction, senior team, like we're not seeing pathway.
1: You got it intelligently. And this is what ought to happen. And as we go forward, you know, we are advancing 12 projects. Mm-hmm. And one of those 12 projects speaks to that, where we need to develop a philosophy, the pathway of the player. And it says it cannot be developed by the VP.
0: Mm.
1: It must be developed by the coaches, you know, who have the technical know-how of this. So going forward, there's going to be that forum where these people will come together, they exchange notes. It's not a two-day thing, it's not a one-month thing. You know, there will be those continuous engagements, and this has been already been budgeted for, and I believe now going forward is going to be implemented where everyone will be called so that you guys talk to that and see how grassroots should be done, youth, women, and all those.
0: Yeah.
2: I think also just one more that. I think football, what we've realized that the performance in AFCON, it's not, it doesn't have a magic pill solution. It's mm-hmm. multifaceted.
0: Mm-hmm.
2: So the theme, like maybe we're going to go into it, the theme, our AG, was from grassroots to greatness.
0: Mm.
2: So what the technical director or the VP2 was mainly showing was a pathway.
0: Mm.
2: Or this is the pathway, this is where we're going to start, this is the effort that we're going to put in grassroots, in youth, anything, so that at least ultimately we arrive at greatness.
0: Mm. You know what would have been interesting for me? I'll just use numbers. AFCON 2046 that we're looking to challenge for, based on the group that we've identified, we're currently under 14 or under 16. We're looking to that to get that group Horeka 2046 go AFCON. We're not seeing the 5 AFCONs that are between now and then are not important, but we're saying we've identified a group. We're going to do 1, 2, 3, 4, 5 to make sure that particular group, your name mechayetswakwa, totally different.
1: Yes, like I said, that input must come from you now. Mm. You need to guide them and tell them, let's work towards this because of 1, 2, 3.
0: Okay,
2: no, I think, wait. Right. Let me also answer it. Right? Mm. I think, like he mentioned a program, TDS, right? The TDS program is designed for grassroots.
0: Mm.
2: It's a talent development scheme.
0: Mm.
2: So at that level, there's talent identification. We try and identify them as they are young, and then we put them on a program. So the program will start to materialize in the next probably 5 years or not so many AFCONs away, right? And then with FIFA as well, it's sort of like imposing itself on us. Now we have under 17 World Cups, or should I say in October, Jan, the festival for under 15. It's a FIFA where they get all the 211 associations, those under 15 players, to Azerbaijan, right, so that they can play each other, have that exposure of playing international games against each other. After 2 years, the same players, or most probably, they participate in the World Cup under 17, right? After under 17, there's also under 20 World Cup that takes place over 2 years. So they're trying to, to impose so that a pathway actually exists and people are not seen. But Bone, it was done out of the fact that they want to expand. Your friend Infantino, he wants to expand the World Cup what happens to the quality. So it's better to doctor it and then by the time you give a quality World Cup, all 104 games, it's of good quality.
3: We'll talk more about the football pizza that was held by the BFA midweek. Hopefully there will be a consolidated report into detail in the media so that going forward, the stakeholders. Now let's move along and discuss the BFA Ordinary General Meeting, which was held on Saturday, the 8th of August 2026, which was yesterday here in Gaborone. Some of the major highlights was the grassroots to greatness, sort of like continuation, Mr. Musinyansa and Buyakason. There was a panel discussion featuring the Minister of Youth and Gender Affairs in Botswana, Lesego Tshombo, the BFA President Tariq Babitseng, Coach Pitso Mosimane, a.k.a. the next Bafana Bafana coach from South Africa, and the President of Cameroon Football Federation, Samuel Eto'o. Now, the business of the day was the usual agenda, which gave updates on the year ending March 2026, the activity report, financials, and proposed plans ahead of the new season 2026-2027. We're still going to learn more from our guests, Mulifu Benne and Kaho Musinyi. First things first, Mr. Musinyi.
2: The moment everyone is permitted to start. But customarily, Osimola, the Premier League, I believe they're going to start on the 28th of August. But season Igasimola, whoever's ready can start.
3: Ne le teng Premier League kana last week ba ne ba sa khona go ira AGM a bone ne ba tsile
2: ya ha ba ga ba tsa gore ne ba tshwere
3: ya bone. Okay,
2: at the same time,
3: so Morf, from a governance perspective, what are the most significant issues that arose from the BFA Ordinary General Meeting?
1: I believe everything went according to the plan, folks. Constitutionally, the OGA is held according to a particular article here, the Botswana Football Association, and they went through all the agenda items, but there was only one deferred agenda item. It was around the constitution here, the Botswana Football Association. There are some amendments. So they proposed that we should rather have a special AGM that is going to deal with the constitution, if there is anything that needs to be discussed around it, because the constitution is a foundation organization, therefore it needs its own special general assembly, so it will be done at a later stage.
3: So king rasara meeting wa rona ha re ke ga simola season ra simola bolo meeting o isotse
1: no
3: eh re khona o simola bolo isotse,
1: that one is a special one.
3: Eh, no ke ra o no re tswa mogone
1: eh nya o
3: a re khona go simola Premier League meeting o isotse
1: no
3: king rutse nya decision di simolotse. So what are we dealing with? Similar season, Arona.
1: Oh yes.
3: Rotsenya late. Can I have late?
1: No, how late according to the constitution. And even this is the earliest time AGM or BFA can hold you, so they were on time.
3: Mm-hmm. Mm.
4: So maybe the question would be, to what extent our regions, because we're responsible, and then the Premier League, in terms of their planning, just to ensure whenever this meeting comes to pass, they're able to start. Like folks are saying, the league, maybe across the border, started last week.
3: Le Gaborone United tse leng gore go ra gore right now ha di se di simolle go tshameka di tabedi ngaka la le bo Pirates ba ba thuthahetseng ba ba setseng ba le mo week 2.
1: Yes, remember, like I said, go na le issue ya go discuss our constitution. So these are issues that needs to be discussed now during that meeting wa special AGM. We discuss on constitution. Those worries are going to be addressed during that point, because people are saying exactly what you guys are saying. And it was said, we cannot just talk about that L1 in isolation. Let's talk to the whole constitution. You are the Amiare Berekela Botswana Football Association.
3: Mm-hmm.
4: So in a sense, we're going to have a bit of a constitutional review. Were there any other that we raised the compeller for us to probably go to that review as well?
1: Yes, they are there, but I cannot disclose them because they felt or had the whole constitutional attention. Let's now talk to the whole constitution review.
4: Okay.
1: Yes.
3: A go nna le di resolution tse di major mabane Mr. Kagomusi.
2: There were no major resolutions. Ela re le ra approve tsone di accounts tsa the BFA, the budget, and it was good to hear. I don't know whether it was good to hear, but the BFA's accounts are looking very good. They made what a company would call a profit in that regard. But Hela Car Association were not really supposed to make profits. That means there were some funds that were availed, but we didn't complete.
3: Let's talk about the strength of the delegates. But earlier on, we were talking about what were discussed ko di pitso ngore. Karangola di projects tse di saletseng ko morago, and in some instances go supa gore re tlhoka go build a capacity ko di regione. Yanong, in terms of the AGM, the way they conducted themselves, the way ba neng ba presented the issues tsa bone kana di financial ba ne ba ntse jang a go gone ko ba satisfactory kana le gone ba go tlhoka go capacitate ya gore re ska re ithlala association le go godimo kwa me di member tsone di la hatla senyana
2: ba they are well equipped tota gone by design. The way the everything should work is from the bottom up, right? So the regions, what they have different what can I say, challenges and successes. So the best way to hear of these things go on from the regions, and they were well represented. The regions, so they are properly capacitated. But this program, yeah, this past week was also to give them clarity on how things there's access to what type of funding and what type of ninganing. And as well, like Mauf has mentioned, Honale program on our BFA impact program. No, and it needs to be rolled out to the regions to capacitate them, to enable them to also, you know, come up with projects that say long or the Mrs. Tlaku or Sibahis.
4: Is there anything say Lord Hungwe, maybe Karnare be receive privy to the meeting itself, or the region, are they able to present Tsonegore Bahishu again? If they had that opportunity, are you able to tell us or maybe for this AGM, what was the most dominant thing say Lababuakas or Sabahis?
2: No, well, basically, I agree those issues of governance. Mm-hmm. Basically, what should happen? Is that the region themselves? They have their AGMs after normally before May 31st, Agar, and then at those AGMs they are supposed to discuss their issues and then table them as motions to be taken to the major AGA. Mm-hmm. So in this instance, there were not that many issues that they discussed, but one of the major like discussions in Elitain that was lingering around is the distances between different teams or different we have what we call first division north. We tell a team Yashakawe, but it has to play the team Yago Mahalape, you see. So there's still that challenge that needs to be resolved on how we can either shorten the distance or avail resources so that those fixtures get played harmoniously. Mm.
3: Is there anything that we left out, Morf Serekarapanga Pukasone, because our time is up as we discuss the BFA OGM as well as the BFA Pito?
1: Yes, I think the last thing to talk to will actually be the recommendations. It's a Pito. Like I said, there were about 40 recommendations that were made. First one, we're going to close all the pending projects by the end of August this year because information is thing. And then set out standards for football administrators, qualification like Rasatata, study coach, review BFA annual football program to make it more inclusive and transparent. Do research before projects and programs are implemented. There was a suggestion that the referees committee chairman should be part of the national executive committee. Much officials to have their own assembly and the meeting, countrywide. right. Coaching compliance manual alone should be in place. Open discussion as early as possible. As you know, football pitch. Just because I'm going to the presentation. What about our by and then solution pertaining to a travel, like Mr. Musinho was saying, especially around the long distances, adequate time for rest in between matches should be kept. National Referees Committee to be staffed due to lack of members. Handover required at the end of tenors for the committee. At the bang have a handover. The induction must be done.
3: Hey, especially I never eat a barbo with the
1: baji. And then referees development strategies needed to be in place. And then prohibition of your bottles. Good stadium. We get other than a bottle. I do see the Wakala.
3: Hey, I'm talking about
1: the name is Duce. Those are the 14 that we had. And I believe this will be taken into account by the secretariat, but that's what happened already implemented.
3: Before, let's say, gentlemen, can't they be referee? A dialetse la go na le sponsor like ankatsa maka go batla di referee sponsor gore se khone go ba cater la season yothe a go letolwa gore ba ka sa apara mo dikipareng Mr. Musi
2: no ga le dela tota referee's function is a responsibility of the association but ga le dela they get sponsors all across the world go EPL gets your sponsor wa ke Puma.
3: Aha. On next week, you said the chairman of one, at the chairperson of one, Gabadia, what the referee. Kiarobata Engil, Yetar and Harim interview aha. I be rather to have a table of phone near Labare, Takwan or Teruka sponsorship. Because I believe, you know, as much as Mabanerre footballer, Ibutokaka, the player, the referee is on a Dibutoka, and the level, your game, Yaruna will never improve. Until the referees are not in Nabahun.
1: Hey,
3: we need the referees are not going to be able to get the minimum wage. I'm going to be able to get the referee. I'm going to be able to get the referee. Because I think the referees are going to raise a standard. So, gentlemen, thank you so much. In upcoming weeks.
1: Thank you.
2: Sure, thank you, sir.
3: Aha. 722, this is Yaruna FM. 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It features Chukuma e bidiwa go te Loracho. Ha se le rato ke Loracho.
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0: and the gram. 7:34 on Yaruna FM. Life is a continuous process of learning and evolving. Throughout the journey, people face several challenges in today's world. This is why mental health and personal development, as well as life coaching, are no longer an option but a necessity. And the Sunday Soccer Show has life navigation, either with Tumelo Masalila of Introvision or Jeremiah Dikang of Quantum Leap Academy at 7:35 p.m. to guide the way forward. These two gentlemen are qualified life coaches who are dedicated to helping Botswana to reach their full potential through self-awareness as well as counseling. Tonight, we're discussing self-expression. Why is self-expression important for athletes? What are the benefits? We'll be chatting to Reja Ramaya Dikang all the way in Francistown. And before we go, Mr. Dikang, how na Bible verse you batang go share lor na humpieko muruti mukete before tsana mo dikhanye.
1: Yeah, ke na Bible verse but tsatsi eno a ke le go kerekeng folks. Ko UCCC go hat trinity ale. The theme of the month ke evangelism. So guest are now going to be I think one of the intents of our route na atlatswa Africa bo rwa me wa teng so ene na ruta ka discipleship within that journey ya evangelism gore kana so sa se go tlhoma evangelism ke thoma fox ya gore tsama we go gasa le fukola la me go batho ba ba dumelang ba tla tumela hantlung ya me ya morena
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1: let in super ba let
0: e seng go
1: ah bani they went to half
0: e seng go otse
1: ba bani they went to recess ba le do twist dip ke swa flamingos and they scored 3 goals in 45 minutes
0: le di samikela ka
1: go vithia
0: e ya ke re le tswa ile a le span out la di bit. No, thank you so much for that. I think we should all take it upon ourselves. Somebody found us.
1: Yes.
0: Where Christianity is concerned.
1: Yes.
0: Somebody found us.
1: Yes.
0: Even if you were found by your mom, even if you were found by your father, even if you were found by a relative, somebody found you. Yano Lwena, go out there and be the finder of lost sheep.
1: Yes. And one of the scripture readings, I think Genesis, I think it was in chapter 31, if I'm not wrong, 4 to something, you know, the challenges that Joseph had to go through simply because of the love and then the brothers, as we know, that you know, jealousy about it, but in that
0: the original Judases.
1: Yes, I want to mola ibile ba ba le ka go mologela segone gone ke pheletso ba hela ba moregiritse ba morekisitse me gone ko ke tengwe le gore tirwa gagwe ena simologa teso khangye le gone gore the 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
0: 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re gatela pele rona wa focused on being the finders of lost sheep and those sheep should want to be found. If not, we keep it moving. Yano ramogala re Jeremiah Dikgang who's joining us on the line. Eh mjeristo I'll put a marap.
1: Jeremiah.
0: Good to have you on the show, my king. How was your week? How was your weekend?
2: Yeah, my weekend was good. Actually, yesterday, kineka kayaku Tati River tournament. Yene mkona le Kenya Township Rollers against Toronto FC. But in actual fact, the game yana takala nele traffic yina le Nkana. So Nkana Rangers won. And then from there, wukuse na game ya bonne. Toronto FC yine famika le barking what boys, I think boys and girls.
0: Yes.
3: Strong boys and girls.
0: Hey, strong boys and girls.
2: Strong boys and girls, for the ladies team must play against Toronto FC. Yeah, it was a good day. From there, I watched Rollers against Toronto FC. But I would say I got worried, a little bit worried when I focused. Because the game was good at traffic against the Toronto. But after that game, I won May Fox. Can I get a little bit of this game about 8 balls? Yeah, I won. 8 balls whereby the game may flow. Immediately a bolo tsala konde khakala ball boy we handa bolo there and there. But then the second game ya bomme ke ya gore bolo di tharo bolo ngwe hela imoteng se pedi di konde so gore bo game ne ne yema for a long time unnecessary. So then I was like, I'm not going to fairness. I'm going to get me just like at the game. So it got me worried a little bit. Immediately when Rollers and Tonotaisi started, everything went back to normal. You know, this one like wasn't there. The ball boy coming. To be honest, the game you and I were not the ball boy. That is one thing that worried me a bit.
0: Tota mme ke tsone di-issue tse re na re bua ka tsone gore e ka re re nna serious ga e le banna go tsana basadi re gokotsa seriousness ya teng, but let's keep talking about these things and pointing them out until they address you, because re dumela gore bana ba rona ba basetsana le bone ga ba batle di-favour, they just want fair treatment ba kgone go e-expressa mo gaming. Mr. Dikgao,
2: ke ne ka nna le an opportunity ya go lebelela the under 20 world championship when of Fox, then I saw the 4x4 team they qualified for the finals. Yeah, the 4x4 team, so they had an opportunity to be interviewed. It's one other thing saying, it got me again thinking, because those boys, they had to talk about their preparation, they had to talk about the race, they had to talk about what is it that what went through their mind during the race. But folks, what really got me a little bit, what was interesting to Honokorin, those boys couldn't even express themselves. And from the life coaching perspective, Honokorin, we believe that our actions are more like they are influenced or determined by the content of our character, the knowledge that we carry. And if our athletes, they are growing up without much content, without the ability to express themselves, somehow is going to be a little bit detrimental to their conduct, is going to be a little bit detrimental to their performance, overall performance, because the way the body operates, the way our physiology, the entire physiology operates, is very much connected to the brain. And if the brain doesn't send the right information, then you know our physiology get affected. So if now we cannot express ourselves fluidly, then I know very well that somehow our physical fluidity again is going to be affected. But the most important one now is the daily decision making. When you do not have the content, you remember Martin Luther King, I want my sons, my daughters, not to be judged by their skin color, but rather by the content of their character. So when it comes to decision making, the quality and the value of our decisions are mainly determined by the quality of the knowledge that we have, the quality of the information that we have, and the cognitive capacity to deal with situations. But I want to rather put up to our coaches, whether not only for athletics, in football, I mean in netball, in all kinds of, to say, let us maybe emphasize and actually overemphasize the need for our athletes to start developing their cognitive capacity, their reasoning capacity from a very early age. We check at the La Masia Barcelona, you realize that from the very age, when they are still very, very young, they conduct interviews. They have to express themselves. That is why, at the end of the day, La Masia produces some of the best coaches, best managers. Even when you look at some of the leaders around in the teams, you find that there is that La Masia stamp, because they have realized that when you talk about excellence, it's not about how much talent you have. It's about how cognitively you have been developed.
0: Why is self-expression important for athletes? That's our subject today on Life Navigation. We are joined by Mr. Jeremiah Dikang of Quantum Leap Academy out in Francistown. It's 9:40. You, it's 9:745. So that the self-expression is vital for athletes because it strengthens confidence, emotional control, resilience, while also helping them to connect authentically with the sport and the audience. It's not just about performance. It's about identity, mental health, and sustaining motivation under pressure. I always give an example here, that goalkeeper was Cape Verde.
1: Yeah.
0: That man was interviewed in less than 5 minutes. Mm. But within the short space and time that he was given, he was able to tell his story. His story was so inspirational that mama wa gagwe o na hiwa tekete aba hiwa le visa ya gore a fly all the way from Cape Verde to the United States of America gwa go lebella ngwana gagwe mo match day 3 a qualifyela the knockout stages of the FIFA World Cup. We are saying, when you are given an opportunity to speak, speak so well that if you tell us to go to hell, we look forward to the trip.
1: Yeah.
0: That's how much we want you to be influential. Yeah, no, Mr. Dikang, kana ngwana ngwana o godiswa ke batho ba le 3 o godiswa ke batsadi ko lapeng aba godiswa ke teacher ko sekolong aba tla godiswa ke coach ko lebaleng a kompolele ngwana yo 18 years old a hitile ka batho ba 3 ba a le talented talente mo lebaleng re bona mme a palwa ke go express e ra bona fox ka recorder ra ko di gaming aba sia. Who failed him? Who failed her between these 3 people?
2: I would say all the 3, because one thing, if you were to be observant when a folks say joring, if you were to come with a recorder to a girl, chances are that over 80% of them will gladly give an interview. But when it comes to boys, all the 80% will run away. What is the reason? In my journey of mentoring boys, is that boys do not. Are not very much upcoming when we talk about personal development, personal growth, and engaging in the ability to express themselves and all this. That is why, at the end of the day, when you check all the big mistakes, big errors along the way, errors that sometimes they become detrimental to the athlete's career, is done by boys. And what is the reason being that when you are challenged, when things are trying to knock you off your route towards excellence, you need something that you can hold on to. And that thing that you can hold on to is the confidence that has been developed by your ability to express yourself, the desire that grows every single day. Nothing feeds desire than the knowledge that you acquire. Nothing sees confidence than the knowledge that you get along the way. Nothing sees self-expression like the knowledge that you get. Nothing sees the self-efficacy, the self-worth, more than the knowledge that you acquire along the way. But now, with the boys are not forthcoming, and again, they are not always ready to open a communication. They want those communication in corners where you are talking things that are not even demanding cognitively. So now, people tend to just concentrate on their talent alone, which at the end of the day, talent will be carried by the head that cannot protect this talent. So it's very, very important now for these 3, like you mentioned them, they should know that. And they should show the boy that there is need for you to develop your cognitive capacity as much as you would love to develop your talent. Because at the end of the day, the ultimate success, the longevity when you've reached the world class, is going to be 80% determined by your cognitive capacity more than your talent. Talent may take you somewhere, but the character, the confidence, the whole longevity process is held together by your cognitive capacity, your knowledge, and your mindset.
1: Mm-hmm. Really, Khang, are you able to know that it has stages to it, like how Katsenya, to your morning in terms of them being able to express themselves better? You know, Waka, La Masia, and how it breeds, better players or even coaches? Or at what stage can we say, Mwana, Rekasimola, Hotsenya, Semogene, looking at the three arms, the Fox are willing to go to Kola Ping, go teaching, go coaching, or Kehaka, Haraka, Hobo. This kind of tutobone.
3: Eh, Osale Valor Kola Pinko, how we play like an obus at Pusoa, Tlapio, to Kono di Jibara, come swear away.
2: I was going to say, immediately when you can put up ways together, that's when the game should start. One thing, which is a little bit, I would say, it's a little bit sad, is that when a girl child is growing in the home, we are so much concerned of whereabouts almost every ticking second. But with the boy, we are fine even if he can go for hours when we don't even know where he is. Because after all, we are trying to protect the girl child from rape. When he's a teenager, we're trying to protect them from maybe pregnancy. But we are not concerned about the development. But now, by default, the girl will remain home, start now to hear a lot of meaningful discussion from parents, while the boy is rather getting not so powerful knowledge from the street. That is why along the way you find that the girl has more direction than the boy. So it's very important now for us to say, let us, as much as we are investing in the growth of the girl, let us invest in the growth of the child. And as for the coaches, the moment an athlete steps into the field of play and say, I'm training, the game has to start. And I encourage that there should be those workshops, mini workshops, time and again, when the season starts, during the course of the season, when they have to deal with loss, when they have to deal with defeat, when they have to manage their great wins. Because even if you win, you need to properly manage your win in a way that it doesn't derail you, it doesn't make you to lose your passion, your fire that has been burning when you started. So it's very important, even at the end of the season, you still need to get these kids through the training program. If possible, even have the program that the coach gives to this athlete, so that they can also have their own emotional, psychological development, confidence development along the way. Let them know how to visualize. Let them know how to affirm themselves. Let them know how to remain with meditation to manage their emotional state during competition. Those things coaches would assist. So it's very important along the way just to study all these athletes who are operating or we are at the highest level and are able to maintain that for a longer period of time. Because world class is hard, but legendary is even harder. To achieve world class, very hard. But to maintain and end up getting the legendary status is even harder. That is why some of our athletes, whether players or athletes or whosoever, they don't go for 10 years with consistency, because we think that the talent they have can give them all those wins, but rather this aspect, the mindset, the psychology, the soul set, the emotional strength, those things the athlete needs to know them and do know how to manage them and how to get them and use them as part of their excellence ingredients.
3: We are talking about the importance of self-expression for athletes, not only football, but across board. One of the benefits are mental health and well-being. Self-expression provides athletes with an outlet for stress, identity struggles, and internal pressure. It helps them to maintain a balance between the athletic role and personal life, reducing burnout. Risks of ignoring self-expressions include performance decline due to hesitation and overthinking, mental fatigue from suppressing emotions. Ka gore ha o lebeletse athlete e palwa ke go e expressa during an interview, potso ke gore a go lebaleng o kgona go e expressa, a anywhere else mo lehatseng o kgona go e expressa. Identity crisis when athletes feel disconnected from their sport. Ha ile gore you are connected to something, you should be able to talk about it and onna authentic and onna expressive. Had the burnout from a lack of authentic motivation. Yanong, Mr. Dikang, ne ke lebeletse tournament engwe ya Dinaledi Football Academy over the holidays. No gona le competition ya under 9. There were coaches baba nembalwa, babe ba rogana. Baba coacha mbana ba under 9 baba tswana ba ile gore ko under 9 ko ile gore wa not even expecting the results, it's just for fun and to introduce this little kids to the game. Go ne go luwa hela go tshwarana ka diwashene go roganwa ba batla go betsa referee game e be cancel. So the question is, ke nna yo ke ithuta expression kwa lapeng, ke isitse ngwana ke ko sekolong se ke ithutang se ke dumelang gore se ta mo ruta go di express. Yanong the third party ke go mo isa kae ko sporteng. What are some of the signs that I should look out for to ensure that coach ye o ta matcha se re se dirang kwa lapeng le se se iragalang ko sekolong gore go se ka ga nna le amo epe e salang ko morago, kana a toga a ruta ngwana ke dilo tse e seng tsone, kana self expression e re reng re e tsenya mo ngwaneng a toga a ikhurumela.
2: One painful thing about us Batswana is that we think that demanding the best is being noisy or is being sometimes when program is smaller folks, I remember nilibua ka Pirates. I kisho ako yana kana kimo kete na bua ka kasi pumbule. The third part of it is that this kind of behavior, it affects the player in the long run. You see, now we are talking about Sipombule. You would find that this kind of behavior, which is now holding his career back, would something that someone maybe failed to address earlier in his development. So this kind of behavior affects this young brain, young kids, young innocent kids, so late in their career that you cannot even associate to these guys who were fighting this weekend. So that's the sad part of it. But I would say as parents, we once talked about it, it must be 3 years back, whereby we say, let the parents, when you are handing your child to a particular developmental program, ask their philosophy. Ask what is it that they stand for. Ask them about the developmental program. Ask about what is it that they have as far as the psychological development of a child is concerned, the emotional development of a child is concerned. Majority of our developmental program is all about kicking the ball. That is why now, when you look at some of our best players today, they are completely resigned to playing in the Premier League. You look at their talent, it is bigger than the Premier League, but their output, it is equivalent to the Premier League or even sometimes average. Why? Because if you were to listen to them, they can easily, because of lack of content and self-expression, that's why you will hear them being drunk on the eve of the game. That tells you he doesn't have a clear definition of what he wants, written down, such that it controls his daily behavior. That is why they are always drunk, like any one of us who maybe doesn't care about performing at the weekend. That's why you hear them even playing more Sunday soccer. You see them playing 3-4 games a day during festive periods. It is because these guys, no one taught them how to set a goal. What do you want? And if ever you can set a goal and you have everything that you need for you to achieve a goal, the do's and don'ts of your career, then we wouldn't even be talking about trying to get these guys to stay away from all these other ills. The reason being that we are not doing much as far as the psychology or the cognitive development of our players. That one, I would say, parents should stand up and demand the cognitive development of our children. That is why today, folks, how we don't want to play football, how about it is easy for them for country and academics thinking that they can achieve a lot only for them to end up salary pala, but also having sacrificed the academics. This is a sign of them having not developed properly and correctly. That is the sad part of it. And they cannot even transition into becoming coaches, managers, administrators, and all this kind of this other important, which we believe that any well-developed, well-rounded player

0: he was reading. If someone made him to read, look at how he's able now to conduct, to commentate, to do all such things. It is because of having worked on himself during the time when he was a player.
1: So issue ya self-expression, it involves the coaches, the trainers, the parents, and it also cascades down to the athletes themselves. Ya no, go Quantum Leap Academy, harabata gore o tlo bua le rona o re train o re capacitate ka self-expression. Where can we find you online? Which numbers do we call?
0: Yeah, you are down on Sarah Quantum Leap Academy for such care for such. The Sarah Hamana Barinia 7442 7464. And I have to our Facebook page of Quantum Leap Academy or my Facebook account there personally, Johnny Gager Maya Dikang.
1: Thank you so much, Mr. Dikang. Have a lovely week over the Medisaco Blue Jacket Street. Thank you so much, Mikey.
0: Thank you.
1: And today on Life Navigation, we were joined by Rajar Maya Dikang. He's with Quantum Leap Academy. Check him out on social media. Our topic was self-expression. Why is self-expression important for athletes? Because self-expression is vital. It strengthens confidence, emotional control, and resilience. It also helps them to connect authentically with their sports and audience. It's not just about performance. It's about identity, mental health, and sustaining motivation under pressure. Confidence and identity. What about the athletes who express themselves through mindsets, style, or communication reinforce their beliefs and their abilities? I'll give you a classic example. Hachokopana Le Kels Pablo, way back 2013. She was just a kid dog. Atamekaku, bichaman timiaga Raojot.
2: Vicomates.
1: Atamekaku, Vicomates. I was just walking by. I remember na kwa tene ke ready tse album ya Killer Priest ya The Psychic World of Walter Reed. Are sitting in a chair, then a vision appears, staring at the wall. The wall turns into the spheres, and the spheres hold the planets. Some are distant, some near. Out of question, I as an answer was there. How is this? So again, na yoke at my career, this is the psychic world of Walter Reed. Ke heta have you commits? Kibona Majitaba train. Majitaba, mo midfield, mkona le mwanyan. 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O pasa di bolo. O ragamiti tinti. Ebe kiri, Ke a ema ha. Ke mata go interview a mwana au. Ebe kima ragar bon. How's an akola pengubele le mama guru? You want to interview you on radio? Sunday, ke haringu interviewa mo Sunday Soccer Show. It's an sana from 8 to 10. Actually, Kels Pablo was the first female player orimu interviewing mo Sunday Soccer Show. The very first. Because she was expressive. Interview ya tengeza maile mo nate. So much that many years later, mo keta ba moraro. Wana wena. Uitu ubua eno taloganya sports. Ta kwanu. On a part of the show. Kumpeko Kels Pablo again, I am pisa nya women. Ibilakape Kels Pablo, after retirement, she was able to venture into sports admin. Kemo abato babarana women football, Moraboroni region. So, kiso nuseribu andre, confidence and identity. Athletes who express themselves are able to reinforce their beliefs and their abilities. There's also emotional regulation, my king. As much as re ho express iwe braya ka mail. Hona le expression re sa e bate. Ya ka mo ireng hela ke email wa bua re a thime ke mo swa thara ta e bola. Ha go iru ya wa expressa but in the interest of the sport, ibile respecting the opponent. Hona le resilience and recovery. Mistakes will definitely happen. You are an athlete. You are not perfect. Your name is not Messi. And you are sure not Cristiano Ronaldo. So mistakes are unavoidable. But athletes who practice expressive strategies like reframing setbacks and they reset next possession, they'll bounce back faster. Konale focus and performance. Expressive cues, yaka, eyes up. Wizi plare ilu nkuru mwole bale. Ekari ke motivational speaker. On a rate again, usually, what I tell a keeper.

0: ona rate again gore no arenko ko Extensions United ke Jomo. 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The games is never win. But finally, no snamanga. So, well, now let the Boba Sakuno one char. Look at Lotalemo, Wakulikin, you see Lotalemo. Well, we also talked about focus and performance as well as mental health. So, guys, are you thinking? Are you encouraging? Nahaki Buelabana go to primary school, the good junior in Kebaraker. Can you show one of your expressive ratawa papa? Bumanaka, papa.
1: Wanna kind of expression. I think sometimes we tend to just look at it ele ko ipuelela mo goreng e ka rong khirisa ka ipuelela mo goreng e ka rong potsa gore ke eletsaeng ka I'll be fluent enough to put it out there. But there's the expression part where you are able to control where you are headed in terms of you are able to express fully your principles and values. And so in that way, you are able to stay in line. Kora haole ho in sitting and even to yourself, you're able to express, gore, you know what? In football, in the next 3 years, ke batla gore ke tsameka go bo kete kete. That's the first stage of expression. So that when you go holy Saturday, let's go gale tsameka ka moso, you have a friend that says, mona are go boa ha bo kete kete ha le re go tsa 1-1. You are able to fully express mona ke na le game ka moso ha so re tla dira yalo ka moso after game. You know, those are the small things that build up to you becoming an example ye tsona le no we ha ka Kels Pablo, an example ye tsona le go ngwe mo kete mention khantele ka ka mbule we so much talent, but because of maybe failure to fully express what he wants in terms of football and what he stands for in terms of the external influence, there's also that societal pressure. If you're able to fully express your direction, you're also able to maybe build and construct your pathway in anything.
0: And in summary, for athletes, self-expression isn't optional. It's a performance tool and a mental health safeguard. Whether through positive self-talk, rituals, or authentic identity, expressing oneself helps athletes to thrive under pressure, recover from setbacks, and sustain long-term success. So, are you thinking, hailorwa bona gore wa shota gona le go ka bona thuso teng gona le Quantum Leap Academy ka Mr. Jeremadi Khang gona le Introvision ka Mr. Tumelo Masalila. Check them out as well as their pages on social media.
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4: Ke lebogela puisano e ke nne le wena le yone le wena le yone regarding women football. 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
1: The Aruna FM. Hey, Fox, how's it, Fox? Hey, I haven't seen one really busy World Cup. I am for some more matata. I haven't seen G White Kaiser Chiefs. Hey, matata, man.
2: What's up, boy? 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Me go to work tomorrow.

0: 8:12 on Yaruna FM. Good evening. How are you feeling on the world famous Sunday soccer show? We love sport more than we love our teams. 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Today, re hostile coach engwe etona eki respecta mogomaswe. He's our special guest. I respect this man because the first time he attended a coaching course at grassroots, he was one of the instructors. 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
2: ayo gore your former teammates that team ele are still alive so they can give proof of what transpired then.
0: Hey, I get a couple.
2: In your public platform, we can do this in Ambunit.
0: I'll kill a lot of Guntunyamuko extension for.
2: Hey, Rabat,
0: hey.
2: It was never linked to the result.
1: Hey, Madu, you are asking
2: me. It was on a personal level and nothing to do with the football at that time.
1: So those are
2: unfounded stories.
1: Yeah, I can worry Horobala, go and Nessie Samana Lemma Duanagar. I want any leva pizza born. Leva pizza. How's Malaga? One play.
0: Ba ne ba jisa mesi ne le ene hela pets a moti mijete ba go ba ei e ba bona bo go ba so ba rata go taka di tactic nyana be re batsinya Jesus ground dale re ga ga ga ya ba those were the good old days lo rena ne re tere ba la tele go boatle kwa gona le bo bekha mo le bo thure the good old days ya no coach Demba Gompieko is a respectable man. He worked with Township Rollers for a very long time. He then got a call up to the national team, gave one of the assistants at the Zebras. And we love to see it. Malaiti ba re godile le bone ba rata bolo ba le passionate passion a bone e khona go ba isa all the way to the top. But this season he takes on a new role o tla ba le ko Dinare. Coach, first things first, gona go ntse jang how tsa decision a gore you know what? My first love Township Rollers, I'm moving to Dinare FC.
2: Oh, thank you, folks. Let me take this time to greet your listeners at home. Let me greet the gentleman who is still there at the studio. There's a very, very difficult decision to make because not only me I had to think about, I had to also think about all the people surrounding me from the Township Rollers family, my own family, friends, whom I've brought to Township Rollers to come and support the project. So I had to do a lot of consultations, firstly with my family, to show them what is happening. I mean, I think we've gone about a year or so, Babo and the struggle and the suffering that was there. But because of the love we had for the project and the brand, we tried to push and push and hope for things to get better by then. But unfortunately, life on its own, the other side, you can continue, but now there are life challenges that you need to tackle. And unfortunately, I had to take a decision to leave the project.
1: Coach Dumba, ako o re tsehela ka leto la coaching la local gore le di coaching di khotlotsele heta mogotsone di kae, because much of the time re bua ka tsela di player di tsama mogotsone in terms of ka mo ile gore go botsamaisa dilo ka te gore lona on the coaching side ya ka o bua gore tshwetso e tsere ene le bokete go le kae based on what has been happening ha mora go nya.
2: No, thank you so much Division 1. I think this is the first time which I really appreciate. I think we, before anything else, people forget that we are also human beings. And the challenges that coaches, local, even outside, go through is, one, we are not respected much or enough in terms of the profession or the position that we hold in these clubs. Two, I feel not saying bad things about our administrators. I feel they still lack a lot of knowledge in terms of understanding what is a coach. And the coach, he will talk about anything in the game of football. So that's one of the biggest challenges that we come across. You find a situation whereby Coach Dumba is appointed or hired by a certain club today. Then tomorrow he plays 2-3 games within a week. He loses those games. Eventually they fire him without even looking at all the aspects that are there that could have contributed to those losses or those bad results that came across. So those are the challenges that we come across to say we don't have, we lack the support from the administration home and OCC in regards to the profession to say, here's a young coach, if we give him a project, can we see him grow with this project, improve with this project, and eventually see the results after a year or 2 years or 3 years. So those are the challenges that we come across. And in those all challenges and during those processes, there come supporters who always want to see results. And believe me, supporters are always right to demand results. But also, they not able to understand what economy, but Tobago are trying to work with certain players or with players still Ghana to try and bring results more to me. And it's something, I've tried to have over a night. So, support us with those expectations, how do results, they resort to what? Insulting the coaches, disrespecting the coaches, and all that. The biggest challenge that is happening currently in the modern era of football is that social media is taking control. When now everyone is able to view their opinions, insult the coaches anyhow they want because they're able to say whatever they want to say. So that has really affected a lot of coaches in the process because we are human beings as well. Coach Dumba can still go to Facebook or WhatsApp and read what the supporters are saying. People forget that with all those things that are being said, they easily affect us as well because we are family people in Ronaldabad.
0: Mm-hmm.
2: So,
0: we go
2: through them, but all in all, it's part of the game.
0: Yeah, Township Roller, so ole assistant. Now, you are the head coach, Dinare FC. How ready are you? Because kana this is a project, with the acquisition, with the way things are done around the team, excellence, and nothing short of a Premier League berth.
2: Yeah, thank you, folks. With the Dinar project, it's a different project. If I could tell you, I had about three of us in Premier League that I could have just taken easily, but because me, I believe in a long term project. I had to decide to take the Dinar offer because it's a project that I felt I'll be able to grow as a coach Mogoyone. So. The pressure will always be there. Dinar is a big club in the sense that they have invested a lot in their facilities. They have their own ground now. It's a grass. So they have offices. They have everything. So they want to see themselves in the elite league in the next coming season because the previous two seasons, they failed to gain promotion. I mean, last season was even worse, going to the playoffs, leading 4-2 first leg and to eventually lose the game 3-0 in the second leg in Francistown was painful for them. So this time around, as much as we are trying to build a project that will be of a long-term thing, we need to understand that we want to gain promotion this coming season. Indeed, the pressure is there. Indeed, they brought me to come and help them, improve them as a team, to, and be able to promote them. Obviously, the pressure is there for me as a coach to deliver the results. The pressure is there from the management, from the fans, from everyone. Expectations are high because they are saying, here's our local boy who has been with a big club like Tansy Prolas, has worked with so many European coaches, and they expect a lot from me, and they expect me to give them that demanding.
0: Uh-huh. So, in terms of recruitment, yeah, playing personnel, are you happy with the squad that you assembled, bearing in mind that you have an entire season in your first division and also Honolulu the Orange FA Cup?
2: Yes, very, very happy, Fox. One thing that when I came on board, I spoke to the president about recruiting was that I want young players to come and build this project going forward. Already there were players who are a bit eight. I think it's only when the center back called Mata, and the goalkeeper that we took from Ghana side, Chibese, is around 25. But the majority of our boys are under the age of 24. So one thing that we spoke about was that we need to invest in these young boys so that we are able to improve them, make them better players, and be able to actually sell them outside. So I'm very, very happy with the progress of the team, very happy with the recruitment, and we can only hope for the best going forward, mate.
1: You are taking up a team that went as far as the playoffs in the previous season, coach. What are the expectations this time for you, despite the fact that maybe it's a project for this project, if I may say?
2: No, they were a very clear division, very, very clear. They want to gain promotion, and they believe I can be able to help them gain promotion. So that's the first mandate. The second mandate, they want to do a bit better in the FA Cup compared to last season where they were knocked out in the last 32. Because for them also, Dinar is a new project, but they also want to try and take it out there so that it's well-known nationwide. Mr. Kering is a very, very ambitious man in the sense that he has been with Township Rollers, he has been with Santa Chiefs. So everything that he saw happening at Township Rollers and at Santa Chiefs, he wishes to see it happening with Dinar. So that's a man who wants to see bigger things and better things happening in his club.
0: Umfana wako Boatlele Ramotswa, how important is it for you to be back home okhosha Dinare ke sho gona le sense of pride ya bomakhaya moti?
2: I think a lot of people are very proud, folks. I think you have seen the journey that I've taken. You have seen the progress that I feel I've done in my career. I still call myself as a young coach. I still see myself as a student of the game, and I still see myself as someone who still has a lot to learn in this game. But for me to go back home and to say how great will it be to gain promotion with this club, and that will be one of the greatest things that I'll have achieved by then. So I'm happy to have come to a team that is home, and it can only be a great thing to see myself being the one promoting it to the elite league.
0: And lastly, Kishore, support the locals will be very important, especially when you are traveling Mofas Division South. What's your message to the fans and everyone involved with Dinare FC ahead of the season?
2: My message is that they should continue supporting the club. I saw last week when we played in Township Prolas in the Prestige Cup, they came in large numbers. I was actually surprised to see so many people coming through from Ramotswa and surrounding areas to come and support the team. So I'll ask them to continue supporting the team. It is not only a football club. We also have a netball team. We are actually launching another sporting code soon. We'll also do our best to launch before the end of October to launch our development structures, because that's one of my mandates from the president, to say he wants me to create those structures that will be able to now absorb development structures under. So we are looking forward to that. It's a great and promising project.
0: Before we let you go, coach?
2: No, nothing much, folks. Like I just said, ke go kopa ba bagetse ba ga malete le botle ka kare tsogele tsa go support team ya bone to continue supporting the team. But thata ko mabaleng, but most importantly, ask Anna about Dinari fela. Let it be about the love for the game. If Santos comes there, give the same love as you can give it to your own team. If there are challenges that needs to be addressed as a whole, let's do that as Batubabolo.
0: Love sport more than you love your team. Hey, rata kgwele ya dinao go heta setlhopha sa gago.
2: Rata motshameko go feta setlhopha sa gago. So ke sone se re eletsang go sebana se diragala mo bolong ya rona, so that you can all see the growth that is there, that is happening in our football.
0: Re na le coach Melo o tlabe e le counterpart ya gago ko Gabane Santos, a re o batla go go botsa se.
2: Coach.
3: Yeah. Tota ebile ga se potso e ne ke batla go e botsa. It was just to say re ntse re bua ka expression.
0: Yes.
3: And I just want to say there's a clear reason why Demba is a coach. His expression is very eloquent. He's somebody we long gore gongwe ha o moretsa. You wouldn't want o ka nna khantelo bo ro boregile o sa nga sepe moteng. So well done, mate. We'll see each other very soon.
2: Thank you so much, coach. Thank you so much. Really appreciate it, coach.
0: Coach Warabile Demba Sabo, now as somebody who saw you on the come up, I'm absolutely happy to see you shine. O tla ithlala ke nna emotional ha o nna successful ka gore success ya teng ke gore ke dumela gore le nna ke a me moteng. A ke rinkile ka go nota go mabaleng kwa ke go ruta bolo. Ya no modimo a go bless bra ya ka all the best. If there is anything that we can help you with ko Sunday Soccer Show o re bolelle re tata go thusa, because re dumela gore when you shine Botswana shines. So o ba dumedise ko Dinare FC le Nelo Kipula e modupe mo seasoning e tlang.
2: Thank you so much, guys. Thank you so much. May God bless you guys.
0: Super duper. Today, we had a chat with Coach Warabile Sabo, Coach Demba. This man is not only a coach, he's also a coaching instructor. Yako ene repetsa grassroots ko seti ya kwa kene ene le instructor da. One of the things that he taught me that I never forget, which is why rikilera na le ball campaign ya di donation. Ke gore ha bana ba le 40, di bolo di tshwantse go nna 50. Le gore as a coach you should never ever be late. If you know that you are going to be late, arrange for someone else to be there. Le gore go development thing bana ba boraga ka speed, so ba tshwantse re ha batsana ba ithele training program e le ready, the skill square di le ready. Ibile go ska ga nna le any point in time where a kid is waiting for another kid for them to get involved with the activities, which is why although would love to have as many kids as possible for the development thing, you should never ever have a number that is too much for you to, you know, administer. O tshwantse re make sure gore ga wa iphitisa mohago ka gore bana ga ba tshwanela go borega.
1: Yeah, folks, I think if there are coaches that we can, you know, talk about by le gore they we can say they are a full complement of what you need in a coach. Coach Demba is one of them. We can speak about others, the likes of Coach George Mogopudi, looking at the track record in terms of from grassroots to greatness. Agan Mogopolo Udule Mawane ko the AGM or BFA, to say these are some of the coaches that we need as many of them within the game ba contribute more, because not only are they able to take over the capacity donor, they are also able to go down to you know, the development and be able to instill some of these you know, lessons that folks who salaw di rutu abo golo golo bole, but that's still, you know, with you, because these are very much important to Rudisa, you know, Musamigi from grassroots, which are only in an elite player. So, Kidimala Hore, Yaka, really good Narana, folks. There's so much, say Lore, Bakasa, and your Mokene, Illy coach. You look at the fact that, you know, not only a Gotership or also the Copa Dipet, or Osamina Moroto, and even at national team level, he has been exposed to Mahatsi. ska ho harlogana
0: the best practices
1: and also ke dumela gore if there's a best coach er ta italang go mo first division this season next season this season er mo er tsena mo gone is one of those that we can talk about
0: no gape dinara ke re they can rest assured gore ha ke ba nna le mathata a ke ri ri ile re le presence ha o le monna o tsontse ro ne le timidi le mmalwa you cannot put all your eggs in one basket ya 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

0: very timid, especially Dinar. 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
3: 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And Ngwenu Inojisa Kose. 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
3: Yeah, no, mpolele mof. How important is cleanliness?
4: Cleanliness is of vital importance. It's about respect first, self-esteem. When your environment is not clean, you're actually getting rid of like your bacteria, virus. If you clean, like for example, like about the COVID-19 now, most of you know, if someone coughs, what. So if your surface is clean, it means it is free of bacteria and it is free of those communicable viruses that you can usually find. In terms of clothing material, recommendation is in 3 months. No, that's when it should be the same period. Because, okay. For example, your underwear, mm. That is 3 months.
3: Mm-hmm.
4: Your toothbrush, 3 months. Hey, most of the things that
3: you do. I'm going to get uncomfortable when I'm going to get up here.
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3: It's 8:41 on Yaron FM. Good evening. If you are just joining us, no, Drisa, when I begin, I begin to do so. When I mail, I go emails. I get to go to Santos. Yeah, we're hello. Us now we ready take tick out. Us now we ready take tick. Or let's make a 4-4-2. I begin to get what find them fana. Let's make a 3-5-2. I get let Nigeria take tick here. On let's go aras.
5: We're gonna okay.
3: No, I get to first division. I wanna do the dressing room. But pick a lagat star. And Malaita ko Santos ke a itse go mohetsa wa o natsa a player number 9 na ke itse re number 9 o bidiwa ma
6: ke go jetse
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3: Sure, Brayaka, 8:42. 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Love sport more than you love your team. In the Berika, 9 p.m., we resutela DJ Kels on The Revolution. O pre-season mo Botswana, even though Risiri's already on a season, Isimola Lee, Kanyem Palangwagalungwagae, but Hatono Honali Pizzo, let's hope we're after Pizzo, in another Pizzo Msima, but other Barabula Hore, season Isimola Lee. Now, I want us to talk about the Sunbet Charity Football Tournament. tournament that's upcoming. I have two gentlemen with me in studio by Nongora Batebe Baritusa who discuss tournament. Let me start with Rehebet Letsebe from Gaborone United, aka the Reds. Mr. Letsebe, rawa mogala mo ya rona fe.
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3: 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O tswa ga kae go tlokweng?
7: Ko Mampotlo.
3: A ke go itse ko.
7: Ee, ke khotle especially le monno wa itse.
3: Okay. Ke tla le check. Good to have you here, gentlemen.
7: Thanks.
3: Let's start
7: so
3: with you. You know, I always say whoever spends money, whoever supports us in sport, we should shine the spotlight on them because with more money, they can do more. Yeah. Tell us about Sunbet and everything you are about.
7: Thank you so much, Fox. Remember, Sunbet is just a year and few months old. And what is really important in Botswana? What can really bring numbers in Botswana? And it wasn't a hard question because football, it's a sport that unites a lot of people, different communities. And then we identified a couple of big teams, Mobotswana last year, GU being one of them, and Township Rollers being one of them. And very similar to that, let's start cultivating the number of people. And it worked wonders for us. That's why we came back again this year with GU. So we evaluated the strategy. Okay, maybe one team can work for us. We put in a lot of effort. We had a great approach. So that's why really I leave you for the next 2 years, Lebon.
3: For those who are 21 and above, re ka e bona ka e Sunbet e bile re dira jang go re itshwaraganye le lona bo online jang.
7: Yes, where we are hona na, to tell the truth, re batla re simolle go batswana ba hiruang teng e le gore re na le di physical stores e le gore di two. One is in Gaborone Block 8, the other one is in Palape. So batswana ba kgona go tsama ko bo go leba bo explore. Don't go there already to spend. Go there to ask questions, explore with your little 20 puller, your little 50 puller. Then you play it for a month and we to the platform because we don't want you to be blowing your money. Come so small lots of grocery money. And then also the main one, we are online. Jaka the platform was also dealing thing more was one as long as they are regulated by gambling authorities. Learn a written on a Sunbet to see the BW Maraca DT. Learn the Maraca Ronali, explore, and then also be in charge of the platform. Escare would Lionel or Igaria who pull a pull of fellow spin dealing more. So be in charge. I love what else the other puller or a last of the whole month. Let it be that 100 puller because learn a. But we create an environment where we in charge of it. We can sustain. There are a lot of people who are bad gamblers. If we lose the industry, is just new, and we want to reduce. So we hope that people who are interested in gambling always know where you can control everything that you are doing gambling related.
3: Ebile next week o tla ole one re tribue ka responsible gambling at length.
7: Yes.
3: Thank you so much.
7: Thank you, sir.
3: Mr. Letsebe, what's the story behind this tournament and king ele botlhokwa mona ko nyere le mo go yone?
2: Jaka bikusa sa buile Foxy, this tournament started last year. Our friends about Township Rollers, and I think you can bear testimony to say it was very successful, a very successful tournament last year, which attracted a lot of people. It actually brought a lot of excitement. The whole idea of this tournament is charity. You know, Sunbet being our main sponsor, banali ba identify those charitable organizations by longore ba this things because they are not only interested in more to send the team, but they also want to go beyond to send the team, but to say sechaba but to say by longore ba talk at the two sosa kona yalo. So ba yaho identify kiabo ne batla ba identify those charitable organizations. Say longore the proceedings that want to do le mudi gaming se batla ba go donate to to charity. That is why we do the Sunbet Charity Cup. It's actually a charity cup. The whole idea ke go khobokanya sars khobokanyang ga gona di prize money ga re tsa sepe moteng le rona re le di team Sunbet ga itse sepe ga benefit sepe moteng sa bone ke go khobokanya madi and they take this money then give it to those people in need
3: kana bile how re charity gore a gore le nna yo ke se motho wa football ke katla ya no tell us about the day's events le bo activities that we can expect le gore go tla bogela le ditse team e kana di team the Reds.
2: Era, let me confirm to say the Charity Cup is taking place on the 15th of August, Kojiu Stadium. And there are four teams that were involved. We had a Captain Razor game between Siwelele, actually Sunbet Siwelele Social Club versus Gaborone United supporters. The game was at 12 o'clock. Then at 3:30, we had the main game between Gaborone United and Mutshudiso and the Chiefs. The gate was opened as early as Botane Pakela. We had a entertainment for those people who were early. They will be entertained by different artists gone go tseleng gore Curtis of Sunbet batla batsise entertainment teo e leng gore batla ba kipa di spectators tla bonditsile early ka yone and then go 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about 60 security guards tse di private and then re bula le ba Botswana police le bona ba tla ba letleng go tla gore thusa di security re tla bona di bouncer so sengwe in place research re organize somewhere in so far as match ho kana kana is concerned the referees ball boys everything is it's in place
3: aha kana a go le pre-season a di bo ga di coach a di batota wa tumela training
2: ya
3: bona mo na le access ba ring I'm sure they're excited gore ba tsameka le a worthy side in Mutshudi Center Chiefs especially looking ahead of the season
2: they're very very excited so far we played Orapa ka Thursday before Rapa, remember we were involved go the GM's tournament. So this is the third big game, yeah, pre-season. Something saying ori tota rasebata. Kana kadi is it 9? Ratsana mo Champions League. So we need this kind of game. So the coach is excited because actually it's a mofa. It leave you idea gore tota team in Sonsoras first 11 a gago because Sonsora e bakanye as early as now
3: and ke show Sunbet e tla bena le stolo da ke khona go tla go botsa live and direct gore ever say go iragalang go da
7: most definitely re tla rena le VIP or your invitations this will be la gore as early as Monday to the whole rest of the team le gore high and is contributing to football so yes re tla re le ho and this event mostly is about also to teach about responsible gambling Jaga Gribua, we need to create a responsible or a sustainable environment, sustainable industry. I'm contributing to this, and ke khona go bona maduo gore team ya me ya sponsor you event ya na me ke le ya sponsor you the sports development is sponsor you for the youth and anyone who is related. And just to add, I think one of the ways or conversations that we had with Mr. Zek also, he renegotiate these things. He always emphasize or the ladies, please let's not forget the ladies. So la re package everything na rena re latlala le bomme ka go thoko gore please ladies le rona ra le bona gore le tsentse letsogo and re batla go lefa le support that you need.
3: And I think this is a good thing for Sunbet, a new company gore already gala re marire matsibitsibe a madipele before re simolla go thusa community ya lona le gola le yo.
7: Yes and it's working for us also, let's admit it, because Botswana le bona they are hungry to see gore football a rona e gole le bone le team tsa rona tse leng gore go dile dintsi di le teng di feel the necessary support because listen these guys that are dedicating their lives, they are professional. Mm-hmm. And listen, footballer is always being developed from semi-professional to professional. But what role are we playing? Okay, this is where we are and this is what we want to contribute. Mm-hmm. So,
3: thank you so much, my king. Relatable, I want to say, breaking news, or Ronale Monamung or Roban di Palota, Aurora, all up a plane, moving it.
2: I think this is a little bit. The Namibian international Lamutenya, one of the best midfielders, Selo or Dika
3: Mokokora.
2: What a player, Foxy. But tell me, it's a swag as Foxy Kikopevasona Kakaritore. This is charity. This is not about GU or Sanda Chiefs, it's about charity. We want everybody to come and contribute. Mohoring, Ba, Hatel Soho, Hatong.
7: Yes,
2: so
7: yes.
2: It shouldn't just be from GU supporters and Standard Chief supporters, but it should be from football people. And besides, this is one of the biggest games. Direction ya gore this year le ke rona itlo go nna ka selo go se sentseng ja re bone mo tshudisa the Chiefs, you know, is signing a lot of players. You know, we saw them go joining. Yeah, it's an interesting side. GU Lone, we've maintained our players, we've signed quite a few players, say it's long gore they've added value to our team. So it's quite an interesting game. So re laletsa Botswana hela le hatse ka bophara to say tickets will be available this week. Aba iketletsa ba reke di ticket ba tla ba support charity. You don't have to be part of us here, you don't have to be part of GU or Send the Chiefs in order for you to contribute. So by coming to the game, Bansa 50 pulo bats Adam Mulebaling, that will be their contribution. So let's come and have a fun day on the 15th. Enjoy entertainment. This season
3: advantage. Advantage. We encourage the membership drive, the merchandise.
2: Our merchandise are now 15. That is the replicas for the supporters. So it will be available. 14 on Friday. So 15, it will be available. Go. They should come. Very beautiful t-shirts. I think the boni, you know. Dikwadile San Bet Habeli, you know, Rinse Ridrisa, Zazarza, our previous sponsor, Tota, our current, they're still our current sponsor, Bank Kabarode, but we've moved them to the sleeve now, Rinse San Bet Habeli. So, very nice t-shirts. So, we encourage them, as you bought our Erika 15, Baba Lokole Bale, because those t-shirts will be available Lokole Bale. And, you know, Lone, we've got a new committee, Kokaburun United, yeah, society, they are responsible for driving on issue of membership. You know, let's remember, branch, you know, they're vibrant and as we speak, but plan on the membership cards. So we are encouraging you to go to their different branches, say by Kwadise, panel the membership, because somewhere along the line, San Beteta Vensa, you know, those benefits for the supporter, and you need to be having a membership card in order for you to enjoy those benefits.
3: But the keeper is a carabo period of a society. Brayaka, thank you so much. Oba di Merisoko San Bet. Obarore, above and beyond the business that we do,
7: yeah.
3: We appreciate what you are doing for our community. Kona le family ya ngo bona botshelo because of the initiative itse leng gore la di dira le ratikeng yone professionalism that you talked about. Re ntse ra ya tumela ko GU, ra ya tumela mo Botswana because of what your company does. So thank you so much.
7: Thank you so much, guys. See you this Saturday.
3: Ke rona ba.
7: All right.
3: Hey. Gentlemen, we've come to the end of the show. Melo gore leng
8: Division 1.
3: Hey, Gilega, what's a guy at?
8: Kaumola, too.
3: Hey, no, like
8: the results will see.
3: Hey, can I go around and you can't Sarah Bani Santos?
5: Hey,
3: remember my excuse.
5: That's a first division.
3: Hey, it's a first division. I can't, I can't, I can't, I can't, I can't, I can't, I can't, I can't, I can't, I can't, I can't, I can't, I can't, I can't, I can't, I can't, I can't, I can't, I can't, I can't, I can't, I can't, I can't, I can't, I can't, I can't, I can't, I can't, I can't, I can't, I can't, I can't, I can't, I can't, I can't, I can't, I can't, I can't, I can't, I can't, I can't, I can't, I can't, I can't, I can't, I can't, I can't, I can't, I can't, I can't, I can't, I can't, I can't, I can't, I can't, I can't, I can't, I can't, I can't, I can't, I can't, I can't, I can't, I can't, I can't, I can't, I can't, I can't, I can't, I can't, I can't, I can't, I can't, I can't, I can't, I can't, I can't, I can't, I can't, I can't, I can't, I can't, I can't, I can't, I can't, I can't, I can't, I can't, I can't, I can't, I can't, I can't, I can't, I can't, I can
6: Kanza Santos wena o tsia ga ikana.
3: Eh na.
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3: 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Ya na le ke ithaka ro so le da.
6: O si botse le go nna be ka pass. 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
5: Ha ri dira ga ka.
3: Before we say goodbye and make way for DJ Kelson the Revolution, yes, Kantelenyana earlier on, I think it was around 6:50, we received a message from Babadon. Arutlo gore Babadon a reng. Otherwise, let's love sports more than we love our teams. And also, Lutlule, re tla be re leko Gaborone United Stadium on the 15th of August. This is the Sunbet Charity Football Tournament. Come out there. Even if o se motho wa football, go tla bona le entertainment gone kwa. We go bona coach Melo, we go bona Babuluki Mokete. Go ngontse na le interest ya go simolla betting e legal, e safe, e responsible. The team will be out there to tell you all about Sunbet and their services. So please, arokopaneng kwa go tle go nne le di family tse dintsi tse di kgona go bona botshelo jo bo botoka because of contribution ya rona ya go di gate.
9: Hey Foxido, hey, we can run it. 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I'm going to make some investor. Why is it that since I'm not getting long yet? 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

0: Spirit and truth, which is your word. And God, we've got the unique opportunity to come into your presence, God, giving you the glory and honor, merely practicing on the earth what we're going to do when we get to heaven, and that's honoring you and blessing you. Receive this worship now as offering up to you a sweet smelling savor into your nostrils, Lord, and do only what you can do through your people. I speak that all of my worshiping brothers and sisters are blessed because they worship you. Every need is met because they're seeking first the kingdom of God and your righteousness. Add on to your people, and we give you the glory. We give you the praise, for in your presence, Lord, you declare there is the fullness of joy, and your right hand is open to bring pleasures to your people. Receive this worship.
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0: Here on FM, Live the Music is Dr. Thumi with Nothing Without You. I kicked off the show with Tsepo Losola giving us Nkabo Kelekai. I played it back to back with The Belonging and Core featuring Hope Dust giving us Mighty Name of Jesus. Good evening and welcome to it. It's called The Revolution. My name is Kels and I'm your host. We'll be hanging now till midnight. But you know how we kickstart the show all the time, so let us get ready for prayer.
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0: Wherever you are, kindly close your eyes, bow, and let us pray. Holy Spirit, we thank you. Jesus, we bless your holy name. We are here yet again to raise your name higher, Lord Jesus. We are here to glorify you, O Lord Jesus. Thank you, Holy Spirit. Father, we invite the presence of your Holy Spirit on tonight's show, Lord Jesus. We invite you to lead and guide tonight's show, to protect tonight's show, to protect every single person that is listening, Lord Jesus, to touch everyone that is listening, oh God. Lord, we thank you. Be the foundation of everything in our lives, Lord Jesus. Be the foundation of this radio show, our lives, our government, Lord, our nation, our children, our schools, our teachers, our careers. We ask, oh God, that you just become the foundation of everything. You lead and guide everything, oh God. Sometimes we are led by our own emotions, but we pray, oh God, that you help us so that we are led and guided by your Spirit, Lord Jesus. Holy Spirit, we thank you. Give us the wisdom to also understand that this life that we live in, it's nothing but spiritual, Lord Jesus. Everything about this life is spiritual. Every conversations that we make is spiritual. Every interactions that we make, are spiritual. Everything about this life is spiritual. So help us, oh God, so we're able to discern. Help us, oh God, so that we have, give us spiritual eyes and spiritual ears, oh Lord Jesus, so we get to understand the things of your Spirit, Lord, because we cannot live in this world using our flesh, Lord Jesus. Holy Spirit, we thank you. Even the fights that we are fighting, we know that they are not fleshly fight. So help us understand that and give us the strength, oh Lord Jesus, to fight all these battles. But we know you are able to also fight these battles on our behalf, Lord Jesus. Father, have your way on tonight's show. In Jesus' precious name we pray, and amen and amen. Hit me up on +2673911066. Let me know where you're tuning in from.

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6: We are here to declare something. In the midst of all the things that are happening in the world today, we are here to declare that the name of Jesus is the answer. The name of Jesus still stands, and the name of Jesus will forever be. Now the Bible tells me that some trust in their horses, some trust in their chariots. Remo Africa. Baba, I'm going to recharge. I'm going to reload.

0: give him a hand clap of praise is worthy. Ah, we stand on the Lord. We stand on the name of the Lord. Hallelujah.
1: 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This one is called Ketshepile, bringing us to 9:31 on Here on FM. And this song is about complete trust and dependence on God. You know how the Bible talks about how some people will trust in chariots and some in horses, but we will remember the name of the Lord our God. This is Psalm 27. And I think that's such a very powerful reminder for us tonight. Or sometimes life puts us, you know, in situations where we don't have all the answers. You know, we can't see how things are going to work out, and even our own strength feels like, no, man, it's not enough. But trusting God doesn't mean you have no challenges. I know a lot of people often think, you don't have challenges, man. You will have challenges. But it just means that even in the middle of the uncertainty, you know who you've placed your confidence in. You know how you can have all these storms, but you know what? My trust is in the Lord. You know, this doesn't stop us from working hard. You can work hard. You can make plans, you can pursue your dreams, but at the end of it all, our confidence is not in the chariots, not in the horses, not in what we have, but our confidence is in our God. So wherever you are tonight, whatever you're facing, just take heart. You may not know how it will work out, but you can still trust in the one who does. I mean, you take a look at a number of characters in the Bible. You look at a man like Abraham, who trusted without knowing the destination. Listen, leave your country, leave everything behind, and I want to take you to a place, leave your country behind and go to a place God will show him. Abraham didn't have the full map or all the answers, but he moved because he trusted God. So sometimes faith means taking the next step, even when God hasn't shown you the whole journey, as long as you trust in the Lord and you do know what it is. This was God's instruction. You know how back in the days, a man like Abraham, when Abuya directly with God, God namalala directly. Abuya le no, listen, leave everything behind. I want to take you to a place of milk and honey. And he moved. He left everything behind. Talking of faith, how many of us can do this? You know, most of us, when God says do this, we start questioning. That's our thing. We start questioning. But when you look at the disciples as well, when Jesus said, listen, leave everything you are doing. I want to make you fishers of men. They didn't even waste time. Took everything and left. You look at a man like David. I know these stories. We are all familiar with these stories. Look at a man like David. You know what? He fought Goliath. He trusted God against Goliath. He didn't trust in his armor, his size, or his military strength. But he faced Goliath, declaring that the battle belonged to the Lord. You know, this connects to Psalm 27 that says, you know, some trust in the chariots and some in horses, but we'll remember the name of the Lord our God. David didn't just, David still picked up the stones and used his skill. Trusting God didn't mean doing nothing. It meant knowing where his confidence came from. So there's an emphasis, I would like to emphasize this, Jorge. You don't just have to sit and feel like, no, God will do everything for you. Just know, your confidence comes from God. You need to trust in the Lord. There's a lot of characters in the Bible that we can talk about. You know, they trusted God. You look at the Israelites at the Red Sea when God parted the Red Sea. They were trapped between the Red Sea and Pharaoh's army. There seemed to be no way forward. Moses told them to stand firm and see the salvation of the Lord. And then God opened a way where there appeared to be no way, absolutely no way. So just because you can't see a way doesn't mean God doesn't have one. This is most of us, we often feel this way. The tunnel, there seems to be no light at the end of this tunnel. There is no way here, but God will always make a way. God will always make a way. Shadrach, Meshach, and Abednego, the men who were in the fire, but you know, there was a fourth man in the fire. He made a way. God will make a way, man, regardless of whatever situation that you're going through. You just need to trust in the Lord your God with all your heart. Peter, yeah, another one, walking on water. You know, Peter stepped out of the boat because Jesus told him to come. He trusted. He trusted the Lord. He was literally doing something impossible because he trusted Jesus. But when he focused on the wind and waves, he became afraid. And the Bible tells us, Jorge, he started drowning. You know, sometimes we start with faith, but become distracted by what we are facing. Keep your eyes on Jesus. That's what we all need to do. Keep our eyes on Jesus. Job, man, you guys need to read the story of Job. If you want to talk about trusting in the Lord, there's another man. He had so much trust in the Lord. Job's story is one of those stories that are really, really amazing, man. Really, really amazing. But you know, regardless of everything that he went through, he trusted in the Lord. So this song, yeah, Ketsepile Wena, when we say Ketsepile, we are not saying life will always be easy. You know, Abraham trusted when he didn't know where he was going. David trusted when Goliath was standing in front of him. You know, there was a man called Jehoshaphat. Trusted when he was surrounded by the other armies there. Shadrach, Meshach, and Abednego trusted even when they didn't know whether God would rescue them. So maybe tonight, the question isn't, do you have a problem? The question is, where have you placed your trust? Because you can have the chariots, you can have the horses, you can have the plan, you can have the dream. But ultimately, who are you trusting? All right, 9:31 is your time on Erna FM. We have a bit of technicalities, but I believe they'll be sorted by God's grace. They need to be sorted. Otherwise, I'm going to be speaking the whole night. No music, nothing. Just me speaking. So you need to keep me company. I know what this system is going to do what it's doing now, because clearly we might not have music the entire night. But I've reported it to our technical team. I believe they will sort us out. God will make a way. I got out the way. There's a will, there's a way. Definitely, there's going to be a way. So keep me company. Let's have conversations. +267 391 1066. That is the WhatsApp line. +267 391 1066. Hit me up and let me know where you're tuning in from. All right. +267 391 1066. Drop me a text. Send me a voice note. Let me know where you're tuning in from. Let me see messages coming through here. There's a message from Bui. At a good evening, DJ Kells. I'm tuning in from Mohoditsane. Thank you kindly for tuning in. Leposa, at a good evening, Mr. Kells. Ketsepile Morena J. So absolutely. Ketsepile Enehela. King Don, at a good evening, Mr. Kells. Releboga Modimo, go ba asante a re sireleditse, re reditse ka tlhwa falo na le girlfriend katlego o na le thata tshupego. Come on. Someone is proud of the girlfriend. Someone who wants to show off, or this is my girl. But that's good, man. That's good. I love couples. But they worship together. They pray together. This is really good. All right. Thank you so much, King Don. Arike Donald in Mahala. Thank you. Kindly, Don, for listening in. My brother from my other mother, Lebon Valentine, is tuning in as well. Aramahoko Amante Iliruri. Amen. Greetings and a blessed Sunday to you, Mr. Kells, a.k.a. Pastor. I trust the Lord 100%. Kiore beyond repay. Wankuka. He showed me once again today that Hahona Sesemo Balang, and with divine intervention turned what the devil meant to be a very messy situation into a blessed and a very humbling learning experience. I like that. Would like to hear that, actually. Would love to hear that testimony, Lebogang Valentine, since I'm going to be just talking the whole night, no music. Would love to hear more of those stories, man. +267 391 1066. Top of the hour, look out for Yeah, the Gospel World at 10 with Miss Tepi, and then on the other side we have a conversation that will be happening just after 10 p.m. All right, plus 2673911066. Let me know where you're tuning in from. Hey, yeah, this is going to be a very long one, eh? Talking like this the whole night. All right, plus 2673911066. Let me make a quick plan. Let me just make a quick plan and see if this is gonna work. All right, while at least our technical guys are still working on this, let me try this out. All right, Torren Walls with a brand new one is called Making Room. Let me hear if it will play. All right, I said it, where there's a will, there's a way. God will always make a way.

0: 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Okay, bringing us to 9:57 on Here on FM. I did say, or no, Goru make a way. Goru always make a way. Hello, when I relay away for Daniel in the lion's den, when he made a way for the Israelites, he can always make a way. Yeah, he can always make a way. So the show goes on. Mirape, our technical team is winning. 2673911066. Let me know where you're tuning in from. 2673911066. That is the WhatsApp line. You can send in a text message or you can send in a voice note to 2673911066. And let me know where you're tuning in from. Let me know where you're tuning in from. I can see El Tido Durango is here. My brother from another mother. All right, let's hear what El Tido has to say. El Tido Durango.
1: I'm tuned in. What look way, DJ Kels. I'm actually happy for it. You decided to go home to go home. I feel like I will be one thing. So, like, the government for Colombia. The advice is there in there.
0: El Tido Durango, ki bue hela from now up until midnight, non-stop, no music, nothing. All right, yeah, 2673911066. El Tido, thank you kindly for listening in, my brother. Thank you so much for always tuning in. I know, Horwena, you're one of those that never miss out on the show. All right, let's get into the Gospel World at 10 with Miss Teppy.

This is Gospel World at 10. My name is Tepi and welcome. Christian persecution is exploding. New report reveals the world's worst hotspot. Rebecca Beatrice, a Nigerian victim of Boko Haram, attends a ceremony at the Colosseum exposing the persecution of Christians around the world. A persecution watchdog is sounding the alarm about the worsening situation for Christians unfolding around the globe. Sean Wright, president of International Christian Concern, ICC, told CBN News that his organization's 2026 Global Persecution Index exposes some truly diabolical situations in various nations. But at the core of the shocking statistics and metrics is a sobering reality. People's lives are being upended and even destroyed. Wright said Christians should not be surprised by rising persecution, explaining that he believes the New Testament is very clear on the matter. Jesus himself warned believers that they too would face pushback for following him. Regardless, he said Christians need to stand up and take action. In Nigeria, in particular, the rise of persecution in such unfathomable measure, he said. Before 2024, we were looking at maybe in 1 year period, 600 people who were killed in Nigeria. And just in the past year, 2025, that number has gone over to 2,500 and is increasing quickly. Wright added, Nigeria represents almost 90% of all persecution around the globe that we can

contributing to the horror. People have been driven from their homes, dispersed and killed. Children are often left in the crosshairs of these tragic situations. Meanwhile, India offers yet another tragic look at the persecution paradigm, with Hindu nationalism driving much of the problem, according to Wright. He believes the government has essentially outlawed the ability to evangelize through rules and regulations that seek to restrict organizations and Christian groups. And on entertainment news, Worship Night, come and experience a night of deep worship, powerful praise, harmony and unity, life-changing presence at Arise and Shine Recreational Center in Phase 2 on the 29th of August from 6 p.m., hosted by Spiro Keys. For more information, you can visit them on their social media platforms. And that is all from me, Tepi. Have yourself a blessed week.

0: 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This is Jabez featuring Mujera Man and J-Mac with Amen. Ah, what a song, man. Beautiful, beautiful, beautiful, beautiful. I do believe and know that Wabana and BW we have so much talent. Amazing talent, man. Alright, 10:07 is your time on Yarna FM, and we're jumping straight into Simplified. And tonight on Simplified, we are going to have a very interesting conversation. We're going to talk about Bible and Bible scriptures. You know, are there Bible scriptures we've been quoting for years out of context? Have some verses been used to manipulate, control, or silence people when that was never their original meaning? So tonight we are going to look at some popular scriptures and ask a simple question. What does the Bible actually say when we read it in context? So let's open the word and have a conversation. What are some of those Bible scriptures that you feel have been quoted out of context? Have been quoted out of context, or they have been used to manipulate or control or silence people? Hit us up, +2673911066. Drop us a text or a voice note. You can call us up as well. The phone line is back, +2693911066. That is the studio line, 3911066. That is the studio line. All right, we're back. I know earlier on I spoke, Nekere, we are having problems, technical problems here, but yeah, no, they've been sorted. Yeah, we really thank God. And then in studio, I'm joined by the popular twins. I'm joined by Miss Kells and Malls. Hello, Miss Kells and Malls.
1: Hey, Kells.
0: How you guys doing?
2: We're good.
0: It's been such a minute. The hairstyles are this funny. Normally, everything is the same. Who's who now? Who's this one and who's this
1: one? We wanted to make your life easy.
0: I get it. No, but thank you so much for coming. So today we're talking the Bible. You know how there's always been these Bible scriptures that are read out of context, you know, but they've made rules out of those. Just a small little Bible verse. It has changed everything. No, can I verse Ariana? So since hella, you know, and there are some Bible verses, you know, they are used to manipulate, to control, or to silence people. So we need to hear those verses. By the way, this is not judgment, all right?
1: No, very true.
0: I always say we are not here to judge. We are just here to learn from one another. Guys, for the longest, I know someone is listening, and for the longest, there's been this scripture that has been used against you. You know, there's been this particular scripture saying, do not judge. How?
1: Exactly.
0: No, do not touch blood. Okay, let me not say the scriptures. Let me not say out the scriptures, but hit us up now, +2673911066. We want to hear from you, +2673911066. Let us know. Got those scriptures telling you where now feel like, they are read out of context, or they are used to do 1, 2, 3, and 4. So hit us up now on +2673911066. Or there is actually a post on the Yarna FM Facebook page. There you can also comment there. Which scriptures do you know? Why not? You feel like, no, man, these ones are read a bit out of context. +2673911066.
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0: Here on FM, Leave the Music. This one is Busi Sibiya. It's the song is called Silaule. Bring us to 10:19 on Here on FM. The song that talks about peace in surrender. When we allow God to lead, we don't have to really carry the weight of trying to figure out everything out ourselves. So this song is basically talking about that. All right, 10:19, it is on Yarna FM. We are talking scriptures that have been misused either to manipulate or control people. Hit us up now on +26739 11066. Let us know which scriptures do you know that you feel normal. No, these ones they have been misused to, they've been used to manipulate people. +26739 11066. Let's check out our Facebook page here. Hore, what are the people saying? Okay, here I'm seeing Mr. T are a touch, not the anointed. Yeah, it's one of those scriptures, one of those popular, very, very popular ones. Ah, yeah.
1: Yes, that's the most
0: popular. And when I was still new in the faith, no, how real well on Kwane. Hey, hey, when you touch the anointed, you are going to be cursed. Mm. You are going to die. You are not going to get your blessings. Mm. Yeah, you know. So, Mr. T, our majority use that scripture to defend and protect wolves in sheep's clothing.
1: Yeah.
0: It is used to deny predators accountability and justice.
1: Yep.
0: Absolutely. Absolutely. What was it talking about? For someone who might not know, what was the scripture talking about? How you go about the anointed?
1: It's Psalm 105.
0: Mm.
1: And it's specifically in verse 15. Let me quickly just go there. But I would like to believe that it was mostly a prayer to the Lord's faithfulness, right?
0: Mm-hmm.
1: And it does give thanks to God at the beginning, but it talks really about his works and how faithful he's been to his children.
0: Right.
1: And by the time the author lands at 15, they've talked about how God has been on their side, and because preceding that at 14 they talk about how God even rebuked kings for their own sakes. I think it's the author who's had a history with the hand of God in terms of how protective God has been, because then when he says that from 14 he said you rebuked kings for their sakes, and then saying, do not touch my anointed ones, and do my prophets no harm. It had a specific context and historical context to it. And it's not to say that it can't be applicable to date, because the Bible in itself is principle.
0: Right.
1: But we must also search the nature of the prophets in the context as well, the call of the prophets in the context as well. And to your point, it does, if we don't take, and I like that you ask where it comes from, because typically if we don't take things along with the background of what was the behind that verse, we then are able to be misguided or put into abuse, because then it means that you allow certain leaders, and it's not just spiritual leaders, but it is mostly spiritual leaders, because it will land, say, not my prophets, but you allow them to land into your subconscious, now messing with your own free will, which is not what this verse was trying to do at all. It was giving it to God as gratitude, not giving it to men as a law.
0: And then who are the anointed?
1: The Bible touches on the context of the patriarchs, so we can say the fathers of faith. When it speaks about this, it touches on Abraham, it touches on Isaac, on Jacob, and you know their descendants. But really, the anointed here, God is talking about those that obey the call when he sends them. Because oftentimes people often mistake anointing to being a pastor as something that is immune to scrutiny. Mm. But like Mo said, this one is in the context of protection. Mm. That when God has sent someone, we have the mandate to respect and obey what he has called them to do.
0: Mm.
1: But it doesn't mean because people are in a human state, they are always correct.
0: Mm.
1: It means we are also called. I think there's somewhere where Paul was also rebuking Peter, because we are also called to be cognizant of whether the message in itself can be from God, even if it's delivered by the man that he might have sent.
0: Mm.
1: So, yeah, scrutiny is biblical.
2: Mm. We are accountability.
1: Accountability is biblical.
0: Right.
1: Yeah.
0: All right, 10:25 is your time on Aaron FM. Hit us up, man. +2673911066. We want to hear what you have to say. Wagi is tuning in from Mudipani. We want to hear from you. El Tito Dirango, we want to hear from you. Leboran Valentine, we want to hear from you as well. +2673911066. BW Music of Tumisa Pete with Emmanuel.

is with us. When we go through the fire, when you go through the fire, He is right there. It doesn't matter what the situation is, God is exactly right there, wherever you are. It's a reminder

0: Yarna FM, Live the Music. It's Tumisa Mpid with a song titled Emmanuel. I know she has something coming up on the 22nd of August. The venue is yet to be confirmed. It's a worship experience, worship, healing, and prayer night, 22nd of August. I believe Khore, she will share all details soon. Look out for her page, man. Her page is called Tumisang Praise. She has something called the Living Room Worship Experience coming up on the 22nd of August. She's been here before. Local talent, very amazing worshiper. All right, 10:33 is your time on Yarona FM. We're still on Simplified. We're talking those scriptures. Tell if it's all feeling hella gore. No. These ones they are normally spoken out of context. So +26739111066. Share those scriptures. In most cases, it's either they are being used to manipulate, to control, or to just silence people. +26739111066. I would like to a disclaimer once again. What we are not here to judge. We're here to learn from one another. The most important thing here is to learn and have a conversation with one another. I know normally believers, when we have such conversations, we often feel like, nah, but who are you to judge scripture? And but we are here to learn from one another, man. There's people that have been deceived for way too long, and it's really important that we open up each other's eyes. And it's not about us; it's about scripture, really. Scripture, to open up each other's eyes. So here is our +26739111066 +26739111066. Someone has written here, Kenable, are do not judge, that you will not be judged. Matthew 7:1. Are at times when we are being corrected, we jump to say, do not judge. Where do we draw the line? What does this scripture mean, Hari? Do not judge. Where do we draw the line between correction and judgmental?
1: And judgment. I mean, it can, because it's scripture, obviously it's interpreted differently. But if I'm not wrong, I do believe that after saying that, Jesus did get to a point where he was also saying, remove the plank from your own eye before you try to remove the speck from another person's eye. I'm paraphrasing. Mm. But I think in my context, an appreciation of do not judge, that you may not be judged as well, is that often it was the era, you should remember that it was also the era of Pharisees and a lot of hypocritical levels of approaching the faith, especially in the form of the religion at the time, where expectations on people that were mere mortals were often higher than the scriptures themselves, and often expectations were input on people by other individuals who themselves could not meet those expectations. So it became a position of where hypocrisy needed to be eliminated from faith, and the levels of judgment that were imposed by other individuals on others would be higher, even on those that were typically trying from a faith perspective. And that's where Jesus comes in. And there is, I say that because even after Jesus had said that, he himself did point out to those that he thought were hypocritical and said to them that you are not observing the proper levels of faith as should be done, especially to the Pharisees, that why do you do certain things so publicly? We could have said to Jesus, but you are also healing people publicly. It means that the action itself was not the error. The intent for the action was where the error, the posture of the heart was where the error is. And most importantly, the disposition of the one imposing the judgment was also where the error is. Because self-correction was not respected. People were busier trying to correct other individuals.
2: So nice. Jesus is speaking against
1: judging, judging in condemnation, as opposed to correcting with love. That's the essence of this whole teaching, that instead of building, now we are bringing an element of finality to how we correct each other. It's like a story with the woman who was caught in an act of adultery, where Jesus said, whoever is without sin must cast the stone first. It's because he was still within this context, just trying to say, look, we've all fallen short.
0: Right.
1: And now, how we build each other, the process with which we build each other should not be overly harsh. We should just approach it with love, with calmness, so that we build each other for the salvation unto the Lord.
0: I like that.
1: Yeah, I like that.
0: Plus 267-391-1066. Let's hear what you have to say. All right, we have Eltido Durango.
2: You don't have to sub well. Good music.
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0: Here on FM Live the Music, this one is by James Wilson. It's called Wait on the Lord, taken off his album titled Songs for the Church. Bring us to 10:44 on Here on FM. Talking of waiting on the Lord, man, I think this is one of the most difficult things why do you think waiting on the Lord is so difficult, though? You know, it's one of the things saying, "What? How am I today waiting on the Lord?" I've been waiting, Bahrain. So I've been waiting. Yeah. Why do you think is the why is it very difficult for people to wait on the Lord?
1: Because
0: I mean, I know we've always been there. Maybe maybe just give us a reason as to why whether it's been difficult for you to wait on the Lord at some point. Not now. Maybe at some point.
2: At some point, specifically for me, it's been the element of the fact that I'm timed.
1: Mm. Yeah.
2: And God isn't.
1: That.
2: And I think for us, you know, God, the Bible says that a day is like 1,000 years to him and 1,000 a day. That means time is of no essence.
1: It's outside of time.
2: Mm. It's outside of time. Mm. It's been like, for me, it's been like, but I am timed. So, for example, let me just say, when you pray for an advancement in your career, the standards of the world have already put a timing. There's retirement. There's a lot of things that just impact our waiting, which unfortunately does impact our level of faithfulness or patience, for the lack of a better word.
1: That's it.
0: All right. +26739 11066. Let's talk about scriptures, man. Scriptures that we often feel, they're normally read out of context, or they are used to control, manipulate, silence people. Hit us up now, +26739 11066. +26739 11066. What are your scriptures? Kana, let's say tumahoko ke the listener.
2: We do have. I think for me, I was also trying to. There are obvious ones like some of the ones that we've mentioned.
0: Yeah.
2: But there are good ones also that we use for positivity. I think the one that we spoke about when we were coming here was that I can do all things through Christ who strengthens me. Right. While it's a powerful scripture that teaches us that whenever we say that we can do all things through Christ who strengthens us. We are just thinking about that one line that we are going to accomplish what we want. But again, we've already spoken about the need to contextualize everything from where it was coming from. When Paul was saying, I can do all things through Christ who strengthens me, he had taken a look at the good, he had taken a look at the bad, and he wanted to teach us that it is not a wanted outcome always. It is contentment in whatever outcome. Which I think as Christians we often believe that when we say we can do all things through Christ, it means what we are envisioning, what we are desiring, what it is that we are pursuing, we are going to end up achieving, because that is the very thing that Christ is supporting us to get done.
1: Yeah, he was talking about how he survives when there is provision. How he survives when there is no provision, how he survives in abundance, how he survives in lack, to just speak about being content in the situation, not necessarily being successful, but just surviving through Christ in every situation. But we've used it more on the motivational end of things, to say, I'll make it nonetheless. But here the context is, I'll be okay, I'll be content. Despite the situation. So it's one of the most.
2: Can I throw in a revelation of the do not judge scripture?
0: Right.
2: I don't know where in Revelation it teaches us that the devil is the accuser. That I'm understanding that the reason Jesus emphasizes self-check or before judgment of another man is that we do not want to be put in a position where we take the position of the devil, who is the accuser of brethren. Because majority of the time in relation to judgment, we're talking about Christians or people that are after Christ by certain methods that differ from ours. And we do not want to find ourselves in a situation, the reason do not judge becomes so overly concerning to me is that we also do not want to put ourselves in the position of the accuser. We do want to put ourselves in the position of the opposite, which is Christ and the Holy Spirit, who are our counsel. So judgment therefore becomes the word that has come, but from the perspective of a Christian, judgment's safest interpretation is, can I provide immediate counsel or correction instead of immediate accusation, which is quite a fine line, but it does make you sort of choose a side you are mimicking. Are you mimicking Jesus and the Holy Spirit, or are you mimicking the devil, who is the actual accuser?
0: Wow. +2673911066. But tell me something then. How does one avoid being manipulated, being silenced, being controlled? How can one avoid that?
1: You mean in the context of the earlier scripture?
2: No.
0: In general.
2: It's true. You must learn the word yourself. But here's the caveat. And this one I'm speaking from experience.
0: Right.
2: Sometimes it's difficult to learn until you've experienced manipulation. But I'm telling you, it's really difficult. It's really difficult to learn that you are. In fact, when you are in a season of being manipulated, you do not know that you are being manipulated.
0: That's true.
2: And here's what helps sometimes. And I'm not saying that people should just keep missing church or missing a place of worship, but you need a break to have your own thoughts. Because what typically happens is you go on the weekend, you go in the midweek. Manipulation fits into manipulation until you take a break to listen to your own discernment.
0: Absolutely.
2: It's very difficult to understand that you've been under manipulation. And sometimes it will take a heartbreak, because some of these manipulations are happening because certain ties to principles and souls have happened, because we've put so much trust in the manipulator's way of thinking. You put so much trust in the fact that you yourself cannot even interpret the word. I was actually talking to my niece the other day, because she follows a certain man of God, and I won't mention a name, and I was asking her, but when you are not listening, are you reading the Bible?
0: Yeah.
2: Because this man is giving you an interpretation,
0: right,
2: experiential, right, to his own life. Are you able to give yourself an interpretation for yourself? Because I had picked during my season of not being able to have my own discernment that I didn't read the Bible much, but I felt safe because I knew there was a man or a woman reading it for me on your day that coming to interpret it for me, then they will do it for me midweek.
1: Yeah.
2: You can never pick you are being manipulated if you don't read your own scripture and if you don't take a break from the man or the woman.
1: The manipulation takes advantage of where you invest your time the most.
2: Exactly.
1: And we sometimes struggle with making time with God in our solitude. Your secret space with God is very important, because it's where you get individual revelation with what is correct and with what is wrong. And sometimes we bank all our faith on a human being. And you know, like Mo saying, it's not necessarily that you cut church, but it's also that you create more time for yourself, you know, to just discover who God is, and you have that direct relationship with Him, so that not everything is as an influence from people that are outside of you. And the mistake we make is that we are too busy in the church to make time for God. The irony of it is that.
0: But I mean, I've also heard that, you know, some of these stuff that we're being given at the churches are the same things that actually now sort of hypnotize us. You know, you will never see yourself. And it's because of these little things that we are
1: like tangibles,
0: you know,
1: oils, your whatnot.
0: That's what we hear, Hore. Some of these things are not as holy as they are being called. You know, these are the things that bring you back.
2: I understand.
0: These are the kind of things that bring you back. You know, back in the days, how our our grandparents, they believed in going to traditional doctors and being given something.
2: Absolutely.
0: Material inyana, sengunyana. And that thing is the one saying, "Ngore, kamo so, how long to go kopana apora tubera and what? You are going to rely on the same person who then gave you that little thing. So you keep going back. So it's like a cycle. It's like a cycle. It's like someone controlling you using something. And I think we've now grown to also as Africans, we are used to be given something.
2: And that's that's a powerful one, Kels, actually. I'm so glad you brought in the aspect of that. And it's the unfortunate thing, this is the two groups of people, and this is why this thing is a difficult conversation. There is somebody who found the Lord in that sort of arrangement. Like the first time they experienced even such a thing as the existence and the experience of God, they were getting into that arrangement, which is a default entry point manipulation. There's another group of people who started well, who know that they have a testimony before they met the person or before they were part of such an arrangement. It's so easy for that person, because for them to be delivered, the second group, they must remember the help from the Lord that happened without a man.
0: Absolutely.
2: And once you are that person, you go back to the season before the man and you remember that the God I'm going to talk to is the God who was helping me in the season before the man. It is very, that's why there's even a concept that says people are trapped. Indeed, people can be trapped because they have no remembrance of a season before the man.
0: Absolutely.
2: Those ones, we need to pray for those people.
0: Absolutely.
2: Yeah.
0: Absolutely. And you know, me, the other thing is, you know, God is very faithful.
2: Very true.
0: I can tell you now, good without a doubt, every single person that is deceived right now, at some point God showed them a sign.
2: No, definitely.
0: God spoke to them, but
2: certainly,
0: for some reason you just ignore the voice of God. You just ignore those signs and say, and what normally happens is, those signs, this is demonic, it wants to now derail me from this thing. You know, people tell you, hey, be careful. And you are saying, no, those people are demonic. They are being used by Satan. But someone is trying to say to you, hey, be careful. That's not the Lord's way. It looks like it's God. Yes. It looks like it's church. But we need to understand that right now, the enemy is imitating every single thing that God is doing. And it takes a lot of discernment. It takes a lot of wisdom and prayer to actually see, this is of God, this is not of God. You know, most of the times we see magic happening and we think, this is God. You know, but you can always tell through, if you have a discernment spirit, you will always know, or no, man, this one is from the magicians Bagafa Aruba. The power of God, Moses. You can always tell, but if you don't pray, if you don't discern, any power, any miracle that you see, you're always going to think, this is God.
1: And you would understand why the Bible says the heart is the most deceitful of all things. You know, Kels, I'm convinced we fall victim to what the heart is chasing. And we're chasing miracles. We're chasing healing that we believe can only come through a man. We are chasing this and that, and we are convinced it can come through a man, that we're not able to receive it directly from from God. And the heart posture tends to manifest exactly that which it chases, because it says, I can only receive if I touch oil, if I touch a fabric, if I touch this and that, that I receive from a specific man of God. But God himself cannot manifest himself without a man in the middle. So because the heart posture in itself is not convinced of the power that can manifest within you directly from God through Jesus Christ, you will always fall victim to those things. And you will never find opportunity to say, let me just make time between me and my God so revelation can be clear. Because you are convinced a man has to be in between. These tangible things that we are talking about, Kels, they, I don't think you believe in them at day one. It's just the posture that then has just sort of derailed you from what is correct and then taken you to these tangibles to say, you know what, it will work through this thing. Because you've not allowed your faith to carry you through the Lord Jesus Christ. You've wanted it to carry you through a man of flesh and blood like you. That is where we fall.
0: Wow. All right, there's a message here from my brother Lebogang Valentine. Are Oscar, I didn't heed your request to throw in my 2 cents earlier, Mr. Kells. I had to step out quickly. Just when you called mine and El Tito's names, I just got back. No pressure. I shouldn't do this, actually. You know, this is not right. I shouldn't put my listener under any pressure. Today, I need to do this. No pressure, my brother. Yeah, man, but I think we have said it all, and... we need to pray for one another. We need to pray for our brothers and sisters because a lot, you know, a lot are so lost to a point where maybe I'm the one who's lost.
1: It's very true.
0: But how is this thing happening?
1: To the multitude.
0: You know, but anyway, we just need to pray. Maybe we had the deceived ones.
2: We do need to continue to pray for others, pray for ourselves, pray for the church, because what is important is for the church of Christ to get it right. Christ must have a church to collect when he comes. So we will continue to pray. And I think what you said, Kels, is very important for us to carry. To say there are people who may not know that they are actually being deceived.
0: Absolutely.
2: But also so that when people hear the voice of God, they know that this is the voice of God. But it's very difficult when all you've ever known is the voice of a man over the voice of God.
0: Hey.
2: That's why we need to pray, because he says that my sheep know my voice.
0: Kind of that's what you've always known. It's like, and then suddenly there's this woman you've been introduced to as your mother. And then along the way, when you're a woman 20 years old or whatever, you are told,
2: for example,
0: hey, that's not your mom. It's going to be very difficult for you to adjust, because you're like,
2: absolutely.
0: No, man, it can't. This is the person that I've always grown with. So
1: I think the key thing, Kels, is to always revert back to the original script. Seek ye first. You know, when you are lost and then you remember the core of it, let me not chase this and that. Let me just go back to the original faith of seeking to know God. I think that foundational element is what will always sort of get us back into the right direction. When you are not sure whether someone is in the right, whether you are following the right man of God, whether you are in the right direction, I think just go back to the foundation and look for God himself.
0: Absolutely.
2: Amen.
0: Guys, thank you so much, man. We've closed it up nicely. And Aidman Mazowe here, are a man of God and women of God in the studio. What a nice way of conclusion of the word.
2: Amen.
0: Lebogang Valentine Leonard, I totally agree. As we intercede for others, we have to keep petition the Holy Spirit to

0: whenever. Yeah.
1: whenever.
0: We will do it, make it happen. But thank you so much. It's always you. Nice. It's always
1: a pleasure,
0: lovely.
1: Kels.
0: Thank you, thank you, thank you.
1: Thank you, Kels.
0: Up next, Gracefully Broken. This one is by Tasha Cobbs and Israel Houghton.
2: Right now, we're going to get back to the music. So turn it up. Young FM.

0: Yarna FM, leave the music. This one is by Tasha Cobbs and Israel Houghton. I know we only know Yaha Tasha Cobbs, Ali Nosi, but this time around she features Israel Houghton. This one is called Gracefully Broken, bringing us to 11:09 on Yarna FM, and we're getting into another interview, and we're talking 2026 Men's Conference, and in studio we are joined by Reverend Dixon Muhurutsi from Bible Life, representing EFB National Executive Committee. Reverend, welcome to the revolution.
1: Thank you so much. It's great having me here.
0: Amen. And before we talk about the conference, let's talk EFB. Why did the EFB, feel that now is the right time to call men together?
1: Wow, that's a beautiful question right there. We are faced with difficulties as a nation. We are dealing with several issues, especially, you know, where we are dealing with issues of governance, we are dealing with issues of economic management, and the most integral issue now is the pressure that the families and the society is facing.
0: Mm.
1: So we are jumping in to come and deal with that elephant in the room that nobody doesn't know how to deal with it, which is, you know, the moral decay, the youth delinquency, the GVB itself. So we are coming from a point of saying, you know what, the church has to rise up and do something. Yes, sir.
0: You did talk about the church having to do something, but do you think currently is the church doing enough when it comes to, you know, confronting men who abuse children, who abuse women, or have we sometimes remained quiet because the issue is uncomfortable?
1: You know, for the longest time, I think the church has been quiet, but we have come to a place of realization that the longer the church keeps quiet, the more the morality goes down. So we are coming at a place where the churches say, you know what, it is enough.
0: Right.
1: Because most of the time, the man has been ignored in church. Because all that we saw in a man was just given responsibility. He is the head of the family, but he has not been given the house of being the head, you know. So we are coming in to say we are restoring the headship. You know, because when you look at the scripture, like in John chapter 8, the Bible tells us about the woman who was caught in adultery. And guess what? It was the man that brought the woman to Jesus. And you realize that the problem is all this time the men have been on the side of pointing fingers.
0: Right.
1: So it is time the church is now saying men take responsibility.
0: But where you know, there's an argument that men themselves are struggling, rejection, financial pressure, unemployment, loneliness, anger, you name them all, emotional pain, and can, do you believe or some men are hurting in silence?
1: True to that effect, because, you know, we are living in a society where men believe that we, you know, we don't have a space where we can vent out without being judged. You know, because many a times men feel that that power has been taken away from them. That is power of expression. So the reason we are coming in is to say, listen, guys, you can express yourself. Instead of keeping things inside of you, find a platform to express yourself so that the inner child that has been locked up inside of you can also now reach out and say, you know, here I am. I need help also, because men need help.
0: Right.
1: And we don't have platforms where men get help. You know, all that we know is when a man gives you a problem, call the police. When men gives you a problem, go and report him. But how about we now sit down and we understand what the man is actually going through, what is going through in his mind, you know?
0: All right. Let's get back to the conference. The theme is guidance of dignity, men rising for safe families and communities. So when you hear the words guardian of dignity, what does that actually look like in the life of an ordinary man in Botswana today?
1: Oh, here's a reality. we understand a man as the cover of the household.
0: Right.
1: He's like a mother chicken, a mother hen that has to protect the baby chicks. So he is the guardian of the home, as the Bible calls him the head of the house,
0: right?
1: The head of his wife. And you realize that men have not been standing in that position to head the houses because they decided to step back and to say, you know what, because I don't want to be in trouble, I don't want to cross boundaries, let me leave it for the women. And this is why now you see that we have most of the challenges that we have today. One of the things that we normally say is the reason why we have so much morality decay within our communities is because of the absence of the guardians, the absence of the father figures,
0: right,
1: even within the family structure.
0: Right.
1: So that on itself tells you that the watchman has failed his job. The watchman is not doing what he's supposed to be doing. Because had the watchman been there, had the guardians been there, we wouldn't be seeing as much decay as we see today. So we have to bring back that dignity and say, listen, man, regardless of what is happening around you, you are the one who's a custodian of the integrity of the house.
0: Right.
1: You are the custodian of the safety of the house.
0: Right.
1: You are the custodian of the safety, even of the both the boy child and the girl child. You know.
0: And then talking of the conference as well, what can we expect from the Guidance of Dignity Conference from the 12th to 15th of August?
1: Oh, that's a beautiful question. Well, we are going all out.
0: Right.
1: To reach out to men, as many as possible, even to the extent now of reaching to a younger generation. One of the things that we are doing right now is we are working hand in hand with the schools.
0: Right.
1: To make sure that we even bring young boys so that we also come and work on cultivating and developing them. Stwana is a different ball game altogether. So thank you, Honor, we want to bring them young and tell them, listen, guys, you have to grow up to be responsible men tomorrow.
0: Right.
1: So we are trying to bring men back that could have said, you know what, I've lost my hold. I've lost my dignity. I don't know how to restore order, first of all, in my life as a man. Because the most critical thing is you as a man need to be restored first before you can go and restore another.
0: Absolutely.
1: Like we normally, there's a statement that we like to say that it is difficult to love someone when you don't know how to love yourself. So in the same way, we are saying, we are bringing men together to come and say, listen, gentlemen, let us first of all deal with ourselves. Let us know how to face our internal battles. Let us know how to face our internal challenges. So that when now we reach out there, we are in a position where we can say, you know, we are ready to build the community.
0: Right.
1: Yeah.
0: Right.
1: So the whole idea is to say, listen, guys, you need to rise up. Because the beauty of restoration, let's take Nehemiah for instance. He was one man. The Bible says he asked about the status of Jerusalem. He asked of those that were captives and they were released from captivity. That is to say, to show you a man that is concerned.
0: Right.
1: Now, here's an amazing thing. Within Jerusalem, there were men. But the Bible doesn't tell us about their concern. But one man that was able to stand, the Bible says he even went to the extent of praying because he came to realization that I need to take responsibility. And in his prayer, he says, Lord, I and my fathers have sinned. So the idea is after this conference, we are raising men that are saying, listen, if I fail, everyone else has failed. So I must rise up as a man so that others also can rise up with me.
0: Wow.
1: Yes,
0: wow. And then you keep mentioning men, you know, who should really attend this conference? Is it a conference primarily for pastors, church leaders, or it's for the ordinary men sitting at home listening to us right now?
1: This conference is for everyone. I'll explain that in a bit.
0: Right.
1: Because we want to reach out to every man. Every man out there in the cattle post, a man in the high office, a man out there in the street trying to make sense of his life, a man seated in a corner somewhere confused, a man who's saying, I'm here, I'm in an abusive relationship, a man who says, I have not got everything in place or in order. So we are looking for every man. Because when you look at David, the Bible says there were different men that came to him, men that were broken, men that were disgruntled, men that were hurt. So we are looking for every man that God can restore and use him to make the difference in the entire community. So the conference is not restricted to leaders, not to pastors, but to every, let me say, every male child. Every male, because sometimes when we say men, it's like we are leaving some of
0: they
1: us
0: are men.
1: Outside.
0: Yeah.
1: They are men, as young as I am. You know.
0: Now I hear you. I absolutely hear you. Before I forget, we didn't talk about where this is taking place.
1: Okay.
0: Yes.
1: Beautiful. The conference will be taking place from the 12th of August. To the 14th of August. It will be in Gaborone at Main Mall at Assemblies of God Auditorium, just next to Botswana National Library,
0: just
1: across the street from the City Council.
0: Right.
1: So we'll be meeting there in the mornings from the 12th to the 14th, also in the evenings. And on the 12th, it is open for everyone because we want women also to come on board.
0: Oh, nice.
1: You know,
0: nice.
1: Because at times the challenge that we see is we isolate ourselves. And the moment we do that, we don't realize the other tears, the other cries from the other side. So I think it was a beautiful thing to come to an agreement that we bring everybody on board. So on the 13th, we are bringing everybody on board. We'll also be having an official opening. The beautiful thing is we'll be with the Minister of Youth Gender, Honorable Lesero Chomo.
0: Oh,
1: lovely. She'll be doing the official opening.
0: Nice.
1: You know, because we really want to reach out to everyone. So she'll be there to give us, you know, the keynote address. And we'll be having a beautiful program on the 13th. We'll also be having a panel discussion. This is where we'll now be sitting there listening to what women are saying. Because most of the time, not 100% of the time, but most of the time, they are the ones that are suffering. They are the ones that are left with the kids. They are the ones that are left alone to help, to raise up boys. They are left alone to raise up girls that sometimes they don't know what to do with the boy child.
0: Eish.
1: So we want to sit there and hear out from their side what kind of help do they need from men.
0: Right.
1: Because when you try to help somebody without understanding their needs, you are really not helping them.
0: Absolutely.
1: Yeah.
0: Absolutely.
1: So we'll be having a beautiful panel discussion with speakers that are lined up, seasoned women of God. There will be also speaking during that service, and then we'll be having an evening service as well for everyone. Then the 14th, that's when now we
0: men
1: are
0: only
1: dealing with issues, men only.
0: Yeah.
1: Men only. We'll also be having a program in the morning, and then just after the early morning program, we are going to also have a panel discussion that is from 9 a.m. where now we'll be discussing real issues.
0: Nice.
1: And it is not just for, you know, most of the time when we are dealing with panel discussions, we say, no, let's bring the older guys, the fathers, to come and give us wisdom. This time we said, listen, let's hear also from their men.
0: Absolutely.
1: What they are dealing with, what they are facing. You know, so it's going to be a beautiful program. And then on the 15th, we'll be having the program in Muchudi. We are yet to announce the venue.
0: Nice.
1: So we are really reaching all out.
0: You spoke of seasoned speakers. Who are some of the speakers who are going to be part of this conference?
1: Oh, thank you. We have two speakers that will be coming from the U.S.
0: Oh, nice.
1: Yes, and nice. It is not their first time here.
0: Hmm.
1: They do a lot of work, especially when it comes to men's ministry,
0: right.
1: Men's fellowship and men's development. And
0: right.
1: This is Reverend Carnell Basil and Dr. Stephen Basil.
0: Nice.
1: So they'll be speaking
0: nice.
1: To us at this event.
0: Hmm.
1: But it does not just end there.
0: Hmm.
1: Like, we have women also that will be speaking, and these are from within, because now they'll be dealing with issues at home.
0: Mm.
1: We have people like Pastor Dr. Tsofa Tsositima,
0: oh, nice.
1: Apostle Rose Kajinga, and Ms. Wipelosi Tamo, Ms. So we have women that will be coming
0: to pour out. That's power.
1: You know.
0: That's power. It's going to be such a packed conference.
1: I'm telling you, I'm excited.
0: And there's someone who might be saying, church conferences aren't really for me. What would you say to a man who's saying that currently?
1: You know, here's an amazing thing about the mind. The mind will always tell you that you don't fit there because of the atmosphere, because of the perception that people have been given about the church. But this is more of an empowerment summit
0: right.
1: than an ordinary church service. Because an ordinary church service, we come, we sing, we pray, the preacher preaches, and we go home. But the idea here is to empower the man. So we can expect a lot more than just an ordinary Sunday service. So that's why we said our doors will be opened to everyone. Even a passerby, they are welcome to just come in and see what is happening there.
0: Nice. And then is there going to be any entrance fee? Are there tickets going to be sold? How does one become a part of this event?
1: Oh, thank you for that. You know, it's an absolutely free event.
0: Wow.
1: And it doesn't even end there. There will be food.
0: That's amazing.
1: Amazing. You know, it's a free event because we truly want to reach out to everyone. Because here's a challenge. Most of the time, the people that we need to reach to, they don't have the financial means. So we are looking at every man who doesn't have capacity to get a ticket for himself. We said, you know what? No tickets will be sold. Just come as you are. Especially for those that will be coming for the morning sessions, then you say, just come, we'll even feed you. So that you can even stay even for the session after. So we are truly, truly looking at really reaching men, as many as possible, and changing as many minds of men as possible.
0: So please come, eat and stay. Yeah? Don't come and eat and go. You know how someone might just come and eat and...
1: You know. Yeah, no, that's very important. That's truly important.
0: Yeah.
1: Because it's amazing. I was saying to somebody the other day, we were reading from the book of Kings. I said, you know, observe what was happening with Elijah. The Bible says he was sleeping and God woke him up and said, wake up and eat. And after he ate, he went back to sleep. And the angel woke him again and said, wake up and eat, for the journey you are going is fine. And I said, God was communicating that after you eat, you don't walk away, you don't sleep, you stay awake.
0: Absolutely.
1: So we got to give you the energy, you know, to be there.
0: And then finally, Reverend, if a man is listening right now, if a man listening right now knows, or I need to be in that room, where can he go and how can he get more information?
1: Oh, that's beautiful. Number one, we have a social media page, EFB Men's International Conference. It's on Facebook. So we have all the details there, all the contacts, who to reach out to,
0: right.
1: You know, and all the updates of what is happening. We have it out there. So we thought it was the quickest and easiest way to reach out to the men, because everybody can ask, even when you don't have airtime, at least data. You can be able to buy data and, you know, access the event. And also the beauty of it, will be streaming it live for those that are far.
0: Wow.
1: Those that will be outside the country and they would have loved to be part of this event will be streaming live on the same EFB Men's National Conference page.
0: Ah, lovely.
1: Yes, sir.
0: Lovely. Reverend, I think in closing, let's imagine this. Botswana wakes up on the 16th of August. And there are 10,000 men who have generally decided, Hore, I want to become a better husband, a better father, a better brother, a better leader, a safer man, a man who protects dignity rather than destroys it. What would Botswana look like?
1: Wow. Can I take it to the Bible? You know, the beauty of being a pastor is you know the Bible.
0: That's how it should be. You know, even when Jesus, when Satan was testing Jesus,
1: he gave him the word.
0: It is written.
1: It is written.
0: It is written.
1: You know, the Bible tells us about David's mighty men.
0: Right.
1: I don't know if you've come across that story. These are men that were purposeful about what they wanted to do.
0: Right.
1: Just three men that the Bible explains each and every one how they did things. They defended their land. Just three of them. Now imagine if we have 10,000 of those men. The Bible tells us one day David wakes up and says, you know, I wish I could drink water. Well, I mean, I wish I could drink water from our father's wells.
0: Right.
1: And the Bible says between David and the well was an army that had camped there. Now, when the army has camped, it means they have fortified where they are. And the Bible says these men broke through the camp, not just once. The first time to fetch water, the second time coming back. This is why David said, I can't take this water because the sacrifice here is too much. These will be men that will be saying, you know what? It doesn't matter the obstacle we face. We are bringing change.
0: Amen.
1: So we are envisioning a country where men are rising up and say, you know what? Whatever we are dealing with in this nation, we are bringing change. No matter the price that is to be paid, we are bringing the change.
0: Wow. Reverend, thank you. Thank you so much for coming through to the studio.
1: Definitely.
0: See you on the 12th to the 15th of August. So from the 12th to the 14th, it's Assemblies of God Main Mall.
1: Yes, sir.
0: Right. So yes, from the 12th, the 14th, it's the 14th is strictly for the men.
1: Strictly for men.
0: So 12th and 13th, both men and women.
1: Yes, sir.
0: Nice. And then it's absolutely for free. Food will be served.
1: Yeah. And maybe just to clarify something, sorry to do that. On the 12th, there will just be one service.
0: Right.
1: That will be the evening service from 5:30 p.m.
0: Nice.
1: Then
0: right.
1: On the 13th, going forward, that's when we'll be having two meetings in the morning and in the evening. Well,
0: thanks for the clarification.
1: Yes, sir.
0: Reverend, thank you. Thank you so much. I don't know if there's any last words from you.
1: Okay. I just want to say this to men. God trusts us. That's why the Bible says in the book of Genesis at the beginning, God made man and he said to him, have dominion. So we have dominion as men over all these characters that we see. But the challenge is we have given away our dominance by thinking that we are not worth it. So I want to say to every man out there listening, God trusts you to be the difference and to make the difference. God bless you when you choose to be intentional about this. Thank you.
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Here on FM Live, the music is James Wilson giving us Not Finished, and that's how we come to the end of the show, man. Thank you so much for hanging out.

0: My name is DJ Kells, and Kells DJ on Twitter, Kells BW on Insta, The Revolution with DJ Kells on Facebook. Let us close in prayer. So wherever you are, kindly bow and let us close in prayer. Jesus, we thank you. Father, we bless your holy name. We invite your presence, oh God. We are thankful, oh God, for this show tonight, Lord Jesus. We know you are with us tonight, Lord Jesus. Father, we pray for your presence as well during this week. Holy Spirit, we ask for your guidance, Lord. We ask for your spirit of wisdom, Lord Jesus. We ask you, oh Lord Jesus, to lead us to the right places, lead us to the right people, oh Lord Jesus. We pray for the spirit of discernment as well, oh Lord Jesus Christ. Father, change our hearts, change our mindsets this coming week, oh Lord Jesus. May you open doors for us, oh Lord Jesus. Open up opportunities for us, Lord Jesus Christ. We pray for healing. We pray for comfort, Lord Jesus. Father, we thank you and we bless your name. In Jesus' precious and holy name, we pray and amen and amen. It's been lovely, guys. Thank you, thank you, thank you so much. Let's do it again next week.
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2: 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Hey kids!
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